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lives, their destiny, their ministry. 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The seed for kindness. I do me be nipa. Who was sika said there will be him will be boy. 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I say kwa me despite nipa ne boy ne me nye sika. Sometimes even the workers say nyame di on be mouth. It be a gift. Yeah, so for the idea. Sometimes God gives us some pastors. So we say these pastors, they are gifts. They are just helping us to build our churches. Yes, son, I mean life here. God will give you men. Yeah, man, nipa bia. We say we do. Omo ya boa for keke. 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M wo do baby nyame pese wo do. 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Me no bi na me sere dia mouth se. Nyame ni aboa for mouth. People who show you kindness. These people that showed Paul and other people kindness. That na waba omatness episode 14 days. Na oma oma they were traumatized. Oma fa manima fa oma kreni na boto. And I won swaba. When these people saw the Bible, some soja. That is the kind of kindness they show them. It's a kind of kindness. It can be in any form. And yes, it can go on. Be able to be out to sell. Oh, yapping. No, be upon be amount. No, be introduced watch the nipper be. That will be the end of your struggle. Me sreny me dom se. Omo bi mwa. Now, T. If I sow seed, I just need 7 people. 7 people. 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I want to pray for you. 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I am looking at a seed. The prophetic direction I'm doing my 110 Ghana cedis. 7 people. 110 Ghana cedis. 110 Ghana cedis. 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O sendi ba sana manu so me wye program me ka amen pe frame. Na me no one kasa. 110.
Number near 0249 97 22 33 0249 97 22 33 0249 97 22 33 0249 97 22 33. Obe send a seed of 110 Ghana cedis, 110, just 7 people. Send that seed now. Men friend number necessary. A lot of people even must have friend. Don't call them. Don't even flash it. We are na wa friend. I'm in wakasa. O send this seed now. It didn't need a cost be nana kwami AJ 0249 97 22 33 0249 97 22 33. Miss Memo prophetic that memo pay Apple 5. Make sure I did be out of the radio show. I'm not sure what to do for unusual kindness. Before says half fee be kwa we own. Ya maybe mo be a boa or more be a you will never understand. Won't tear sieda. Won't tear sieda. Miss Nyame mo be a boa or more be a won't tear sieda. I'm telling you. So be to me trash as a cashier, mammy, say me, sir, so down also. And yes, I say, won't we remove a daquan? Sir, assassin, a muscle, wa ba muscle down, a daquan. Filling station assassin, be the idea of filling station, nubi, nanny panatoy, the mammy. A nubi, nanny panatoy, the mammy. It's in patch of baby Bio Biano. Also be to me, I be 0249 97 22 33 0249 97 22 33 0249 97 22 33 So also with me sending more than data, you can still send it. 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With me sending more than data, with me send it. 0249 97 22 33 0249 97 22 33 0249 97 22 33. Send me the come out and yami adama ye call Ebury Prayer Mountains. 3 days fasting and prayers for all pastors and leaders. Pastors, leaders, and their wives. We are so far. This is your program. Maybe you'll be an metron sadia fro. Yeah, you Ebury Prayer Mountains. Nyami adama from on the 8th. And your free registration, free accommodation for 3 days. From Wednesday, 8th July. Na ye free honum Friday, 10th July. 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Into baby bi obi and a shop so baby. O free your number na your bear registration amount. O free number na your bear registration amount. Number near for number na idea registration near 0244 965336. Number near your dear registration is 0244 965336 0244 965336 0244 965336 me din the apostle cosby aj maybe be our timing kebian mesrenya me dom sirenya ko ponshura de ma na me ka o se maybe be our se bia no obetimi a connect no so wetimi aboa se se na me di kamo te ase ye mountains on ye gusua ye street lights no oba honma street lights ne be bre ashishi. And I per se extendings to the other side, other part of the land. And also, baby, I'm crawling for bumper. I'm actually the SA light. A year, Juma. And he, baby, also bit me a boy street light back home. Back here, 500 Ghana cedis. Bit me a tobacco po amaya. And I say, baby, I want to tobacco. Bit me a contribute to be 100, 200, 300. But you know, so send me a number. No, so we are bit me a frame. I'm in Wakasa. Number near 0249 97 22 33 0249 97 22 33. God bless you. Me did the apostle cause be a J. Nyanko Pontin Chanunchra no main sui. No more day ever do ye be emu. Rade Emma enye inshra
Ewo Jesus Christ din. Alright, God bless you. Me pacho ordination and impartation. Me name the Apostle Cosby AJ. By God's grace, I've been in the ministry for 35 years, preaching the gospel, training people, raising men and women of God. And our next ordination is coming on in August. I don't know where you are. I know you are being called to do the work of God. I know you are anointed. Some of you are already preaching. Some of you have already started your church. You've started your fellowship and you are already working for God. All you need is a great man of God who will impact more grace and also to ordain you into the ministry and into the kind of office in which you are called to minister. So kindly call our number now. And by God's grace, you know, Apostle Cosby, I've also contributed. I've done a lot for the body of Christ. By God's grace, Nyamin Namiso, a BA retreat center, Kesiaburi Prayer Mountains. People come there to pray. By God's grace, I'm the first person who preached on Adam FM. I've been on radio for 30 years when Joy FM was the only private station. Nami Yejmo Multimedia, by God's grace, and by the grace of my father, Bishop Yahu Swansa. So, Apostle Cosby, Enye Sofokitwa. So, if you are being called into the ministry, and Nyamia Frona Yejuma Nededa, and you need to be ordained. Jesus said, you did not call me. I have called you and I've ordained you to go and bear fruit, that your fruit will stay. The reason a lot of you, your fruits are not staying is because you lack ordination. And I sometimes say, a friend was saying, I'm here for now, but I'm not going to respond. Some of you, how many of you is because you are not responding to the higher calling. This is the time for you to respond. So please join our next ordination. The training at Kaido Befem Nyanano. Call the number now for our ordination form, 0244965336 and 0249972233. Oh, friend of this line, sir, you know, because about ordination. God bless you. Be the Apostle Cosby. Bye for now.

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0: Amen.
2: Amen.
0: And then you bring your day, young couple, and say, Nyamia, Atuma, or the Adumia, the Achee, and that's what you say. You won't come. And then you bring us a 40 and Kaya International Deliverance and Prayer Ministry. International Deliverance and Prayer Ministry. 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Atimota New Overhead. Atimota New Overhead. Atimota New Overhead. And then your one night. One night I know your thing. One night at the whole Ghana. If you make us say Apostle Co all night in the whole Ghana. All night be any on my day to Apostle Co all night. And to be a will be out for nature Atimota New Overhead. Atimota New Overhead. Legal taxi rank. Honor and then you may all night in Eden. El Coso. Ona tano ye ten, ona tanyamia sim boom, ona ta worship boom, ona ta deliverance boom, ona ta impaibu boom. And trefi, the Bible says, would that be probably the obedient here? It's my mother soon, nibetre, achmota new overhead. Ona, ona tinyeden, ekosu de ten, ten, yes. Oba na wira kwanya, no more bitch me a friend, 0244.
3: 0244 0244 0244 0244 0244 0244 0244 0244 0244 0244 0244 0244 0244 0244 0244 0244 0244 0244 0244 0244 0244 0244 0244 0244 0244 0244 0244 0244 0244 0244 0244 0244 0244 0244 0244 0244 0244 0244 0244 0244 0244 0244 0244 0244 0244 0244 0244 0244 0244 0244 0244 0244 0244 0244 0244 0244 0244 0244 0244 0244 0244 0244 0244 0244 0244 0244 0244 0244 0244 0244 0244 0244 0244 0244 0244 0244 0244 0244 0244 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
0: Baba, team nano yet din, squad nano yet din. Would you for ata tema pastor? Pastor Bunsu, Oyen Tim, Pastor Simo, Teshi Pastor. 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Onu no crap prayer team no. Internet ye. Ujana no yet din. And they were a soft back who said,
2: Daniel,
0: Pastor Daniel. Oh, and they were lion, so around
2: Jata,
0: lion, in some pastor, and a Kasua pastor, so around. Soft will prosper, I mean, what to mean, canon. Amen.
3: Amen.
0: When you bring your means around, no, no, can see it, no, be come on. E wo Yesu demo. 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
4: Ye da wase ade nyina sutumfo wo anu nyamse ho. 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
3: Amen.
0: Ene nyumre ye be chanya miasem ya tuni din say the thought you cannot enter, the thought you cannot make it, the thought you can't travel, the thought you can never marry. 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
2: Amen.
0: Me se adwim bi omo adwino eye nipa adwene. 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
0: Oh, my journey, I say, when you make guasi, ma dwen nyina sanka wo don timi nya yeda o ma dwen nyina sa kwentu no entumi koso da o ma dwen nyina sa djuma unya bi nya ta na so eye nipa twenen enye nyame adwenen nyame adwen se besu ye o se call upon me in the days of trouble and I will answer you into obibia o sufre nyankopo e wo de hia dem onyame yeden e chene so yes. So the thoughts you can never make it, but you will make it.
3: Amen.
0: Mr. Ebesi will create ye.
3: Amen.
0: Mr. Ebesi will ye.
5: Yes, Lord.
0: Ube tukwain. Ube sidain. Ube sidain.
5: Yes.
0: Ube ware.
5: Yes, Lord.
0: Where dia ye yenom. Usu ube yebi.
5: Jesus.
0: Awono ube wo.
5: Yes.
0: Omu jini se utimi wo. Se hana wo padia. Mr. Ube wo.
5: Yes.
0: Se sera wo dia. Ube wo.
5: Yes.
0: Se Elizabeth wo dia. Usu ube wo.
5: Yes.
0: They thought you can never give them. Ube wo triples.
3: Amen.
0: And then me say unko gusu se me ube wo triples.
5: Yes.
0: Me ube wo triples.
5: Amen.
0: Abo Yesu demon.
5: Yes.
0: Obi tye me se siya. Ni yefru ni yatumu. Na su Yesu ebiye.
3: Amen.
0: Me awuden ebiye.
5: Yes, Lord.
0: Me si awuden ebiye.
5: Yes.
0: Adi ebiye na sun sum ye de si okwano. And then Yesu efri honmo.
5: Yes.
0: To me biye ni wudiye siye. Baye to me biara. Bosum to me biara. Insume biara. And sorry tia wu ekutiano.
5: Yes.
0: Yesu ojan toli nye.
5: Ojan tom.
0: Me si ojan seni na.
5: Yes, Lord.
0: Agra dan titi ni na.
5: Yes.
0: Agra dan bubu ni na.
5: Yes, Lord.
0: Awa Yesu demo.
5: Jesus.
0: Awa Yesu demo.
5: Yes, Lord.
0: Awa Yesu demo.
5: Jesus.
0: They thought you can never make it. I want to listen to me. Master, obey it.
3: Amen.
0: Ejumano, you be foul. Missy Ejumano, you be foul.
5: Yes.
0: Baby, the application, I got to know. Missy, you be foul.
5: Yes.
0: I did be a soon soon at the application. So, now, not see young friend. Oh, just say I didn't.
5: Yes.
0: Missy, oh, just say I didn't.
5: Jesus.
0: I

0: One second, you're enjoying your first day off in forever. 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
1: Yes, You go. It will take them by surprise. Oh, my neighbor, Bahosuno. Now I'm breaching out from hey, Mako Drew. Where the magic charm in the intimate stop. Because a man also said, was so here, Oko, and in your mamma, Oko. Nobody can stop it. Nobody can change it. Bible said, Oyo Yamia to me, Nide, a crown. So Tuma obinti me, be no Bianswa obinti me to me. Intermen also send your best seven nunya. Your mojano and yet you mata. Amen.
2: Amen.
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1: 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Na okan verse one Bible say na David di hini ewo Judah any Hebrew any Jerusalem. Na so Jerusalem no baby wo honma I was say David had etimi fa. Na so na enkrophobia den akotra honno. Man ye die bi wo honma I was said a bounty. Isire bi wo honma I was said a bounty. Wa wari o na so awari bi no nye bi wo honma unsanye de enkai. Jabu said to be a contra honmo say, Sa parts need ye young farm mount. Sa ye deny de young farm, cause on Saka say ye dinner, I want bed a bit timo. Amen.
2: Amen.
1: And I'm a bomb pie, Mose. 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

0: Apostle Cosby, Nyami Shra, Nyami Nyo Kesie, Nyami Umbie Kwan Kesie, Maya Papa Bakupe, Apostle Cosby, may God bless you.
1: Amen.
0: Ta amen.
2: Amen.
0: Osina Jebusat Fako Tread Jerusalem. No mako bomb was ever in Shionano. My dear, Abadena Obarano, there is a blessing over them,
1: yes.
0: But the enemies have entered into the marriage. A Jumana Oyano, a Yatuma idea no number bro. Now soon I bear fat taku sikasem. Ya taku customers, ya talking workers now no be Yatuman into a Juman air buffer. Minim Jabo set phobia a bore with Juman, a bore with Nunyamu, a bore fion, after confuses Sion, as an amicasago society. Any Jabo site, Jabo set phobia, a bore of a brabomo. 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Yesu timo agrada onyamita and sawa and sawa and sawa and bubuwa and jiwa. Yesu timo.
1: Jesus.
0: David Dini wa Juda

0: Hebrew who have conquered the whole Israel. 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Into Bible said, David, I organize in a memory, so no. 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
0: And I'm a bomb per mouse. 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May the tender of God fire them.
1: Amen.
0: May the fire of God crush them.
1: Amen.
0: In the name of Jesus.
2: Jesus.
0: In the name of Jesus.
2: Jesus.
0: To me, Piara. Yes, I know. Holy Ghost.
2: Fire.
0: Holy Ghost.
2: Fire.
0: Holy Ghost.
2: Fire.
0: Holy Ghost.
2: Fire.
0: Who can second Kings chapter the Bible say? Now, Elisha, a prophesy, yes, tomorrow by this time. Mm. There will be a food. Or just a simile, a granny be busu. A granny be busu. And a Bible say, Afe, or some common, or so Janica say, ah, so Nyamika be sura, and ya dear, so incomsebed a bebunda. In Temra, Elisha, some common, I was said be beard a sin. Bible say, Nayo quota phone name beer, or more a banity. Ano mo catch mo se ah ye kwa ye bewu ye tran ye bewu se sade yanko man de you need to move forward.
1: Amen.
0: O tran fa kwa o ti wade so.
1: Mm.
0: Move forward.
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0: 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Hey, and me catch us a sober sorry one pipe bomb, sober sorrentina. I give be a new dears and yes, a better time. Missy, yes, a better time. Yes, a bassai. I want yes to him.
1: Yes,
0: and Yamini Pacasa, Yamu to my Elisha Casa, I was a BBC. It's on Yankupon soon, Sumo. What creates a miracle? No, I was so fat and crophobic, my BB at the essence. On Yami Buffany Pebbisuma, I can be a Biama.
1: Amen.
0: Mi se nyame ba yini pa bia ma. 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
0: Onyame ma wuhu no.
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0: Awo Yesu timo.
1: Amen.
0: Awo Yesu timo.
1: Jesus.
0: Se nyame ni pa kasa nyame wutumai. 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E wo se sunsun miracle bi e si. into atmosphere and exercise. And now soon, soon be called Rakota for no snow. I was see your queen. I was say a coffin. I was say Bora Honmo. Hey, said it was Uyi a who beard a few room. Mad a who a frobonsam. A who a frobonsam. A yaw say yanas us rosa uko de sika luko se business a begu. A yaw say why a first one a goo. Why a second one a goo. Why a third one with us rosa for our city? A German cabin. Oboa! The enemy is carrying you with fear. And I'm a bumper mouse.
3: Yes,
0: I did be a year who are a solitia. To me be a year who are a solitia. Yet the fear be a summons among to me, calling him. I wonder why your father, because first one a good, second one a good, and to sell say, I want to come in one of you. Oh, boy, my dear, I want to come in. Me see the third one that you are going, God is going to give you a good husband.
1: On
0: your member, my wife, papa, on your member, my wife, papa, on your member, my two manager,
1: and
0: I'm found who see Kadudo de Gujba, me see,
1: calling him,
0: make a step. Sorry, Kuwani, na a quamber beer, a two man bachelor, a two man bachelor, a warren bachelor. What try a process? I refuse to ask on commission. Try it again, and the door will open for you.
1: Amen.
0: Quatafonu Bora Sira for camp on ma. Aye! Nobody is there. Babos Onyan Kupoma Quatafoni Nasi yet is upon court thousands. In Tasira for Tomusifi say, Israel for Eden, a two so common, so to Bible so, Omu Tanian, and Onyamima Agra, the Embore Fiona.
1: Yes,
0: I don't for beer too, and you know, I don't for beer too, Sira, I don't for beer too, Kosovo, I don't for beer, Solitano. May the fire of God, may the tender of God, sack all of them, destroy all of them, in the name of Jesus, in the name of Jesus, in the name of Jesus, in the name of
1: Jesus Christ.
0: Yes, a town for be a capture will grow. Oh, my capture will new yam. Yamini Pacasa, I was a baby, a sis. Bible says, Yamini Pacasa, Yamu to my yam. My dear, when you speak, God will act.
1: Amen.
0: Sawukasa, at post and Bessisa,
1: Saw

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0: Omu komunim. 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My dear sorry jam. Sorry one pipe. Dear cost with you on. Dear sorry someone and ye no ma. There is a power behind it. There is a force behind it. There is a spirit back in it. And then me pump I must say, I did be a sorry tia ye dino. I did be a sorry tia brabono. Dear ma brabono my yet dino. O jan senina.
1: Yes, sir.
0: O jan senina. O jan pupunina. O jan drinina.
1: Yes,
0: sir.
1: Yes,
0: sir. Everybody is comprising your mama at the bus. People are building houses. 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Why you? I don't know. They're calling to me, Bima. My dear, to be been a solid cell, sir. To me been a year to my Jabo Sati, Bibia Bora Homo. I be for Bia Bora Homo. Bosum Bia Bora Homo. I won't be a solid just Yamaunya Yeta. Yamaun Kosuda. Yamaunya Yamaun Sunanda. Ye bet trounce, sir. Now send me Casago says, I did be that trounce. I did be there to a brabos. Yet the limitess be a tosso. Now send a yes to demo. I did be there to a brabos. Jan say adenina on your mita and say adenina on your mitumi and say adenina. I did be a kutiawa bravo. May the fire of God destroy.
2: Amen.
0: Kotafonu bora hono. 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My dear, God is going to bless you, say, Unkwa, you can never enjoy that blessing.
1: Amen.
0: Because the blessing that is coming is not a small blessing.
1: Amen.
0: Onyami besira ra isran ebetra ko ebusini nemo.
1: Amen.
0: And me say, Kogo susen. May God open that door for you.
3: Yes.
0: May God open that door for you.
1: Amen.
0: Epo ebebia ebetra ko ebusini muna ebetra ko unyani muna wafasi funa adamfu funa onyami be connectu na ebibe. 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What a phone say no, this blessing we cannot enjoy alone. Yeah, I'm quite mindy. I was a co friend co four, no so bad on bay training. And then be pump a motion. And puna mwatuna. On yame men in Bima.
1: Amen.
0: 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Mbima.
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0: Onyame konetu.
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3: Amen.
0: Emma ni papa papa foa. They can support you. Ibeti mi abwa nwe diye.
1: Amen.
0: Yes. Amen.
2: Amen.
0: Onyamin connecto.
2: Amen.
0: Because you need divine connection. Miss Nyamin nam nipa so me ekwampie.
1: Yes.
0: Nipa nipa nyami yusu nipa. And my yet o sre nipa manipa diye.
1: Amen.
0: So may God connect you to your destiny helper.
1: Amen.
0: May be your sebiara ye sini kwano. Missi ekwany mbiema.
1: Amen.
0: Missi apono mbiema.
1: Amen.
0: I will yesu temo.
1: Amen.
0: And then makasa. Ewo Yesu timu epumbi be biama.
1: Amen.
0: This week ube dia dance.
1: Amen.
0: Missi this week ube dia dance.
1: Amen.
0: This week ube nya testimony kese.
1: Amen.
0: This week ube nya sika.
1: Amen.
0: This week obi be to asase atro.
1: Amen.
0: This week obi be to den dia chero.
1: Amen.
0: This week obi be kukru sika kese dia ma.
1: Amen.
0: Missi this week ube nya juma.
1: Amen.
0: Onsa beka u visa.
1: Amen.
0: Onsa beka visa.
1: Amen.
0: Ube nya telephone calls.
1: Amen.
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0: Na Bible so organic create miracle e won na dwrem. Man de so be ye wadwen se ube usisa wo wanambo tuo usisa wo brabo a ekwan be biem.
1: Amen.
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0: Ye wadwen se I will make it.
1: Amen.
0: God's word, the Bible say, let the weak say, I'm strong. And let the poor say, I'm rich. My dear, changing the mindset. Change the mindset. Begin to renew your mind. Yeah, what do you say? No, I will make it. Me, I will make it. I will build the house.
1: Amen.
0: I will travel.
1: Amen.
0: I will make it. I will make it.
1: Amen.
0: And by the grace of God, you make it too.
1: Amen.
0: Na ye ne guy bi ne tifi na de bia boy say me metu kwakwa brochiri metu kwakwa brochiri metu kwakwa brochiri ah na ye metu kwanya su ye ntii se pose wo fa bi wa brochiri na wo anke bi ana wo papa wa brochiri na so boy say de bia metu kwan de bia metu kwan emna ye ye pe juma ni nyama na osi me de metu kwan ampa ye won ma na ne wo fa bi Efra Brucheraba. 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
1: Jesus.
0: On Yamima untu kwan,
1: amen.
0: Assembly only one no canon. Yes, with him and your
1: heart, amen.
0: Yes, with him and your heart,
1: amen.
0: Yes, with him and your heart,
1: amen.
0: Yes, with him and your
1: heart, amen.
0: Assembly only one no castle over Warren, Ubenyasi

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0: 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Ni padoma edi papechi. This man who not have time to lay his hand on me. And your friend, I remember catching papa and say, Throne saw me so, and I yes, say, Mammy. Now, so, Semesaka, papa, tadia, Mumbe Tommy. And the Bible said, Mammy didn't remove. Me assures in Crawford Bessum, in Crawford Bessum. Now, so, this woman did not discourage, say, no, a year my bread, and I mean, could you? Mammy and Beman Buddha. Man de ema wa bemumbu
1: amen
0: ema problem no ema wa bemuntu da de e koso bia nyaji de se one day ubefrim
1: amen
0: encourage yourself take bold decision me si katron se one day I will come up from this mess
1: amen.
0: I will come up from this poverty o ye me frim sa ya de e befrim so sa mani e befrim so mami encourage no so no when I touch this garment of Jesus Christ, I'll be healed. And to my mini wewremusa wewremu and an isaka yes for tadia. Prakope and my minus no. Be bearden a refer ahuna mre bearde ayra ana Jesus Jinaye. And I used to say, who touched me?
2: Who touched me?
0: Hinander in isakamen. I feel some power coming out from me. Me tisa and what did be then every me mo. And Peter says, oh Jesus, shall domia a we say about your moon pimper banner say no be the no come. Us no, me think I say be a femimo. And then me bump a mouse. O nyamima anwode bi embowuro mu.
1: Amen.
0: Nyami tu mi bi embowuro mu.
1: Yes.
0: Emra otse menken.
1: Jesus.
0: The power of God is going to enter you right now.
3: Yes, Lord.
0: Nyami tu mi abebe tu sa yare na se. 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
1: Jesus.
0: Sa disappointment no.

0: Yes,
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0: Mammy ni create miracle ni wonti. 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Afa Yesu say, who touched me? Afa na mammy ni epie. Opigyan sa. Ana Yesu Christ say, ujide nye de enjem. My dear, if you believe, the door will open for you.
1: Amen.
0: My dear, din na so be jie de say, nyame betimi aye. Believe in God. Jinyamidi, their own name, no, only God can save you. Me see their own femono, their own common, yes, will burn the betimato. 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Jesus, burn no betimaye. Me see yes, will burn no betimato. For did they never yes, you for who now to yes, so now bumpa yet, sorridra, kasa, na bibibesi.
1: Amen.
0: Yes. My dear, so kasa, e kwen bi biyama. So kasa, e puni bi biyama. So kasa, ade ina bi yeyim.
1: Amen.
0: My dear, encourage yourself.
1: Amen.
0: Yisa bembone de efroso. And the Bible said, David encouraged himself.
2: In the Lord.
0: I said, God, should I change them? If I change them, will I get them? Or to change them, you catch them. David ain't encouraging him. Cause David called Kuba niya besi send the japa then he hear na soldier phone na hear the call. Babu so much usafe na esunu kanya mbebi. And to David encouraging him so no. Esuni ensovu problem. Kasakasa ensovu problem. Enkrofobi wa uka wasemse it will never solve your problem. Talk to God. Only God can solve it.
1: Only God.
0: Do you catch any pan on for catching yami? Do any papa didn't come on Uni yami kasa? I won't pipe on David Konyam yanim. David will say as soon as soon and fan for Sobian yede and Breno. In common no more than blame no more blame on Monsa. And ya won't know ya, and ya won't see uncle, and ya won't. It will not solve the issue. Let's go before God. My dear, the argument will not solve the problem. They are called far by and they say, and when they hear my days, it will never solve the problem. Go before God. God, there is a weapon fighting against you. To me being a tense, I didn't see any normal. It is not normal. So David encouraged himself. David said, should I chase them? Will I catch them? God said, yes, change them. And you catch them. My dear, so best sorrow on Pibum. Akonya minima, dear El Cosuno, a best
1: amen.
0: Monsieur Problem, no common, a best say. Problem, no bad
1: amen.
0: A bad
1: amen.
0: A best
1: amen.
0: Monsieur Abbas,
1: amen.
0: Oh, Yanni Bako,
1: amen.
0: Yadiani Bako,
1: amen.
0: Enugasani Bako,
1: amen.
0: Bonini Bako,
1: amen.
0: Stop talking.
1: Yes.
0: Stop complaining.
1: Yes.
0: Pray to God.
1: Yes.
0: And God will do it for you.
1: Amen.
0: Pray to God. Internal new to verse. Holy Jesus can save. Holy Jesus can save. Hallelujah. Only God can save you. Missing your mepan the rich major. And David encouraging who? The Bible so muko and ampa. Omuko huomo. And omuchum chapatina. Mandi and kawanun tumda. And transi say. Ebe ye ye. And yeshe. Yan fanko. No, when you said that, you'll be disgraced. Me see, Sonya Kessing and Yashia, Anqua, we need to go as him. Now, so sorry, Jonas, Mitimati, and my Diane in Bua Bemuda. Sadiana also said, Debia or Cronfabia, Debia Bino Abeda, or Beaten. No, set yourself dream. Never again.
2: Never again.
0: It is over. Who to me on the meta or Daimu? Who am I going to need him? Who sorry to me? And then yes, you it will come. Stop them! Because they are spirit, they are listening to you. Omu tune, omu ni mse, who need to me be on the best song? They be a bim, who are some kwa na konti? They be a de overcome you. But at the best sorry to you, you overcome them.
1: Amen.
0: Mr. Eden, be to your muscle. And to David encouraging him. And David sorry. And then remember, to your muscle. ana mo kuchi omo ene made so be sore jana so won pa bom so be sore jana so won pa bom wa ade ne ne wudie sin e be hwiase sa tu mi ne wo fio no sa be ye ne wo fio no 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
1: amen
0: so for say
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0: 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Yeah, yeah. I went to papers in New York. Yep, and I had a ball. I've owned to me in court. Now I see a diverse Eddie movie before from Anaco. 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Yeah, catch the devil, he said. Yeah, then patsy. 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My dear, then it is so quiet. You do how be so quiet. You the Yarebia boo ready pedimu. 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I've been a doctor for not uchin chomosu. You the Yarebi so quiet. 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And today is demanding money from you. Is demanding money from you. Who soon there near Bissau Sika? 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So for Mikai about 2007, 2006, 2007. 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
0: 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When I'm going to say, what is the cause? What is the problem? Because in the family, they say nobody should be in the house. 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Me soon die. 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
3: no yes lord
0: the tender of God
3: Jesus.
0: Destroy all of them
3: Amen.
0: Destroy all of them
4: Amen.
0: In the name of Jesus.
4: Jesus
0: in the name of Jesus
4: Jesus
0: in the name of Jesus
4: Jesus
0: in the name of Jesus
4: Jesus
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1: fire.
0: Na Bible said David afa ne mema no ebora Jebuset folk assassin so. Na Bible so mu kunkum patefo ani ni frafo ye kunku wonna ana David fa assassin so ana otunidi David city. 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
0: 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Soon, Sumuno, Nyami a blesso. Missy, a double walk also be Nyami catches a Uyro Humpanka, a devi a Yahudia. 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
1: dear
0: yes, what your trusses, yes, what your Tumisa, yes, what your sense,
1: yes,
0: our Yasu Devil,
1: yes,
0: our Yasu Devil,
1: yes,
0: our Yasu Devil,
1: yes,
0: we did the Pastor Prosper International Deliverance and Prayer Ministry. Ya papa ni Apostle Paulo Kuhakma. And ya one night. All night I know ya ten man de entrefi. 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Holy Ghost!
1: Fire!
0: Holy Ghost!
1: Fire!
0: Last one!
1: Fire!
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0: 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Who wants your fa? Near Bompe Gusman. 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Yabema de Fata Akasagun Sunusu.
3: And I do demon your bompire.
0: God, I'm terrible.
3: Your friend would to me,
1: Jesus.
3: It wouldn't suicide. Akuma Biera, a disunity.
1: Jesus.
3: Say a toy and ya will be,
1: Jesus.
3: They do what it will be,
1: Jesus.
3: Ya kato bi adwuma so.
1: Yes Lord.
3: Ya bro bi ase.
1: Jesus.
3: Abalo ni be dware.
1: Jesus.
3: Yo be no

0: say no.
1: Amen.
0: Or for just say no.
1: Amen.
0: Say we will be more.
1: Jesus.
0: Yari a tiri pedia.
1: Jesus.
0: Or we to yari a no.
1: Amen.
0: A solo gula mo.
1: Jesus.
0: Yari a wole pedia.
1: Hey.
0: You want tiri?
1: Jesus.
0: You want dom pem?
1: Jesus.
0: You want more jam?
1: Jesus.
0: Or we to la say.
1: Amen.
0: Yabi to me a to la say.
1: Amen.
0: Afe me bomba e. Sa saudi solo petio so demo. As a to me be wa. We never to me sacano.
1: Amen.
0: Never to me near free.
1: Amen.
0: Never done in Pamono.
1: Amen.
0: But you never to me Pamo.
1: Amen.
0: A dear be a kutiawa, a man kosoma. And I yare be a toma watch.
1: I wouldn't
0: put you any money. A radiman nan in Fawase.
1: Amen.
0: No, Jane, your dear. Oh, yes, so dim. Amen.
2: Amen. Asafotiake International Deliverance and Prayer Ministry. 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Apostle Poloko. 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
1: Mm.
2: Achimota New Overhead. Right. And then on at Kesie El Koso. On at Tano Yadin El Koso. 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And then Uba Wabishan Honor. Amen.
1: Amen.
2: 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Oba now Iraq and number bit my friend 0244 7 3 7 3 2 6 2 6 8 1 8 1 0244 7 3 7 3 2 6 2 6 8 1 8 1
0: And
2: we are Pastor Prosper branch Kaswa branch Sofuni. And now Sofu Ataswanus be my direction to his church.
0: Yo Sabre Uti. Tema Committee 11 branch a waterman your Committee 11 and me a duma sana on night to Koso Achimotano sana on night Kesian so Koso Tema Committee 11 or yet to suffer sister who tell if you behind if you send him a big Kosoa who jai pa on the big Kuma to a train by Yame ebe fire and so a more jay I would dear
2: amen.
0: Dear to suffer, but what is here what Tema Committee 11 when you drew 11 wa only with a soap Tobi Johnson. Tobi Johnson who do a pa friend number we a dobeba near to me no a dinkomo near to me no a kunyan kuponim and yamen nam swam more j iodia 0244 0244 2 8 2 8 9 4 9 4 8 4 0244 2 8 2 8 94 94 84 84 pa ebe direct on near no shia a be butu cause yeah near pray me to me add your jack say the pa.
2: Pastor Simon so around, Pastor Simon, my direction to your church.
3: Bacho Watashi Akwanja. Old Akwanja. That's your old Akwanja. Lao Block Factory. Number near 0243 73 73 20 20 33 33. Yes, yeah, Sundays and Wednesdays.
2: Pastor Lion.
4: Eja.
2: My direction.
4: Yo. And someone will be in team.
3: Five
4: men. And someone. Yeah, well, such a Jacoskumwa. Who drew mobile? Now, who be such a Jacoskumwa? You bear my direction, no abba. Number, I want to be free. I made the amount direction is 0594 52.
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4: Sunday, yeah, Kweseda, sorry, and upon 8 o'clock, I hope him 2 o'clock. Then you meet him, so yeah, vibrant prayer. 6 o'clock, and you meet him number 8. Tuesday, so yeah, sorry, I have to need the budget. Oba, when you may be fair, so. Amoye shira. Eya poskwa sore. 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Amen.
2: Amen. Rade me bompa ewo Yesu dim. Ye de twefo ina nu mochim.
1: Yes Lord.
2: Rade ma wadpum enye kesi omoso.
1: Amen.
2: Ma utumi enye kesi.
1: Amen.
2: Obi bia oti mi ni biara.
1: Jesus.
2: Tumi bia ni wudi esi.
1: Jesus.
2: Onyamija ensesa tumi.
1: Amen.
2: Onyamija embranasi.
1: Amen.
2: Abo yesu dimo. Akudi biara sorry. Ojan to.
1: Fire.
2: Ojan sano.
1: Fire.
2: Enungwasa kudie.
1: Jesus.
2: Yari akudie.
1: Jesus.
2: Ohia kudie.
1: Jesus.
2: Boni akudie.
1: Jesus.
2: Holy Ghost.
5: Fire.
2: Holy Ghost.
5: Fire.
2: Holy Ghost.
1: Fire. Fire.
2: Yes, sir, could you be around? On your mission, no, no, Kessie, don't be a quam, and we yes to him. Amen. And then you may, I
1: have
2: one night, at the matter, new overhead. My mother said, you may be the Ubes Apostle Paul Co Hakma. On your mission, no, no, Kessie, and we yes to him. Bye bye.
1: Amen.

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0: sorry, sick you home. 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
0: 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Say Jack, there be Unua, Obenya Mema, a genum. 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
1: Granichi.
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0: Yeah. Sana, Yawo, Osofo, Bodi, Osofo,
2: Francis, a Japon.
0: Francis, a Japon. And there, Francis, a Japon, so, our young term, our ha. Yabba Bo, Erade Empire, and I, Yawo
3: Pascal
0: Pascal Ameto, and also Awaha, and I'll pay a engine, ya cradle, and tea, ya baby wooda empire boom, senior medica cayano, na Erade Basabe Cassia, when I miss soon soon, it be sunny at the atoso, the entire man timunu, nyame a babbe domia, the month of the Lord visitation. The month of the Lord visitation. Se awurade oba onsira ba mu a. 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The last Friday. 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Was say awake, awake, awake. 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And ne Friday. The month of June.
2: Oh, yes.
0: And ye biara man na hosua.
2: Yes, Lord.
0: Aba broku ye chances. Aba broku ye victory.
2: Yes, Lord.
0: And now ya bae, I would have ni any kind. Now on sane sane apobia.
2: Yes, Lord.
0: On sane sane chichiria.
2: Yes, Lord.
0: Now me on krom krom. Emrabe di any kind.
2: Oh, thank you.
0: Now on mea be a promise.
2: Yes, Lord.
0: Be a one on a bumpire.
2: Yes, Lord. Mazada Kayandala was Yandel Mikapa Yandaba, Le Makapa Yandala was Yandel Baka Yandaba, who just let me Kapa Yandala was Yandala Baka Yaba, a radiator for and there would be a success for me, and I will be a little bit. Oh, just like I'm a music, I said, a radiator only young choir, yes, young, oh, Sabi, a close, a radiator, Mukai, they do bad Mukai, who yes, you press him as well, yes, Lord, Le Mazaka and Delabakapa, Le Makanda was Yandel. Yes, Lord. Le Masuka Payandalaba, Le Makandalaba Yandaba, Le Makayandaba, Le Makayandaba, yes, Lord, Le Makandalaba Yandaba, Le Makayandaba, Le Makandalaba Yandel Mikapayandaba, yes, Lord, Le Makandaba, Le Makabayandaba Yandel Mikapayandaba, Le Mazakandalaba Yandaba, Le Makayandaba, Le Kabayandaba Yandel Mikapayandaba, Le Makandalaba, Le Makayandaba, Le Makandalaba, Le Masuka Payandaba. 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
0: Atade. 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
1: Yes Lord.
0: Nia ne ho ntie. Dear, oh, yeah, mamma, not all. 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I was a way a majumania day, swab. And a more be a wood to a was a yay. What bumpire catch it out, daddy, sir, a wood at day, or ma wot ye. I would add the page of one. I would add the page of one. I would add the page of one. Bravo. Pia one on a bumpire. Pia one on a bumpire.
2: Yes,
0: 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send a text message men fre CC but obet must send a text message Eddie Afaso na yenwa kinkan yebewi so a yebebi line no na o de prayer request aba ya bosompae na ewurade nam ne tom so ebe yekese ye 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
0: Na Simon ana Juda wo mutu anamo. Sa wo man tu anamo na wo tena wa. Ana wo mo ye se obi ababe take dominion. 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I was say ade. I was koti aye. Wo say niema. Sa wo man sorry a. Nka niema ka chine. Bo some and that, so be sorry.
2: Oh, yes, Lord.
0: I want empire bomwa.
2: Oh, Jesus.
0: I do my name, I'm the son.
2: Yes, Lord. Amen.
0: What be a school? Nanson Yaman Koye. So be sorry, one pabomwa. I would rather my school appear.
2: Amen.
0: What be a company? I can see, I can see. Nanson and say, and Yaman Koye. Sikasam Ayabasa. So one sorry. Tommy be wawa. Umpe se juma na kosu.
2: Jesus.
0: Sa osoria. Awurade bedi wanim kai.
2: Amen.
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2: Amen.
0: Bo so me Awurade di obi anim kai. Adena kwana sase so.
2: Amen.
0: Wakwa kofa nhyira
2: nyamya. Oh yes Lord.
0: Wakwa fani amapa nyamya.
2: Yes Lord.
0: Wakwa fani kolum di nyamya.
2: Yes Lord.
0: Our Jesus in them.
2: Amen.
0: Asofo to asoma.
2: O se na Yuda etukoy. 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
0: Dio. 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And nothing am dey kan kan Isaiah 52. O se Zion nyane e. Na se wa ho den atade. Na momunu tuni. Ane dia ne honti. And Cosunya day, and show Judah sorry. Na Abra Judah sorry. I would add a buano. I would add a dean in him. It is a brabo, ye boy. Obe to me, I can say. Ain't ye? Now what to all? Obe to my cassa, fear na ye for the money, dear Bobber, and ye, no sure. Obe to my cassa, and yea, met to my common brabum, no sure. But ye. So, but them positive mentality. Now I'm sorry. Now I catch the debris. And yes, I'm in your bomb.
2: Oh, yes.
0: And yes, I'm in your cafe.
2: Oh, yes, Lord.
0: Meant to me, I'm your baby. Meant to me, I'm coming. Meant to me, I'm two and I'm all. I would rather be wow.
2: Amen.
0: Me say, I would rather be wow.
2: Amen.
0: And I just say, oh, sorry. Me say, oh, sorry.
2: Oh, sorry.
0: Oh, sorry. I would rather be wow. Why not be assassin at us? Why not this woman won't see that? Why no one saw my own to cry? Why no one was so soon?
2: Oh, yes, Lord.
0: Sorry. Kase sorry.
2: Sorry.
0: Kase sorry.
2: Sorry.
0: Ha. Do that sorry. Oh, two and a mon. Bible say, I fed the word the corona a year day. A shame, sir. Mammy, a warrior now will come. A bamba. Meaning pa. Awariye na ukomu asumudie ma minimu pa efia na wuwuremu anije ni ho minimu pa ba complaining and solve
2: yes
0: I was sorry I was so to anamo na yeshia ni abompai sa wo be sorry a ana juda suomi abraye abompai
2: yes
0: awurade obeboa
2: obeboa
0: awurade obekasa
2: obekasa
0: kasa awurade yesu
2: awurade yesu
0: anano paya
2: anano paya
0: anana juya
2: anana juya
0: sunsumbia
2: sunsumbia
0: otime sabres otime juma
2: so otime juma so
0: otime warie
2: otime warie so
0: ana juya
2: ana juya
0: mi yesu diri
2: mi yesu diri
0: ebo wura ho
2: ebo wura ho
0: mi diwocha
2: mi diwocha
0: ebo wura ho
2: ebo wura ho
0: opake
2: opake
0: ne niyama
2: ne niyama
0: sesia
2: sesia
0: o yesu diri
2: o yesu
0: diri ona bo pa
2: basaba
0: Melofuti Afena and what dinner would have this sorry
2: Jesus
0: next shower what
2: yes
0: Afena obetia see
2: yes
0: so for twas as a new
2: or sing na wo hunu adoni besek ewo ho ewo besek
0: ti
2: na wo hunu adoni besek
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2: abra
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3: yes
0: wa ho odi a what they bought brand? Yeah, chef it all. And what you try and for nina? What you chow me? 70 kings. And then you pack it to what take home? What for my what?
3: Yes.
0: What for Munshira?
2: My God.
0: What for my Japanese?
2: My God.
0: Ebia name no kasei. So some of the old bob brand.
3: Yes.
0: Yeah, dear friends. There was some of DJ we are paying. Yeah, dear friends. If you know for him, I don't know Bezek me.
3: Jesus.
0: It's a feel.
3: Yes.
0: The old children say, ooh, Peter.
3: Yes.
0: That was who you feel.
3: Jesus.
0: And I don't know, America. Above her will be a warrior. The fear in your wedding. It was a warrior.
3: Jesus.
0: What on, sir? A friend of four.
3: Yes.
0: Nikuro Mumpany four. Abusia Penny four.
3: Jesus.
0: Why I'm from. Oh, we are wedding, you know. And we're paying who was some.
3: Yes.
0: Ano wane ne kurisi yanko ye kurase.
3: Yes, yes.
0: Na yanko chia. Wamo kono wamo sa tam abon. Picha se wamo chucha. Wamo ne kwa. Eti from one house to another house. Adoni ne beja ki bi wofio.
3: Jesus.
0: Na ni hulu di eye dey.
3: Ekosu.
0: Wamo wye ena wamo treke mwa wamo balo. Wako no wane ne husband. Ni maid of honor. And they two boys are cow. I'm here four. Driver cow five. Woman, you accident, pine. A banner in the crew every year.
3: Jesus.
0: Omo akan, omo.
3: Jesus.
0: I done the best I can be, chef.
3: Yes.
0: So soon I done the best I can be.
3: Jesus.
0: On no woman when you jay.
3: Yes.
0: And cost. On no woman and talk.
3: Yes.
2: My God.
0: What so would do honor?
3: Jesus.
0: Obia. Your friend Adoni Bezek. Now open on Ojane.
3: Yes.
0: I didn't know Ojane. Because one nun the way a wicked person. I will feel. I will croon.
3: Jesus.
0: Will be our person who paid the croon will be. Obecho.
3: Yes.
0: Obecum.
3: Yes.
0: Obey you of
3: Jesus.
0: And Anna tree. Son son bia
3: Jesus
0: Bosomia ya ura
2: yes Lord
0: wa sorry at ya
3: yes Lord
0: ura di jam ko
3: amen
0: o jare ko
3: Jesus
0: ura di jare ma
3: amen
0: awa yes
3: Lord
0: for me bia
3: yes
0: on pesa
3: Jehovah
0: ube di
3: Jesus
0: on pesa
3: Jesus
0: o hoba to
3: Jehovah
0: o jare ko
3: yes
0: awa yes Lord
3: Jesus said him
0: I don't need pesa
3: yes
0: na o jane
3: yes
0: o so ya dey
3: o jane
0: and ne soon summon obedani.
2: Amen.
0: Tomino obedani.
2: Amen.
0: Medofo Oda. Oda ye summon in atrese. Oda no bin wabeda. Wada ye summon in atrese.
3: Jesus.
0: Obi a wa promise on obeboa.
3: Yes.
0: Young with the abbey. Na acquaint. Wada ye summon in atrese.
2: My God.
0: Oda ni amawa dieni.
3: Yes.
0: Oda ni abawa pa.
3: Jesus.
0: Soon sum adone beze.
3: Yes.
0: And walk with you.
3: Yes.
0: Son, son, be the new
3: Jesus.
0: Ababa, webia.
3: Yes.
0: Obaya, bomb, pyaman. ababa wo ni nse pe na obi ne na beda
3: Jesus
0: na ni nse na se
3: yes
0: aba na me se
3: Jesus
0: we in fear with
3: that
0: ya mo wura dem pa
3: Jesus
0: ya wura mpa bo
3: ye
0: na sun suba
3: Jesus
0: ana kuti ana wa wo makoma ko fo
3: yes
4: wow
0: sa wa an sori ya wa manani amre
3: Jesus
0: ye all town Omre,
3: yes,
0: was our bread. And until the Bible says, and penna, and when you hear,
3: yes,
0: men off way,
3: Jesus.
0: Sorry, Nana,
4: sorry, Nana,
0: let's shake you home,
4: let's shake you home.
0: I rather Abacasa,
4: yes,
0: Miss Eradu Ababum,
4: yes,
0: I rather Ababum,
3: amen.
0: Open so send with this message, and Teddy came up. Open send you for 0243,
3: yes,
0: 466,
3: Jesus,
0: 238,
3: yes.
0: 0243 466 238 238 and I say 0243 0243 36 36 81 81 45 45 0243 0243 36 36 81 81 45 45 so send a text message now ya back in kai ya ba bom pa ya ma to aso asemi wo na me wi adike mrem o se
4: Na ordinu ba Jerusalem na obewu wo ho.
0: Ordinu ba Jerusalem na obewu ewo. 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
0: Obebre. And I dream.
3: Jesus.
0: So I'll be set.
3: Yeah.
0: Oh, my wunya hot.
3: Jesus.
0: Oh, my wunya nija.
3: Oh, yes, Lord.
0: Yes, my wunya nija.
3: Oh, yes, Lord.
0: Yes, my wunya nija.
3: Jesus.
0: Oh, yes, Lord.
3: Oh, yes,
0: Lord.
3: Jesus.
0: Oh, yes, Lord.
3: Oh, yes,
0: Lord.
3: Oh, yes, Lord.
0: Oh, yes, Lord. Oh, yes, Lord.
3: Jesus.
0: Why not you want one?
3: Yes.
0: Why not you when you
3: Jesus?
0: Why not you was
3: who
0: too quiet?
3: Jesus.
0: I caught in a quentu. When you are my abbas.
3: Yes.
0: What you are quentu?
3: Jesus.
0: Now you are sorry.
3: I
0: don't need
3: my yes.
0: And there you are.
3: Oh, yeah.
0: I'm sorry. So, somebody I know you are a diaco. And when I meet you, I'm going to be awesome. I say, Nana, I will quentu. Anna, a friend, Nana. And I say, Nana. Afedi men krata samno ni nyina ye radio inte meba meba fi and was ah no the dad that we took ye nte wonka wa ko se wadada and was nana ahade ye woni krata imema ho ko se ah sound ka o ka kire me ya and come a baba sraw da and ajo de try meba be sraw and pa na ajo da ye na ni nana abana nche wo de no sun sun bi wo wa
3: Jesus
0: onu otu anado Son, son, be wa ha. What do you want to you?
3: Jesus.
0: What say you?
3: Yes.
0: I do my name, wo yen. Son, son, I done the
3: best. Jesus.
0: I know na all money times. Or do I want it? Now, say you want to be mumpaye. What do I want
3: it? Yes.
0: Now, say you want to be nyebe.
3: Yes.
0: I done the best. What say you?
3: Jesus.
0: What say you want it?
3: Yes.
0: What now what say
3: Jesus.
0: Now, say you want to be mumpaye. What say you want to be mumpaye?
3: Mumpaye
0: bo nyina. Obonawoda.
3: Yes.
0: Obonawoda. I saw the crowd to me.
3: Jesus.
0: When you are suffering, I am.
4: My God.
0: I have done the best.
3: Jesus.
0: I have son so me.
3: Yes.
0: And they do it. But say no, be sorry.
3: Jesus.
0: Now you two are not.
4: Oh, yes, Lord.
0: I have on pie.
3: Yes, Lord.
0: Jesus. And what
3: Yes, Lord.
0: Yes, Lord.
3: Yes, Lord.
0: Yes, Lord.
3: Yes, Lord.
0: Yes, Lord.
3: Yes, Lord.
0: Yes,
3: Lord.
0: Yes, Lord.
3: Yes,
0: Lord.
3: Yes,
0: Lord.
3: Yes,
0: Lord.
3: Yes,
0: Lord.
3: Yes,
0: Lord.
3: Yes,
0: Lord. Son son pia
3: Jesus
0: and your pia
3: yes them
0: I saw
3: Jesus
0: I ready be here for
3: amen
0: but show me
3: why yes them
0: and nay
3: says here
0: I ready here
3: for yes them
0: oh yes
3: why yes them
0: your dear one
3: Jesus
0: I ready here for
3: yes
0: them you would do what you
3: want yes
0: I ready here
3: for yes
0: them
3: yes
0: I ready here
3: for yes them
0: I want yes them
3: yes
0: I don't know
3: yes
0: or tell the what
3: Jesus
0: they can
3: yes
0: Lord what's a table as
3: yes
0: or do say table as
3: Jesus
0: and when you choke And what's a table as? Obey then what pee. What's a table as?
3: Jesus.
0: Obey then why you do pee. I'm an aye. What's a table
3: as? Jesus.
0: Obey then what to
3: come.
0: What's that is a wood to
3: come?
0: Table now what's that in
3: this?
0: Unto me pee.
3: David.
0: Ni asan.
3: Yes.
0: Uko interview.
3: Jesus.
0: Ni asan.
4: No.
0: Osodaya.
3: Yes.
0: Ni asel.
3: Jesus.
0: What's a table as?
3: Yes.
0: Until self. Judah be sorry. Simon be sorry. And now we are Judah. And now we are Simon. And now we are sorry. We are Shekel. And now we are Bua. And now we are Bakar.
3: And now
0: we are Kwam. Our
3: yes.
0: Osu ni yami ishira.
3: Jesus.
0: And we are ready to mean come.
4: Amen.
0: Nebambo nye kese mo. And we are Yeshua. We are going to send you a test message. Alpha 0243 0243 0243 0243 0243 0243 0243 0243 0243 0243 0243 0243 0243 0243 0243 0243 0243 0243 0243 0243 0243 0243 0243 0243 0243 0243 0243 0243 0243 0243 0243 0243 0243 0243 0243 0243 0243 0243 0243 0243 0243 0243 0243 0243 0243 0243 0243 0243 0243 0243 0243 0243 0243 0243 0243 0243 0243 0243 0243 0243 0243 0243 0243 0243 0243 0243 0243 0243 0243 0243 0243 0243 0243 0243 0243 0243 0243 0243 0243 0243 0243 0243 0243 0243 0243 0243 0243 0243 0243 0243 0243 0243 0243 0243 0243 0243 0243 0243 0243 0243 0243 0243 0243 0243 0243 0243 0243 0243 0243 0243 0243 0243 0243 0243 0243 0243 0243 0243 0243 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
7: 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So be soria. So be soria. Isaiah said, me come on to me ko
6: se.
7: Ni be wo sa me haya se. 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Na so won na. 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Na ba bi a person wo du no. Awurade ju be du no.
6: Amen.
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0: Amen.
7: En na ju wo ji no na so ni e bo pa. So so no se me mpenda no wa di. Odofo. Sawuda, I give you the call. Sawuda, the decay in that say, or be very real, and that's all better the upper so. What the papa de Biesipay, Bible says, sir, and mommy and noa, not Solomon Abrasso, not among native year Bakubum, some mommy and noin also, excess, not among us, a barbara bonny. So some say, among now would the same day, not Baku Diana or Dan a basso, and no woo yet, and a Bakusu Diana Bakusuan a banner. Or of what? So, what double bra, Obedo, what the yeso? Obedo, we see that so. Ness, what double bra, so, we may be out of what? Men that, and not come for them, yow. Men that, what the papa so, sonny, never ever more slain, never be a person, do not obey Drew. Now, yes, Christo did him. Amen.
0: Amen. Sorry. I won't pipe. Never be a person would.
6: Ah,
0: now me do be. So one sorry, Uncle, what did the other kid catch now? So one sorry, or better will be out. Ye free a curassetum, a curachity, chili, young Kayan count, but in Yamiado, yes, sorry, and Sayaba, Bedofu, Tia Babompai, also for a scripture way. Now you read Jansu Abompai. First Samuel chapter 15, verse 32. 1 Samuel 15 verse 32. And the medofo enche ya bompa ye wiya mebie line na wafre na ye no wakasa ye fria na mes na ubetime afre me bishop adise fre me na ye nkasa ne mompa na mane ye 0243 0243 0243 466 238 and ne enumre ebo 6:30 ye betwa hia ye wo chantai allergy ye bompa ye gidi by 8:45 ni apo enye sikasem bra ba bo bi na do ne be second nyame mpaki ni so. Now, but some year who call with them, and you should have some memo. When you mean, you should have also for King Kanya Mompai.
7: Yes, chapter 15,
0: verse 32 and 32.
7: Good. Now, somewhere say, Monfa Amalaka Hine Agag Embramiha.
0: Yeah, way a year old deep for summer. Abra will be a wicked person. Abra was sorry. Now, what take it dominion? Ewe bushim, ewe fien. Ye, nya men krofwo, ene kasa. 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Aya be kasa.
7: Oh, yes, Lord.
0: Amo how it weta. Samori, sorry. Eno se, hey. Se a donne bezek. Se a gagwe. Oti se donne bezek. Nse wunu wedi. Se a gagwe. More funny, madame. My trash, yes. More funny, madame. Now, I'm training them to me. And what's it?
7: Was it? And I got banned in chain and you just saw. Now, I got say, Ampa. Was it Ampa?
0: Aye.
7: Or war, or say, Ampa, or war, ya, eka. Eka muko. Now, some were say, so on can't see a ma. A ma di.
0: Send it on crante. Emma, ahai,
7: Emma D,
0: ahai,
7: Masaja,
0: Emusuja, ahai,
7: Eno,
0: ahai,
7: Sa Alansuna, Wuna, Bedi,
0: Aga Genso, Isenfun Wadi, Odebania, Kunkumu Magina, Omasumudima, Osayadi, Now Ode for Samor, say Agagbra, Nianinkomo, Oban in any Adi, Onimusay. When you're deep on Chayako, and I am sorry. Now, I would rather be a boy. I'm sorry, dear cousin. I would rather be enough. I got to get any dinner by. Bible was a walk on. Never a dear enough. Was a sunny woman, Musuja. Woman, the pussu. 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Whoa. Sana won't so. And never told. That's the thing I say.
7: Or say,
0: now someone
7: to try Agag,
0: and Radi Enim Gega. Ah, what to channel? And Gega. And then I would have the better water for you. And then you also, son, I would have enough. You are a new idea. 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

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Yeah, catch it. I read him, Pedro, what you are. Baby, I say, I read him, Pedro, when you are. I read him, Pedro, when you are. Oh, yes, Lord. Can say what you are. Oh, yes, Lord. I say, what you are. I say, what you are. I say, what you are. I say, what you are. I say, what you are. I say, what you are. I say, what you are. I say, what you are. I say, what you are. I say, what you are. I say, what you are. I say, what you are. I say, what you are. I say, what you are. I say, what you are. I say, what you are. I say, what you are. I say, what you are. I say, what you are. I say, what you are. I say, what you are. I say, what you are. I say, what you are. I say, what you are. I say, what you are. I say, what you are. I say, what you are. I say, what you are. I say, what you are. I say, what you are. I say, what you are. I say, what you are. I say, what you are. I say, what you are. I say, what you are. I say, what you are. I say, what you are. I say, what you are. I say, what you are. I say, what you are. I say, what you are. I say, what you are. I say, what you are. I say, what you are. 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
1: offer line ya ya be pick ya na ya no abo awradin empire obi our line so okay 030 okay
2: hello
1: yeah, Fra was saying, we did the same, Pacho.
2: Hello.
1: We did the same.
2: Good morning.
1: Good morning. Me, Pacho, yeah, Fra was saying. Hello. 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
2: Yeah.
1: Kasa, me, Tunka, Kasa.
2: Yo, Larry Pacho, FM at home.
1: Hello, Pacho, did the same.
3: And Tabana,
1: and then I read
3: the Central Region.
1: Okay,
3: Marco.
1: Okay,
3: Pacho. I feel my Pacho will be open on my name to the name of the master media motion.
1: Matty,
3: master media soon. Oh, Bonafono should have quite a lot to cheer me on a mutum pom bumper. Move them, the bumper, move the dump and the mother.
1: Matty,
3: you miss your man who did the man who did the move and one.
1: You
3: remember by the moon queen Jimmy, the muffler, and the muffler, no bonafo.
2: Aya Koda.
1: Okay.
2: To me, sir, and Babo the man.
1: Yo. I'm ready to come.
2: So I bassa.
1: A baby. What?
2: Pacho.
1: Good. Hello. Okay. To a catel. Okay. I'm ready to come. And I'm not doing so. Na on Shirao. I'm ready to come. Yeah, bom paye. 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Let my Satan down.
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4: Amen.
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0: Abusia ya bompaye, it is abri fa phone, fre ubi non fru beyond fan fidi and to Adam 106.3 FM. Wabra yeko a radia nim ye kinkai scriptures na yasim wasem kakra near dia bo empire. So aha, and tisabri fa phone fru beyond fru be na on fan fidi and to hanamo. Jumedi ne koso anoso bits video test message, WhatsApp message, yedia ba 0500209541 0500209541. 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So, young kind of radio, same, you need kind of a photo casano, nafi, young conco fa, a ye, ya, you crum casano. It's Minister John, young co.
1: John 6:16. And when evening came, his disciples went down to the lake and entered a boat and were crossing the lake toward Capernaum. And it was now dark, and Jesus had not come to them. And the lake was stirred up because of a great wind that blew. So when they had rowed about 5 or 6 kilometers, they saw Jesus walking on the lake and drawing near the boat, and they were afraid. But he said to them, "It is I, don't be afraid." Then they willingly received him into the boat. And immediately the ship was at the land where they were going. The day following, when the people...
0: No. Sankai 21, Ibu.
1: 21, was it? Then they were willingly receive him into the boat. And immediately the ship was at land where they were going.
0: What a miracle.
2: I can get when young people as fast as you honey and woman
0: Mike no Anna I shall want no kakra. I say
2: you honey and woman it's a yeah
0: pejem kakra Mike na ha good
2: it's insia
0: good good
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0: hallelujah. 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Ose then they were willing to take him into the boat. And immediately, the boat reached the shore where they were heading. Abusia, ensenchreni bebre na Yesu Christo ye wa Bible mu. But bakunye, medjene huwa mentiasye. Bible say, esunyafuwa ne dikany. I will put in fin. Okay, other version. Other version will tell you that they were in the middle of the sea. Do you know how it takes to get into the middle of the sea? So they were with boats out of the middle of the sea. Me nim kwanya Yesu Christo fa so jera ye eko pie wa monchan awa middle of the sea hono. Now we are no free wa see verse 21 no. Or see abra wa mu Yesu Christo. Ah, omo yes, ombe fanat nemuno. Or say, then they were willing to take him into the boat, and immediately, omo then it's na boat, numuana boat, ne yera ye, eko pie, shore. How possible? Aeroplane bay in the 2 mirikasa. Tell me, I did calculations and all that, and me who car a 2 mirikasa. Say, yes, Christo, timima, a yes, chef, no, and a boat, you know, a yera immediately, eko pie, shore. Yeah, well, 14 days prayer and fasting mu media booster. And ti enumbre ya besanswe she said if it's Monday, yes, she prayer and fasting. into Bombarding Resurrection Power and Living Bread Ministries International, your branches in Nara. Now, see, I can say, BB, are you boosted? Just a speed. BB, I don't know. BB, I'm on the speed. I echo speed. I don't know. AB, a frequency in our form and your boosting and a co high. Volume, no form and your boosting a co high. But Jesus, a boosting both Nanka, a mem, both na. And you will woo everybody person who Jesus Christ to boost you, a man, a conquam. And empire ya bwano no ye dwuma sema as mm awradin boosti no ye sika sema mm awradin boosti no ya pomoden obi apomoden mm owua won se ah odwen wonte as yose yare die ahwadin beko owum awradin boosti ye mfa nkonkwam bible say immediately Jesus Christ tram no ekosi sure minister ntiamo a mente ase how possible yen kasa say bible say Yes, Christo. Where in Sanchrani? We need miracle because baby, you do no. You in Sanchrani? Or three more on a boat? Ni jira prekope? Eko pie show? Yankasa.
2: Apa nyango pumunshira?
0: Amen.
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0: I don't care. You see, there was a time I was saying depending on bebia, ebi na munduru so, ebi ho nyame ho. 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
2: 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Even though we are sad about the clients and Jenny, so was as you squad, a miracle, my boss, so was I saw for a miracle. Say in Sukeke, in Sukeke, it in for Munipa, in Sugo, now for Munipa, then it's in Yaba, then Moraba, then in Saba. So for any miracle, in Sukeke,
0: a miracle.
2: And to Ukwana, who to be as a crowd, we are miracle now, who to be as it. And they sit down, I want you to say, we will be friends and Jenny be a chancel. Your parents have been told, maybe a chum cry, a chum, a cancer and Jenny, and a genia. So for my couple general or tea, your papa bishop Hono. In that if ye and a genius say, eh, German, I am good to come in you. And I was Uji Nakuji, or some genius and no bands and general. Junior drew a unimap by fear, or small hole, a part of small hole, would do happen, Junior, ah, from what I bra, coffee paper, papa, be no letter. And we be paper go, right, and what demand, Junior. More Junior didn't go in Tiama, so what can I? So, and I make I say, power, dear. Where there were power, be no make a sigh. The women that shall be cast as a man at the Echelon, and Saint Genet Day, Essie. It's as young as Chanfono. No one in the Kuruno Timono, from Airbo. If you see, Yahoo, yes, if you see on Achina Day, Abum, yes, Momunsu, Niamia, Babo say, one more person, yes, bedding, better could room quarantine on Nangasa, and a corner day, acquired their mom. Babo's almost Timona, or money bomb, Hosono. Baby, I was say, oh, almost on Mokoma, no more seconds. Baby, you'll be the best 1 hour and I travels a could do no. And what the Ebba Wafa, Papa, watch at 7 seconds. No, I didn't know
0: what draw.
2: It would have so busy when the moon was Munyano. Found but a rat, sir. And what the endro a page of I didn't grow up so many years ago. And what about Wafa? We did just 1 year. So we'll be the endro, as much as I forget. Found to write so. Now, so what is all young and Santana? Only just 1 year, 1 year, pe, and by yet near more when you para yenina. But Olivandia's uncle was a befinisher. The Jeremiah say, ne opa de na wonya ne kwampa so no ta akohwede obutu ko so anyo na toe so ne na wiro be de be kwasea no wibu ne nem fa de agya et ade da wo pekra no ti one wo be kwasea be firi wo nsa et yan fa ho ento urade so na yan nyi ni se wura de wo yan sanchene wura na obe ye ho esenchene fi se wo a
3: be ye ho sanchene
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3: minister jan yan ko
1: me da si bebre so ye hwe this account of Jesus Christ bro, I been so bebre. Now, you must be experience this kind of miracle because where we are now, baby, I wo ewa brabom no. You must soon and then journey send kaya beduho. So, yeah, the way you fast to one, a something pertaining to our life. When him say, you been a ato ye. It was obi a say be oda ki osu mini we die e be den a ko se won po do betumi a hide na we si wodan
3: ya ko school na tifie
1: na wotifie
3: schedule you had be ko
1: I remember
3: where your body degree akese na wotifie
1: baby am here adwuma sesie me kai say e call interview ye penipa I really know se no penipa me no pe ba ye ba na almost 15 anyway and do you know something ye call e no na even with the license no more pay license C with certificate anyway then na me kuta license B with resource slip two also in here like ordinary organization I can say you over the bibia be call for we and now e bia won mobi 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

0: phone caso, you show off. 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And they will be kwa which them will be kwa with him. Obi a drink, sa a radia kaya be den a frimuso, a radia den a ma bra boy, sa and ra ye papa, obe preachy wa hoye, sofo kwame dakon. And then he was in the preaching, and I was so practical. I say, ah, then sometimes a GD4, you see them, or basso cry, why mobosa, and you know what? I first and cry, why you know, you go break, you cry, then. 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So what he has here? Practically, Christoph, why you mobo? 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
0: o ye ye hu sanchere ne
1: o ka sa asem ne hu nyame ne di na chi no fa so dia
2: O kind John, the Bible say, Jesus Christ crack at your muse, more mudimet, you know, some more hoon sentient, and more crano, one here do have no more babuto.
0: Yeah,
2: and I said, more papa. So they also for a year, I was sentient, a dead deep, and my young one were your brabum.
0: And now, no, Abranti, cry friend, say, John the Baptist, or Death Yasam. John the Baptist, the dear, yes, who are dancing. Na ya chena tu efiasi. 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E no friend krofo bi say ah papa mi ana mi di ho adanse say wo yonyankopon ba o tumi. 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
1: I'm not a person.

0: Jesus Christ, yes, when the catch was sent, Jesus, name of Jesus, Nyame Asem is not lectures. Say about lectures and your proper one at Legon University of Ghana. About lectures and your proper ones at KNUST. Awurade asem aye ka we say to me dear chiri. Your friend bi warabeba, uni warabeba. Now, warabeba is waba sorry. 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Hey, abrantie, there was a time a story we asem we maka wahada. My wife ekwa sorry bi. Na empire bomb born near there now. All of a sudden, a coin baby man son will be ferrano, will be tree and school fees near there. I was starting school near the anti me catch re mini pebby. se me kanya obisa se asore moye na minkobi. Oh yes. That the reason why asore ne ko form no sometimes they are not seeing miracle.
1: Yeah, since they can eye juma.
0: Good. Jesus Christ can send me. O se mo ma hu mo. Di amu di ma chi nyina nya nyame asem ko amo pedi. 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
2: Yeah.
0: So I'm not condemning say nyame asem onye. 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I was say nyame asem ne eba no, na to me di echire, na eye o nipa won senchire ne, na ni sikasa mu koyie. 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Sometimes I don't believe some of the members. And which one that's not a swatch? Yes, that's what Bompaya Sere Urade. Urade for your namesake, Udinunti. Yeah, we ma one century ne. Begin to pray. Ewo Yesu Kristo di mu
3: ena
0: na
3: pa ya.
0: Yesu Kristo
3: di
0: mu
3: ena pa ya.
0: Yesu Kristo di mu ena pa ya. Yesu Kristo di mu ena pa ya. Jesus Christ, ma pa ya. Jesus Christ, ma pa ya. Jesus Christ, ma pa ya. Jesus Christ, ma pa ya. Jesus Christ, ma pa ya. Jesus Christ, ma pa ya. Jesus Christ, ma pa ya. Jesus Christ, ma pa ya. Jesus
4: I'm
0: So for your mom, pie, and they have a some of you can a practical. It's not about Nipano Qua, sorry, and I'm a bompire, and I'm a fuck my friend, and I'm a tear radio. No, my tear preaching. 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
1: debby,
0: yen yang buffo,
1: debby.
0: You were your limitation. There is a scripture, mirefi, I was Sam's war baby. Or say, a radiant one be whom crof way mabwa, and shall or unbeffet like on my bum crab be poor yamisum. And it is real. There are a lot of evidence in the Bible. A bin a Sarah dear Mikai, or Gidi Nimwayere. I think I'm going to say that I'm sorry. There had been, yeah, many were cussing. We'll be tear sorry. I'm preaching, I'm so funny preaching, you crowd doubt.
1: I'm for you, Mukura.
0: And you know, I mean, blemino, what Nasiacha warrior and ma. Mim blemino, what Nasiacha, sa a dear bacone danus, when it mean free in soda. What Nasiacha, si casem no stow, saya na ya basa, near man koye. For so long, and my catch was a which is part of life. But do qua do baby, I was who did the cacra, obi needed that. Obi needed the beer, which resa, the beer, which resa. Your bompire serre radi. Bible say there was a miracle, and that miracle was a special miracle. Exceptional miracle. Your types of miracle. Your miracle be what Dr. Timmy fix it. Me tip pime and what corn, what mama drew me, now me what Tommy. But a miracle be a horn, what it beyond doctor. Say a ship, a bejera or a boat. It's not even a ship, a boat. It's a dia, ya de canoe, ya sisiri boom, tabudu boom, all of a sudden, na yera besisho, ya bompire. Say radi in Sanchinan, ya yankasa, ya betnasa kase radi me permini, ma ensiwa ya brabo begin to pray. In the name of Jesus Christ, a radi apostle of bompire. A radi a sled and a maya tearful. A radi a bompire. I am the name of Jesus Christ. I am the
2: Baye na yeti o monka wo Yesu Kristo o modio mo ho bonu
0: bonu
2: anka Peter
0: yo sanchane
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0: ja and day and day
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0: and day and day asore kra bible school kra na san ya be fa so eh me se anya bible school asore kra na day asore sorry bebe
2: ya be fa so kra so
0: yeah I was say follow your love will be also do and san ya jwa to me so for but Peter wan ko school bia ye fa no e yensenchrene ni bi no enti ana no bible say microphone te wa no comes ah abrantie said you work as ye hu say wa ko school da e no bi ka say no ni Jesus na nenam
1: o say yensenchrene omo ye no that time nka omo a ko school dura chiri ni ma ne but omo no was ah ye hwe say jeni a
0: tete ye bia wa fam
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0: 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I was not in Yankee Bomb, but a brain tea. 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Then actually.
1: Yabani edun ko bi e ba fa.
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0: 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The moment I beka, hey, me, ya ye na miye juma for so long. 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She ye papa, bishop, doctor, yo usu ansa. 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A bush, a brand of court in your bebble monty, sorry, hey, I can't 2 minutes. So for bumpire just 2 seconds, be not even fancy, so for camera.
1: Oh, right, another pay, Oma, in your and Santana, your brabble,
2: Jesus.
1: And Santana, we are my shiafono, my loose. But be an omogris or more corner better call more hours, need years, no. Well, we are the only sima a year. Papa and another will be cheering
0: Jesus.
1: Papa and a will be cheering. Then who sent Chenny?
2: Amen.
1: And William Simon with him. Japan sent Chenya.
0: Amen.
1: We beat me at Dawasurifi. No one knew what that was. We were under pay yet. We must say that about
0: Amen. Amen. We did your fast of what don't that time and quickly no, Mr. John, then the course of Kutubab.
2: You send ya, Odin can kind no, ye gusso a conchine empire boom. 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Tibabi will be able to me a canyon and all other the branches I wore down so my name, a bawi, a name, ye papa, a share demo, a tabura, a large, a honoma. Tibabi will be a joining Resurrection Power and Living Bread Ministries. Nine century, a bedded war, brabo.
0: Amen. All right, so for Tiama, young coin, your time there, your far so for Adamada.
1: Now, me, I do my 40 days, you know, you go so across the day, a year Resurrection Power and Living Bread Ministries International, Baby Branch, your Baby Casa School, and your war. 14 days, you can't a third can a cuckoo. When I say, I said, I can pay a group stages, you know, you could go away. You're caught a fortress me, and we are knockout. 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Now what I come to no be uni free ho. Now so more need ye and ye pay no. 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Not assume ye and ye de emra amount. Tia transafra say, men you home free mo, but money on ye de and a bra. Na empire body a who a here. Transafra is not mra brabonum, then ya me ebejo.
0: Na nyame ebejo abusia enti aha na brema ekwa me yedu asi na mesan so aka bio se adom all believers all night adom all believers all night ya papa bishop dr yawusu ansa ene kofa bai so adom all believers all night in collaboration with Restoration Christian Church Abekan Assembly at the all night strong kun e de ebrel asofu akuku dan bebere ena e den e wase e sof peni aye wo na sorry dem e Reverend Andrews Kari Reverend Andrews Kari onone sof peni yeah, oh, nah, sorry. Associate pastors, a BA, Pastor Joseph Gabianu, and Pastor James Kachekpo. And so I was here. Yeah, pa Reverend Charles Adam Dakwa and Kayan Hubi and a bishop Nankasemu and Edienim Ameako and venue no aye Restoration Christian Church Abekan Assembly Ben aye Abekan Post Office. I sorry that post office no so fachem Ben Abekan Post Office no a ho Abutre Junction a ho and a wo and even o search or go mapa ubinya non crop a pe ne a shasi yes what yes ye and to bombardin se o babekan ho na ya ye jumedi na aye kama kama edi ashe unyankopon edin enyunyam Ye papa ye Reverend Emmanuel Ofeh. 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

0: Ahaye Adom 106.3. 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Good morning, good afternoon, and good evening. It depends on your location or your country. Call someone. Tell the person the Satan has come.
1: Nyami Shua.
0: I was in Yamisha. 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

0: 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Yamia, my uncle. 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Sister, you come be out of us when you're me ho, when you're me real ho. And then you're me out of the music, any declared ever has a or a fantini or ha. And I'm also for when Tia wants to ha. I don't see any banyako any back coming off you call us a car. Or Minister Jans who won't into every group at all. Fantihona. And the fourth year, I say, Omoa, I have stuff for Isaac, so Tamachi, or so I have Fantinino somewhere holding me. The name of Fantifort means that any walk of one soon, you know. Yeah, Fantifort Munti, eh? Who were dreaming? Munti, it doesn't matter what. And I think I'm crewing with Grand Munti, eh? No, the Lord. And I can't send the tree into us and the force moon in a winter. And I even be a copying for the coming for so into the end. A bar, she lands so well, has he? What Trinity on Persambia? If you say, yeah, and send me brie in a walk room, and send me brie walk room, he has so in some cacao has answer, in your be my ouche, ne mammy, a daffum, inti, yami aduma ochina, say, crumbled massy wong, eh, now you could ja ouche, na oko cra, ne mammy, ouche shedding what, mammy wood, ye, nina, tibacho. 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Oh, done and do me noble. Now, sorry, no means that. Hey, Jesus. Been happening, Escaway and Baby Queen, and Vacuans, you see a redage man or a reaper true, Sari Muja. Yeah, and your one come off frame, Papa, and then there, but your number no a mumu, Missy. I Basana was there. A show on grinds. I thought it was a bachelor in a mere soon drink. Mamprobi, Ebenezer, Ebenezer, Ebenezer, Ebenezer. Now, three one tassempa, cra one tassempa. Miss Lenya, Miss Onsha suffering in our day. I'm about our no cost of food, dear. I just say, I'll coach them. 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Ajajan, sign a candle count. Papa, we dear, Pacho, Yamisha with him, me poor, my fro. We are so for now, obi woosa, panafi, a ma, a solemn crab or two. Now, would you see, Mambo be beneza, with him, Pamucho, Yamisha with him, Yamisha with him. And this of me, Yammy Uncamo, and Yadia Dafum, Yammy on Shamudi, Yammy Angasa, in Missinia, and Wu Christo Mudi, Wada, or Bessari. Maybe I make a sense when so ma made the form, but Pada for Munia Babi, Yeri Ukunu, but any other thing at all. You see, every minute we are singing now, but just every minute, seconds, Ubi,
1: Yammy,
0: and Yadia Dafumo. As of which I say, Yammy, I do not the chance, and I just say, and yes, I get to all. Oh my wood dorsum and Kwala and Penny Mambawa and Rantier and Basil for you said ready my wincha was it where you caught now where you caught Okochen Piemo Estresse my wincha kakra ready my incha kakra maybe I'm more cut up with you myself and I made the papa because me say this time no. I saw no, 2 minutes was so no. I said, what a conform. Where is the God of Elijah? Elijah can't stop it. But they are boom name, and you need to know me in century. And these signs are for those who believe in my name. God do me, man. I'm sure my name is Mumpai. I was seeing the crying a bit with fear and chain. Then I can't get me a seminal and seminal can and best of my trust or honor because as some of the union I cannot say, yeah, we condition be any man to be account. Luke chapter 7, Lucas and Pa 80 and soon. Be Bible to only yanking kind. Bible fear shall send him on pie. Yes, catch a send him on pie in the Yankopans, in the Yamias, in the Yamias.
2: Right, yes, yet I was sitting in Ira and Erati. Your bumpire that was saying, when I'm a pencil or bumble and just a par, I would dash and so over the month of June. Yet I was the month of June, when Yamid, therefore, in your child. As never to say, yet I was. Yes, yet I was. Yes, yes, yes, yes, yet I was. Yet I was. On your phone, I was. And we tell me, I met. I'm a person.
0: I was
2: Mimada was,
0: Colada was, Erati, remember what that was,
2: Maba, what that was,
0: Rantia, that was,
2: Rantia, that was,
0: Cassia, that was,
2: Erati,
0: that was you. Amen. Amen. Amen. Amen. Amen. Amen. Amen. Amen. Amen. Amen. Amen. Amen. Amen. Amen. Amen. Amen. Amen. Amen. Amen. Amen. Amen. Amen. Amen. Amen. Amen. Amen. Amen. Amen. Amen. Amen. Amen. Amen. Amen. Amen. Amen. Amen. Amen. Amen. Amen. Amen. Amen. Amen. Amen. Amen. Amen. Amen. Amen. Amen. Amen. Amen. Amen. Amen. Amen. Amen. Amen. Amen. Amen. Amen. Amen. Amen. Amen. Amen. Amen. Amen. Amen. Amen. Amen. Amen. Amen. Amen. Amen. Amen. Amen. Amen. Amen. Amen. Amen. Amen. Amen. Amen. Amen. Amen. Amen. Amen. Amen. Amen. Amen. Amen. Amen. Amen. Amen. Amen. Amen. Amen. Amen

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1: God saw her. He felt great compassion for her and said to her, "Do not weep. Oh my God, do not weep.
2: Yes,
1: do not weep." Yes. And he came up and touched the bier or the casket on which the body rested. And the pallbearers stood still. And he said, young man, oh my God, I say to you, arise from death. The man who was dead sat up and began to speak. And Jesus gave his back to his mother. Fear and profound awe gripped them all, and they began glorifying and honoring and praising God, saying, "A great prophet has arisen among us, and God has visited his people to help and care for and provide for them." What a word. This month is a month of God's visitation.
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3: 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We an ebe saka o. 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Another young girl.
2: Now, not chromo for pee can
3: home. Sir, I will host some say, Obia Macabeva. 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And I say, "Ma, me na last year ni kunu ye no. 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
1: 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Amen.
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0: Bible say yesu sa adi ne ma me. We call it restoration. 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
2: Yeah,
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0: You said if you don't have any good trouble, you're bombing under that. 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
1: akwa ni chose me kenkan Bible say, "Not my men, the need that so you know,
0: asa.
1: None of the end But in Santana, yes, yeah, my men are brabum. Was it a trail you dear, you
0: know,
1: and none of pay will be 8 years, none of pay. And what about your own Santana? One Santan, a better trail with you, a better cronum, a better asafunum, a better omenum. When it does what so, wouldn't that so? But I no pay your best of a show and cry say, and whatever your own sentient, and sentient, and whatever you know, Miss Ebetrim Yassi Afanena, Ebetrim Obibia Atonka, Yassi Nabed Ebetonka, son of Pemacassi, a brand tip Benjamin Sally, and sentient with Diana Hun, Abtu Yassa Fanena,
0: true,
1: I'm Obia Etinica, son of what would tear and I no pay, and whatever your own sentient, I better gun in the answer gun uncle, Yassi Afanena, I'm Obibia Atinkas, and Radi Abbasrao.
0: With him, what's the man I will kind say? Obi abeto unka no. And as he say no, say to me no na kaya in wasolu no muse. Ese nyame sentiene dead wasolu no mu. Ye hiya signpost, ye hiya posters. 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
1: Jesus.
0: Intero biawa. 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
1: Jesus.
0: Ese to me diye chire. We need resources. Yeah, person resource Eba. I'll be rest all night. Yeah, corners and Chenisia. Next month, no. Go find a bit free. Say,
1: ain't
0: em way. No.
1: Ah, thank you, Lord.
0: Yeah. But sir, I could be a. In those days, sir, your pal, who was an almost at the end. Boko Kanisha saw them. I am a boy of us.
1: Thank you, Lord.
0: In Sanchani, and when you're missing, yes, can you go to my connect?
2: Madassi, I'm sure we pray. Papa, my men, or the Baba could pay.
0: Baba akope.
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0: ekwano so last meet papa no Jesus Oceano.
2: No Oceano no. Okay, I deal with the coin. And I'm with the
0: coin. They
2: could Munjina.
0: Munjina.
2: Munjina. And then I pay. Oh, happy to be so. Ye did ye say? Yes, you bear a bab when you are. A bitchina.
0: May that's home quiet. Yes, Chia almost say Munjina. Ano pay a dibia ye wa dipa bia ye koto atwene ye denjashe to su we
1: Jesus
0: ye denjashe to su we
1: Jesus
0: ye denjashe to su we
1: Jesus
0: ye denjashe to su we
1: Jesus
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1: ya wa se mo
0: ka ano pay wo Jesus din mu
1: Jesus
0: wo bia na enam
1: ye Jesus
0: me denjashe to su
1: wo
0: Jesus din mu wo Jesus din mu shout I believe it
1: I believe it
0: I thought for this yango I anything
4: ene di chete hwe na sebuwe asibia adapei obi bibia wu a esese esore
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0: jara
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4: o na abusuafo no I already say you could see that but no more be take away. That won't take away any eka. 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
0: 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Yes, bit me shiao. And then pay yes, you won't shiao.
2: Sidimu.
0: Asami ye can I ever fear or no? Asami yes, you. Asami no a shiao.
1: Amen.
0: A shiao.
1: Amen.
0: Otherwise, 30 seconds will be a result of the Kawana, Yanko. Nayanko, Yambebom Pai.
1: Yes, Christo, a ye, dear. Nipado duane o hoi nanti miye. Nipado duane, yes, I don't want you. Ah, mammy, I see my rafu. Oh, no, musubi mano. By yes, dear, wa bayano. Why, yes, Santanity, or ye, dear, nipa enti miye. It's ye, and nay, all believers all night. Yes, bayer, dear, nipa enti miye.
0: Yes, bayer, dear, nipa enti miye.
4: Oh,
0: say, nipa, and I holding it, and obia, eh, ye, baby, then I mentioned the nom way. Then I'm way, and I say, omo bua me yakosi akola
4: omo di asatwe
2: na ya bua
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0: 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It's my man. One and go for the one and say, you have one.
4: You push in the banana question.
0: Yes, Nina Japadino, Yakusino.
4: You did that.
0: Trebby, you will move one more say what day. You wow, you truamina, you wow, truamina. Near the Wodachi, Akoshimu. I am talking about your destiny, your future. And I'm for me of a farmer. Oh, wow. I'm our destiny, no, in the Akoshamine, but I'm a place who share yes, you
4: are share yes, you are.
0: Oh, God, I am a boo. And then, Mr. Baby, you are. I become who share yes, you are.
2: Share yes, you
0: are. You also overgoose your destiny, no. Obese hamba fi na wonim ne yenyi na anka bi ne mismi anka se bible se akola no sori ye no ne ni pare dos but yes you hwe mu a no den ma ne ma me
4: tu ni ma die yina
0: hwe ade bi ho ye wudi a ye wudi a
4: yes
0: yes be hwe hwe
4: yes
0: no dia what dia ma
4: what dia ma
0: this morning may you receive restoration
1: yes.
0: Receive it back in
1: Jesus name
0: ade bi a ade bi a wellness we ti mistakes we ti a few on some Yes. And yes. Yes. Yes. Yes. Yes. Yes. Yes. Yes. Yes. Yes. Yes. Yes. Yes. Yes. Yes. Yes. Yes. Yes. Yes. Yes. Yes. Yes. Yes. Yes. Yes. Yes. Yes. Yes. Yes. Yes. Yes. Yes. Yes. Yes. Yes. Yes. Yes. Yes. Yes. Yes. Yes. Yes. Yes. Yes. Yes. Yes. Yes. Yes. Yes. Yes. Yes. Yes. Yes. Yes. Yes. Yes. Yes. Yes. Yes. Yes. Yes.
5: Yes,
0: a bomb I say we yesterday,
4: yes,
0: and I'm a pay.
4: Oh, Jesus,
0: when you're me or Slenipa,
4: you're
0: Shedipa, no, Shedipa. I must saw yesterday, I must saw you,
4: yes,
0: my saw you, and you better what to watch. I rewarn you, I rewarn you,
4: my dear Bew,
0: and that at the Bambanesu, what do you want to say? Eh, ye jaw ya ya ya, ye you near what you ya ya, or by whiskey or by funeral. Ah,
4: wish ya. Yes, Michelle.
0: Yes, Michelle.
4: Yes,
3: Michelle.
0: Jesus Christ. But my father said, "Oh, who are you costing us about that? When you share your castle."
3: Amen.
0: But in share,
4: we share.
0: No, you call woman. Only if you are woman. I want yesterday. When you ever see my father say, "We be a rabble," somebody who will be a turner so. Before you will be a turner so, and then one yesterday more. But you feel more yesterday more. But you feel more yesterday more. But you feel more yesterday more. But you feel more yesterday more. We be a whole woman.
3: Jesus.
0: But you want you feel more.
3: Amen.
0: But you want to send one to
3: amen.
0: I want yesterday
3: more.
0: I told you there come in. I'm here for
3: amen.
0: Pega said, bless morning, daddy. You and your team, God bless you all. God bless you all. Message is around, baby, but my spirit can come because Enumina Nayana, Simak, Enumina, Kadeva, more empire and qua. Minimum yeu, Abraham, minimum yeu. Sophia said, thank God for the gift of life. And greetings to you and your team. You, Sophia, Nyamenkos now on tomorrow. Michael said, thank you, Lord, for the gift of life. Yes, we need to thank God. We need to thank God. Pega, now it was a Friday. Thank you, Jesus. Oh, thank you, Jesus. Thank you, Jesus. I wish I'm baby, I did the Bible trust. Buy answer. I will check. Come on. But I'm not paid yet. I'm not paid. Ebon pai e wi ara fe e de announcement ka kada to aso de amaye all night na e baso ene enyumre all night
4: yes ya be
0: bishop ya usu ansan and other anointed ministers venue Restoration Christian Church Abeka Assembly. And just a summary of kind of one ever come. I saw only a corner restoration there and restoration Christian Church. Abeka, I say a bam, Abeka post office corner. The Bama Chow, when you age, and I wish you and there an agree empire. Idra, my mom pie, I did Yankasa cranny be we have a boom. Yao, Okane, Wingy, no, and call ye. But Yami Bumha, Bumu be a train from our Yaman Casabadius.
3: Radius.
0: One in Messima Nimpe, Casabadius,
3: Radius.
0: Adebiara,
3: I will.
0: Yesterday, In the name of Jesus Christ,
5: Jesus,
0: Jesus Christ, Holy Ghost,
5: fire,
0: fire,
5: fire my enemies,
0: Holy Ghost,
5: fire,
0: fire,
5: fire my enemies,
0: fire,
5: break,
0: fire,
5: break.
0: And I pay me bomb pie my movie. Who are all share video ye? Me bomb pie the mount. And what yes to Christo demo. Baby, I will be a so America, so Ghana, so Australia, so Europe. Baby, I will be a me bomb pie above you. And what yes to Christo demo. So I did be a ubiara and come remo. And what yes to demo. My menu your craft one never back up. But yes, she I don't know. Send Yanya Colano. And yeah, ubiara. And what yes. Receive restoration. Receive restoration. Receive restoration. In the name of Jesus Christ. After the miracle, the people said,
1: Jesus,
0: a prophet has come to visit us. May God visit you this weekend.
1: In the name of Jesus.
0: May you be visited.
1: In the name of Jesus.
0: I said, may you be visited.
1: In the name of Jesus.
0: In the name of Jesus Christ.
1: In the name of Jesus.
0: I said, the minister will be there. And come back. And we will yes to Christ. But you can't enter in the name of God.
5: Amen. Amen. Amen.
0: Otherwise, the cafe, young corner of here, young corner, you know what I'm saying? Namea, Duma, and then you bring ya, and if you day, all believers all night, all believers all night. All believers all night, Empire Bokesi, Epa Bokesi, a basso, and then you bring from 9 to 4 a.m. Pacho, a basso, a war, restoration Christian Church. Restoration Christian Church, a baby couples of his hair, becan hair, Pacho, more than I say, in you know, Ebeco, so point with the name Nayan, I go, yes, my dear, the Ogo Sea, a year so for Andrews. Kakari, hey, Andrews Kakari, Yenina, Sopo Friata, Yenina, and now for no more. In the Yamaya, do my Yenina be share a war, Kaina Muse, and your Nonquana, Pastor Joseph, and so hobby, and Pastor James, and Joseph and James, and Yenina, Omoho, and the Indian National, Yenina, Subako, a hobby, Nay Bishop, and the Bidi, and him, Massage Made Abasso. It was all tea, and now she video, baby, and the day, all believers all night, and Pibocasi, you be. 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
2: amen
0: what e minister danka minister tiamwa and also for Emmanuel this Emmanuel Edison Ebaye and I face so Sheila Ewha so for Isaac the echo a yum kama and I shall have so a bono chidom then the yellow moon that's a Maybe I show you a few universities and say national a fee and a eba bishop and kasa and yet Timon so Baba to ask me damasi.

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1: But me tell you, pa.
2: Me da. Me mama after this question, I'm just asking. Oh, what plan? Me sha get one or start to do it you. Now yes, we are matching. The first thing I'm best of the battle. I'm saying I was joyous today. But the battle. No, we be in who went to bet yes, sir. First, let me drum, sir. If I'm my papa wait, yes, sir. Not first, you should let me show you. It's one day I'm a gather carriage, could be sir. I don't want to be with your radio station back for nothing. I also for who's answer our homes here. It's a chair, I mean, she has a meet ye, what's some, it's you preaching, more bombire, because you're so much in the moon bombire the same thing. Did you want a medibany, a me post screening, or mammy radio? Or say fatu han no say if you don't buy and no new frequency now say I'm what you say work radio for some catching one and see me future station me so number but see me name search let me also run home machine daddy no my search is me who why else I did you man who was the next day it's in just a pressure neighbor and too I'm not sure that I'm search and I'm starting 17 you who say I do my 106.3 for so many years. The story of Machia, the station mean changing. It's a much one I ever saw here, the better one, I may meet a one, but the better way to see it preaching, be a no sort of you will be a yes, I know, pa. No, be some say, no, with you, so as of who's answering. Who's to say, I know, can I hear, but boy, probably any say, Maria, who says, saying, Obercatcher, me so, to who's answer, to who's answer, on the sign of us, to who's answer, and I'm swimming. Na be hu ya na be break it agab na ehu na na me ne woman no I feel that obey my downfo me su me nyi ama wo mai me hu se me ne me mai de bia do me fam ye tie en an enu se ma me ne mo relationship en en 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

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All right, Abusia. Babo Sampa, you know, you're a corner, you're a kofa, you're a counselor, Tina, or no kahu, and you're a judy, bro. And I pay safety tips at the amount. Because what I'm out of Fidiano, and Naha, in Yimfri, I say, my Fidiano. And now, Yankofa in safety tips from Counselor Tina.

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Sir Ebra ye tree a shano. 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A cassatrain ya, a ho, and a cas be brino, and I say a shame be brino, a facasatrain. A shame be a wa, oo, you so a shame na ube who say. And try a babby goose say. Check engine. And I say, wo who say indicator be a so. A be a wa. Ya na a so, na a remand do say. A bre asso, se oqua cos a sa oil no. A bre asso, so we yes servicing a macano. Miss Row. A bra wo who sa near mano. Checks no asso so no. Miss Row a moo and inguso. And I say, and faka name caught name quay check na asso no in free so. Wo who sa near mana. A chair will say, Cano, a bre asso, so would they call, nay a shessenim pum at the same. Mr. Ashenka for. Say, yam moye home modding, na ye ni sani a man or so. Check you bea ube hubiano, a wo asitre, and tray ye bea, and I say bibi bea a vessel, a wo dashboard in any mono. Na e cassatra will say, Bibi enko ye, and I say bibi a bre asso, se oko na o quay mojuma. And you was ankeny, a mueni, and we check no so. A shame being so poor, why? And no any bibia a cassatra. Would the any say? Obesha say, Service and I'm ye yeno. 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And I say, I was set all you near fee, and son of my quack was a son. 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

0: All right, Abusia. 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Yeah, my safety tips. And the driver for Shankani, Omadia and Faye Juma, et me abo. All right, Abusia. I mean, Ganjura said, your papa Bishop Jawusuansa, Bishop Jawusuansa, Jumadikasia, where Kwansi in Ashanti region. Amakum Methodist Church and Awudi Saj Medino. A Shazian Rahin and Ne Ubertwasu. One is of for a year, a quasi don't call. So Penny Medino is in his so a friend of all suffer the very Reverend Henry Ampau Asidu. Henry Ampau Asidu. Very Reverend Henry Ampau Asidu. When I joined the city, so your papa Bishop Yahusu and San Sofo, Evangelist Doctor Quesidon Cotton, AD Sage Medi, Abwa, a papa, and Tiamacum Methodist Church. Sabi Crown Rounds, also a media booster, a Coso across all Resurrection Power and Living Bread Ministries International Churches under Accra West. Yes, we call East Side, this is a Coso, Ewaho. And dance man, Yansem Kitwa, Achimota, Santa Maria, just a Bawi, Kaswa, Ion City, American Down, Ubumu, all of them, Amasaman, Umina, Roman Hills, Umina, Edis Edmedia, Radin Yankupo, Edin, Enimunyam. All right, and if you have no case, you may remember how you didn't add your name, Bishop Yahusan Sansan from our Hinanana, Grace or Worry, Mampenny. Yeah, oh no, I mean, it's our friend, you didn't add your name, it's our friend, mommy, have been a quapina, sika, insu. Inti, yeah, you know, I'm a summon Stadium Road, and I says, yeah, Agatha Junction. Amasama Stadium Road, school, Glorious Metal Montessori School, and he decided you may be a nay and a pay non crown pepe. It's in Bacho, it was here. Emma Mibako is Adam Rice, Yanko Kano is a patient, Nani Abusiani, and I in celebrity, Yama me a year, ne 40 days. Yamaya Musus or Chinada, Ochinada, Bethany Methodist, a war, a joel, your mammy by a cobba penny, Hannah, a free incansa, a one so so, idi, in our tree, not a da, a ho. Nibani bini, a year, was incansa, as a penny, a da, a New York, a safo, a freno, so for stillborn cancer, and tea. A ochina. Bethany Methodist, you may do with see ever coso. Oh, gifty cluchi in Miss Evans or so. Kutubabi, you may do a call answer, mammy. A radi, a freno, and also so. You be the hujma, Kutubabi, oh. All right, Evusia, you know, and my catcher, and rather name me, I'm more fussy, and important birthday. Unti Mousy, Bobby, Mousy. Bobby and Ra, your birthday and tea. Happy, glorious birthday to you. Radio shows no more home by an old town on our no more. Now, on from Fra Dumo and Qua Dumo, Ishra and Koswanya Kassier and Fa Emma. We a special birthday. Wish I had Emma. A jar, your friend Albert, a call. Albert, a call Sam. I was with you. And no. If he a Victoria Kasua Sam Hazel and a ye day, sir, birthday, Emma. Away, Victoria Kasua Sam, acting chief accountant, Ghana Education Service. Oh, no, now this our birthday. Only one of the name birthday. Okay. Victoria Kasua Sam Hazel. One acting chief accountant, Ghana Education Service, and one Mr. Albert Kosam, also to him, Omino, and a birthday. So happy birthday, Yanko Ponchamus, no mamma, so na the Bible, and Yamodia, Uncle Swada, a mamma hoarding, Uncle Swada, unfavor mum. Mamma content, ten, a hoarding, a can. To wait, and a the amount, and a pay, a bibia or butua, yeah, a wooty. All right. Genesis chapter 2. The verse 15, and somewhere we're going to eat the twin can we? And your papa bishop, your son, and rather outy, Nang and Sauti. If it is Jordan, Yasem Ketua, I said, Na, a running young coupon for Nipana or your no, and you could ya eating through more. And the Lord God took the man, he took the man and put him into the Garden of Eden. And I pray, but in your for real tie, tell my papa bishop, you also answer. Fear, as some waha, Mrs. Gabra, Ewahasi, and Quadrana, and so Ewaha, and I pray, it's a Michiao and Bissan said you want to hear. We may mean, what to say? If you are what to say? I don't know, Bruno, when your papa. Oh, yeah, if you are way on. If you mind, you said the announce, dear.
1: Daddy, I won't.
0: So,
1: oh, Danny, you are
0: all right. Oh, my, when you are in your show. All right, Kwaju.
2: Daddy,
0: what to say?
2: Christadom, Pachanase.
0: Yeah, don't want him, bro. No. Oh, Ben, you know, if you
2: dear,
0: you know,
2: Yo,
0: could you say, yeah? All right, I wish I maybe I would be out here. Hi, Adam 106.3 FM. Adam, I am one and him, Bishop Yawzu, and said, my dear, to be able to, I will hear and be a Piaga, a hey, a war, a Asafo, on Ubutu, our way, and Tomasafo, the G to Blue, and so, or hey, Michael, Orbain, and Francisca, a queer, Bachua, Josephine Fireboa, and Eberpa Kwame, Ernest. Bimpon, Achim Kusi, or hey, Bushia, you may open your Adom 106.3 FM, and I will call a YouTube Zusua, Ubinya, said you may be a ho. Genesis chapter 2, verse 15. Bible said, and the Lord God took the man, and the Lord God took the man. 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
0: Yanko, Yanko, and the Lord God took the man. Sa semu, a wood dog, a bishop, my Yanko.
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0: it. Yes, we had a spa.
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0: take care of it o make provisions
1: for it
0: at the corner wa fam
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0: bibia wo ho
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1: yes
0: and the young girl, mammy, being papa, be a woody and now here in a brabum, as it's no more. Now, meaning, and what didn't want me radio or small radio, dear radiji, not you and say, Bravo, Brennan, who churning a dint, you ready power, ho, and I'm

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1: Share big picture, don't share small picture. 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Cover big picture, no. The finance, the who said the who come here, no. I rather not make a provision. To do at point we have to be honest, so say was let's say ready. I held me great dear pan now person me you are. What now family me dia, sir.
2: Yes, daddy.
1: And yet better than Zaka picture. Could you,
3: daddy?
1: If you see your big picture.
3: Yeah, daddy, me that's it. That's it. And first picture, mommy.
1: Mommy, dear here.
3: Mommy, counselor.
1: Mommy, counselor.
3: She had a part here, daddy, so sorry. Now, and you're tearful, you know, daddy. 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Now, the new could be a din trono. 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
3: But and oh dear, oh yeah, one aspect. But the bigger picture, no
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1: 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If you are my comedy you can't dey any ngo.
2: Daddy me dasi.
1: We na the bigger picture by.
2: Bigger picture no. 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Me this month ya dedicate ama me ma no eja mo ene ye nua me ma mo me be ma bia ye eja e den ya so far so ye be ma
1: me say papa say me say eh I have now known that God did not make any mistake e radi anya me say ba kokra kofi bwedi senka nyankopon ye scripture say God took now nyame ne din ma ye ana ko ma ye kwan say choose a father. Kofi, I will say, choose you. What else, Mamma Cano? What if you ain't go?
2: Yeah, the my jammy. Baby Pierre Jabia will be a couple of the Wabidriaho. So be our wah, me, Jimu. It be our Abbo Brana, Drew Baby. People will drink, hoping I do a bit drew. And you want more day. Na yes, sure. A jammy, name Mary, ma, but you couple fa be ma. Funny, no more funny. Maybe I say he took man and put him in the garden of Eden. And young one did not could draw a garden or say you should keep it and dress it. But be a walk on your point, you will a bay man or the Edmund Yasha and Sour. One for Uncle Wakeke. Young papa, when you walk a seal pan and rather the Asha Monsa.
1: Dear
2: Bushia, a year, a fear, any community. Because me, my money tree. Say a fear was on you anywhere. Be my bed, I know. Beba also, daddy. Beba, mommy, or beba. You be pesca, you beba, mommy, beba, and cranny, beba. And see, Bosumia, this you a man, Janny, a bomb pire sherry, they say. Mako ye tre, radi, and couple would be dear self, if you any moon. A mumma juma, or simon drop na moon yen ho. A one moon edding chuma, radi, dear mamma. And see, send if you be see a fa, afa. Who think who them will say a day in the year fair, but when I invest young cassa? And his opposite will see a year far. Dot now, eh, ho? See, see, ho? See, a dry body, a queer for a catcher, a body, and a banner, a full moon, a woman, but the dog you trouble, then no home, what dress here, see, and no nanny, a poopoo banner, and a swing yin, there were to me a jinna. And Tibosumi, a jammo, say, oh, mabbe to me a jinna, and jinna, so we see, I dress your moon. A sunjay wofie, bambo a wofie, and ne a hofa ma o de bema a bushia, a yerene ma a wofie, and a bema wae wabushian a dimu.
1: Sir,
2: yes, daddy.
1: And the echo Facebook for na almost so the Oma Church Reno. Acknowledge you, Mopa. Pedro, hey, Medina Cruz, as the Amen. Thomas, Atakani, I say, good morning. Ah, Michiamo. And now, why Josephine Fireboy? David Touchmanson, thank you, Father. Abba, Father. Josephine Fireboy, say, please, good morning, Daddy and Reverend. Okay, yeah, that's it. And now, hi, be you. Hey, Papa, Kwame and Esven Pong, say, good morning, Reverend Everetta. Hoping you are doing well. Yes, I'm doing well. Pray that God bless you all. And Michiamo Francis Kakuya Bwachwa. Or there, Radias, Swaman Unqua, Michael Obin, was there, Onusu Chia, and Hani, Dojito Blue, I say, good morning, praying with you from Tema Port. God bless you. And the Dojito Blue, Tema Port, one, Yamidu Hakaku Diano. And I heard my you, Yamina Duakaku Diaho. Bomadia, what tea be be, you pin, or cockra, it be dinner chia, Bachino. Hey! And the movies were, you know, who can do it? Me do it, yeah, but you know, Ije jina hona fakata wibra fakata wanyi wanyi enusu nwa fahon. 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Alright. 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Alright. 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Black man. Ose watching you inside pig farm. Kofi Ajman. Aminshra. And wine. Ima Jamra. It's a good man, Reverend, and the entire crew. Hey, Mr. Jamreni Anuman. Sami, watching you from Libya. And may God bless you. Do you will be here from Libya. Sami Edu. Isaac. Adi Akroma. Say amen and amen and amen. And yes, for Adum Dakwan. God is... that woman is talking true. Someone is, Samir was that woman. I was saying, hey, that woman, a fiano is talking true. Show her on the camera. Ah, okay. Anyway, who know a fiano? Ah, Wahab, I say, I love this program. Papa, may God bless you and your crew. All right. Clara Danso, I say, good morning, Mercy. Good morning, Revenue for Eta, Minister Sami, and all the entire team. All right, Abusia. For comments and suggestions and contributions, Fako Adom 106.3 FM. And I say, you too, Fako, like the page and share. Ebekin can be the amount. Genesis chapter 2, verse 15. If you had the America, I could write the other portion, bean. Media men go and I'm a cohodia means in crank by the American Sabusia and Pezo would be a baby. I would be an a Yamene do a quacko diaho Yamene shed die tum tum for a purpose. Oh, bigger picture. No, and now I am now Pezo with the perfita. Oh, yira nyame purpose and was over. Nyamye ni muna wa identity ayira. Identity ayira because he made you black person. And now ya kweye koko. 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How you are made. Maintain it. Develop it. 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Edi wako. Sometimes said it before canon. Was it will be it. A corner dean would do, poo, meaning and strong said yet. And so, what person would done it when you be before? I was saying, I'm going to say, I'm going to say, Tiasia Procopus, Yamin, Nedua, Quaku, dear, for Bunny, dear ma, or see, Upper Pano. It's answering Yamin, I do befan so. Yamin, Subambio, Passo, meaning woman, or do fast up a parcel, or do farm, Sam, I so. And fa and near training tone tranton casentiano once in a full bunny dear man. As well, yes, sir, a foundation for the family and the community. A human awakuaku remono, a crano, and we a penny. A disacrano, nas away a penny in few more. You mean the name Sintra? Rahuansi man. And rather the overcoat, and when you are tears, yes, a minnow. And yet the Lord God who took me will be ye ye qua the radiasimano. What the ever should, of course, a radinim will be as you say, our dear man, quadra nine. We could be one more young quay.
0: That major, you honomana,
1: and ye genaho.
0: That I say, and the Lord God took
1: the man.
0: Now, ye can't could be said. To fulfill God's purpose.
1: Yes.
0: Obi be with us. Made in the Mahunu Yami Trimupo Yami or the old corner. Udi Nakwan, so or better Nakwan. And Yami Pesam Mechanism to know God's purpose, seek the kingdom of God and his righteousness. 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Inti se wo fo nyame akwanten po so no nyame obekyere okwan obekyere oni trimu po because daddy obi e kodru nyame amane so akodru ho
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1: yourself
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1: she bigger picture
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0: 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in God's will you will fulfill God's purpose
1: when you be in God's will you will fulfill God's purpose e won bro funo akabu bro kwadwa nan se wo nyame epemu a se wo tra nyame pemu a nyame hyehye ye pa waye no obetumi aye den ayo ebebem evia fa ye wi
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1: All right.
2: Somebody there to correct you. Yeah. Somebody there to help you. Destiny helpers are already there for us. Yes. It, you know, jamu yeah, be a funny and who be a new who say, Hope I'm a boy for her or mumble boy. Baby be funny and who be a weekend, year co weekend,
1: year co weekend.
2: Hope on my boy for be embro be a quam,
1: sir.
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1: sir.
2: And now ya walk for mumbi and wo baby,
1: sir.
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1: 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So for Apia Kubi. Ene obevde. The Evangelist Prince Ohineba. Apia Kubi. Ene obevde. Okay. I'm sure it's no more who buy no car no more from Bishop Yahusu and sign all the team members. No, and the demon Chief Superintendent Charles Esiama AJ also, ne, a birthday. We are in charge of HR Police Headquarters and your birthday. We're from Sofu AJ. Chief Superintendent Charles Esiama AJ, Director in charge of HR. Ghana Police Headquarters. Now, I'm sure I was just no more by way. Oh, man, tin. Ebusia, and if you had that, and they all believers all night. A basso, oh, Christian church in a war, a becano. So, penny or no such mediation is also your friend or so for cakey. Me cakey, kakari, mensa. So, cakey. Yeba, see so for chance kwadum dakwa, yeah papa, Bishop Yahusu ansa. And all the team and yeba be decided by the Christian Church. Christian Church entity. All believers on the collaboration with Restoration Christian Church Abeka Assembly. Yeah papa Bishop Yahusu ansa and the team and yeba be decided by the we see. So for Reverend Andrew Kagari, when sounds head pastor, or no, and software called Canon, Pastor Joseph Gabonu, associate pastor, and Pastor James Gajako, also so associate pastor. The soft jazz called Quadum Dakwa, Bishop Yahusu Ansa, and a team in and Yababe, all believers all night, Jimmy Dino, a war, a year, Restoration Christian Church, a war, Abeka. 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All right. Where you be here? Ebrasu. We need you for your time. You make count on me.
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0: e finish raha etwe mu asempane ni 4.7 adom 106.3 affiliate stations bebro ha eno magic asie atwa previous yafa na nyina mu bi anya bi 18 na no pay ansem hodwa ye debe som no ni de bedim akotre bi ni se
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0: Bonny Kroya and a foot with your Kodiama, a year a him for and then Pokra school from Penny for a work room. I won't be a year, so be about the Zim to Adon Guazebe, a year, Omtu Mabo Bill, as a woman Shasabe and Bonny one somewhere farm of Franny, a school for Hono, you bet to me at Ras here.
1: Now, school feeding program, no, or Jesus is here, they are buying Abomotin, what trim Ama Addisua for Babro Besser and Pem and Aswa Pippin 9 and Romina so emphasis.
0: And I'm coming woman, I said, be the fear and Womakasa, Womuchim, say, if you are thinking. We said, Doctor, at Washington and Cabin, and so, Sad Doctor.

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2: We're targeting cry on drug abuse education, mostly because Accra ni say ya na adwen ewo from kakra. What is stories be we ha? Eya na we need the resources no ana say adwen mo say we dey best be say. Make differentiate between we and panic and ana say we and panic no. They are easily deceived. And until they call round so that we will let them understand from the early stage. Until the rest say our for they say. We so we akwa no. 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
1: Indeed, it comes with additional costs, but not one we cannot manage within the budget. So you realize that one of the first things that we did was to increase the amount of money. Minimal as it is, that is 0.50 pesos. Minimal as it goes a long way to improve and relieve the caterers. One of the other things that we are also we've also done, and we are hoping that it will go a long way to relieve the caterers, is to take out that tax component that is in the payment of the caterers, so that they will have a bit more relief in terms of the money they receive and then how they prepare the nutritious meals and then feed the children. So yes, there's cost implication anytime quality arises, and sometimes people ask about the quantity, but we focus more on the quality than the quantity as the situation is. As we get more financial clearance, we hope to also focus both on the quality and then the quantity as well.
0: This is the idea. No more just say any pan or sub your money, mamma frano. Name of me, send a good draw and so a moon. And yeah, we see your swap on the share and money, mamma, Mofrasi, Temu Bambo, and some so Dr. Namu Lati.
2: Yan Twas when a giant call my message with Fina, who could be more don't come out on the subject of Fina, almost almost once in ye, they can't drink fan. I didn't cost almost almost once in ye, and Chakra and Public Utilities Regulatory Commission, PURC. One of the two just saying, Yamakani, I'm one here, dear. 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with ye Not
3: The full mathematical basis for every tariff increase since January 2025 ensure that any future tariff adjustment is accompanied by verifiable improvements in service quality, particularly in addressing the prepaid meter depletion scandal, the persistent power outages, and ECG's billing irregularities. We revisit the 2026 to 2030 multi-year tariff order, which imposed a 9.86% electricity increase at the start of 2026, in light of emerging macroeconomic improvements that the PRC itself has acknowledged. Economy has turned the corner. If those days are genuine, then we should be experiencing them in their daily lives. The electricity sector depends heavily on thermal generation, whose principal inputs, imported crude oil and imported natural gas, are priced in foreign currency. The CD that has appreciated by nearly 40% should significantly reduce the domestic cost of these inputs.
2: For Collins Aduma Kumensa no no wajeso banyi mo hunse nefu adwa nefu no bu hunse pie na wa hunsu anyim na we die yesi economy no koyie nsue nse da hu hwe ya no nwa pa edom kuma wa mrache bedwefie ono eye fija kwa bre mrache bedwani ono kraya fija kwa bre north ono kraya deputy ranking member on the energy committee yenku yedi mfanwe
0: 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still door, or fully Afuna Funafuna Fuabra and your one Edia, Nano watch us, Ubi Biara, while Bonnie Timuko, and was Aquanaso, and that's why Nibiara or Territory went to know Afusan, Yadia Sobetrasi, and Masana Mutuno at Timiakosu.
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0: Ah, and yeah, we saw for Teddy Ayanona, Yabo Motte, and she said, Yes, I'll be to me, and so Akana Yate, Ashmo, Nemse, and Wafet, you know, Missa Sintino, my entrance, yes, I can't bless my eternal.
2: Yenina Sunny and Faro Pantasia, and Brimucas, and Sina, as a Dina, Yadimago, Super SP, Wofili. 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air condition Pius one, and your CCTV cameras in the air papa, Efriboga Franco Nakatse, one Madama, and would you see a conquered Casimu Simida, it to me Edibasum, where dear me just were your berima, 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
0: Adrian Pioneer, Kofi, my son, and Papa, Napa knew him kind.
2: Yama monitia o jin so ainwa
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0: Sabo Fanny if we are near. 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
11: O Sedan, Waka now.
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12: Anne, and for whom the baby I walk on. So we call London, Dubai, Lagos, Kumasi. Baby I walk on. Waka now at Sawachi. Minya, she shall waka now for a chair. Quine, I want my Ghana Hanumu baby. And I saw it me a fair one. I was 0242-435515. Follow Omu at Waka Now Ghana. And I say, who bet me a visit to Omu? WakaNow.com.gh. Download Omu app on. And I say, who bet me a Nantia Komu offices? I could do a woman Ghana. And cry, Kumasi, Takradi, and Nasa Tamale.

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0: Not then, no. 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
3: 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Nasano Yeno, eh, Societe General Ghana. Omo Megalon, Societe General Ghana Megalon. No, Abai Jamawana, Ejibusumia Kachia, and the one so often over here. Why would you this? I was sort of da, what if you see an hour since you pay me and I must swap, Oma Homejibremo, Brani and Wow, a wardi animo, a Busuini Sadehono, school fees, a fiam puts you, a Chuman Kanko, and Nidiake Kaho, but you see a Moju, raise the phone book hole. Yes, Oba Swa, a TTB animoa, Ababua, Ama Brabun. Musa, Shasin, it's one of my Nene. Here's a set general gun and crop at Tibia, and as a sewapa, Frayan, it was 0302-214-314.
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14: Hello.
15: Ajaya Frost Elfrifin.
14: Good morning. Pachamidi, I'm not Jim. I'm
15: not cheating.
14: Yeah. Oh, it's Tabina. You said in the interview, I met you. My power was some Sam, I just said. Question me a bit of a panic. Aja, so one is.
15: Hey,
16: Good morning, Norman. 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
17: 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Oh my maybe some maybe sa how many years now say aban ye rehabilitation or ye major roads no so. Oh my nietosumieno ufri kaswa eba tuba junction tobut oh my ni dia bro MC nina se fo MPs omu dia bro. Oh my, I hear Abegu Kwanum, and I think, sir, this is about a time I was say yeshe. 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Oh my, I didn't know say to me the 4 hours. Oh, traffic him from Kaswa to Malam Junction. 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Why should we spend 4 hours 5 hours in traffic from Kaswa to Malam Junction o man dey na haye she o man me say chiro ba ko portals be before we drive Igbe town amraka sia bi asha sia ba ho no and they have seen it. O man kata o mani say ni o mu hu e ye sigadi dan ko madi dada o man kata o mani say ni o mu hu. Omai Mesremo Nietosubium Ekba how do you call it? Motorway na yeye so. I think the guys are doing a great job. Se baby almost a traffic bano. No masha se aye day, aye wenjuman tem. Na nia owo do wenya sky, me body in the contractor ni dien no sky. 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Se main chan trodia almost 10 years ni. Oh my a dean poti NSU or my Ghana. 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There are so many places, sir. Portus, Abeda Honuma, Omum Fili, and your my major wing na she nenim wejuma and fam my
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19: about the 24 hour economy. What do you understand by the 24 hour economy?
20: We don't understand though. They haven't told us anything but we did them back. Yeah, we did them back. So
19: about the 24 hour economy, what do you understand by the 24 hour economy?
20: We don't understand though. They haven't told us anything but we did them back. Yeah, we did them back. So
21: 24 hour economy bill and won't be my value. 24 hour economy, no, I buy the formula by a formula.
22: Yeah.
21: Formula near day. 133.
22: 133.
21: And now,
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21: 1 week, three shift, three people.
22: Mm.
21: And now, 133 policy. Mm. Just within 1 year or 2 years. Mm. What changing formula, no, without our knowledge?
22: This is formula, no, what's saying?
21: 419.
22: Hey.
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22: Is every 133 about
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21: 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Mm.
22: Yeah.
21: Formula near day. 133.
22: 133.
21: And now,
22: three shift, three people.
21: 1 week, three shift, three people.
22: Mm.
21: And now, 133 policy. Mm. Just within 1 year or 2 years. Mm. What changing formula, no, without our knowledge?
22: This is formula, no, what's saying?
21: 419.
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22: Is every 133 about
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Jason Sam Juma dear Sunny. Share a brenna non son bapa on semano junson. Aye 7:17 AM. If it's a break, cause it's a non dubbono.

0: Kofia San, Ebochi Dom de Mo Day, or Manhene Kwabna Sante, Kaolin Tete, Dominique Sia Boa, and a Kosima Fayua 05. Summit, and Sweater China, Kejuaba, and Adonia.
1: Hey, Bomidi, hey, show you Bodi, Bomidi,
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1: Hey,
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0: Kejua Nankasa, Eric. I see you do. Fatu aswe.
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0: Hey Eric.
1: 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Oh mti na. I'm not stressing about so.
0: And you easy.
1: To bring down me, yeah, and me Sunday. What's a meta freebie? And I did it soon. And no honor for Lucano. Yeah, I the own me.
0: Yeah,
1: no, then so I won. Had you wanted Casanintino. Had Dr. Pooh and Emma.
0: Medas. Maybe I make a baby at all.
1: Yeah, yeah, oh, you should. And run a media man away. We know some nothing. Oh boy, no boy. Me body, I'm a free advert. I know I'm boy. I'm a you know so I
0: was. Yes, me sorry, have quite a word. Weekend,
1: It really helped me.
0: It's a tear for more fun. Chebi, I'm not over to 7 in the night.
1: You're a little bit.
0: Where do I can do?
1: Hey,
0: we are body.
1: Oh, that's a sad, you know. There has an ass and aching. The ass and aching.
0: Can she walk?
1: But the ass and aching, right? Then I jump on.
0: Kedua.
1: Oh, born your man, no, they born. I was in a jump on one and I'm not. Oh my, good morning. Oh my, good morning. Yes, share World Cup. Nothing is chess. I say, yes. Ben, ranking of my person, and you will be you.
0: Okay. I also for maybe Yami Zambia.
1: Any exam, any exam. Ah, okay. Voice in it, me the betcho.
0: Yami Slow.
1: As a second, be a sort of men, oh yes, I say, sweet.
0: Okay.
1: Black Sass, no more ever.
0: Mm-hmm.
1: Nabi Bria Bami Abu Boas Empire, Yimu. Get a number two, ya.
0: Mm-hmm.
1: I said, "Wow, Bob, and one Black Stars be a fabra."
0: Oh, okay.
1: I'm here, Bob. Near you, be few near you, be count near you, be few maybe away. Who are to say too much? Is anyone here? Black Stars take crime and say, "Bless the bed that park." And that's why I'm here. It be so that. But in the end, Pablo, are ready? There in the end, you're here ranking, no? This is how the ranking next. As for the
0: man, because I'm asking, see, I said, "Dear, where new?"
1: And yeah, yeah, yeah.
0: Okay.
1: Yes, and see. Top 8 ni top 10 ni ye 9 and 10 ni de omo maka na mpreho but top 8 ni
0: okay
1: they said they adom top 20 no first they adom top 40 they be adom top 20
0: oh, okay
1: ye wie be bia no top 8 ni now not ye the number that to be bisa Ghana for say
0: and I said anu ye so bi mu de bia ba ba chiri ya
1: o oh, bebre o oh, ye tie tie na make
0: mate pata pa de
1: sister
0: mate famiye die
1: o de abote abote
0: so e wo
1: e de adwa yi ni bro na wo ye
0: oh okay okay
1: so 9 10 hu won mo no patapa e se ho ba bi
0: okay
1: ya patapa ba se 9 10 ho ba bi big ivy mo e se 9 10 mo 9 10 bracket ngwa
0: wow
1: profa bo bracket o 9 10 ho bibiri
0: wow
1: bracket die bibiri be ko fo bracket number 8
0: number 8
1: ate for e bo maye adewi now, Oma, maybe I'm pursuing rearrange here, but top 8, no, in special order, and yet in no special, we're in special order. Position, Oma Dano, no one, Oma Dano.
0: Okay.
1: No more day. Yet, no money to your cassette, I feel it looks like number 1 hormono. Can I tell 2 grace, Ashi?
0: Okay.
1: Or 2 no. Dependi also the baba be took night ago can I tell that watch weeks in here can I tell number 1 sir our Black Stars ranking him? Obi make 2 ni my hen. Top 8 today. Now, number 8.
0: Number 8.
1: Say, para paamo 9, 10, hosa, amo prehwade na da. Number 8, kwajo trillion.
0: 8 trillion.
1: Yeah.
0: Number 8.
1: Kwajo trillion. Kwajo trillion, dia o de baye no. So, what be mwa?
0: Okay. Gintimra.

0: Kwajo Trillion.
1: Hey, Kwasi.
0: Yeah.
1: And you were your boy.
0: Afa wow.
1: Ah, afa me. Like instrumentals, no. Wow.
0: Or number 8.
1: Oh.
0: On the top.
1: Number 8.
0: On the top 10.
1: Me so sin kofon ten yom no sa.
0: So.
1: To nko. Me say in fact, me first time I meet you.
0: Okay.
1: But anyum ne so.
0: Or number 8. Number 8. That thing form my dream chamber.
1: We are
0: live on YouTube.
1: Simo sweet with the media ba.
0: Ah, say you are. She said, "No, fast gen 2-3
1: Okay.
0: Number 8 in ye. Maybe you would say, "Emfa we measure, emfa we measure."
1: Okay.
0: Mama my sir.
1: Mama me pain.
0: Nah, mama.
1: Samed, mama me pain.
0: Now the onyele, onye morning. Your phone.
1: Oh my sir.
0: You should the phone no word.
1: You
0: should word no.
1: Me dear.
0: O kwa brunchi ba ya onye. 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Upon the sword, mama. Never boy. Bibia be fine.
1: Bibia be fine, uncle.
0: Number 7.
1: Number 7.
0: Hey, stone boy.
1: Hey!
0: Yeah, number 7, hey, Stone Boy.
1: At all?
0: Stone Boy, number 7.
1: Young boy.
0: Yeah.

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0: 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Ada on se ho.
1: O sei.
0: On se number 7 ana. Ye fa ko number 1.
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0: Oh oh. Esa bata pa twa no.
1: But if I don't tell us, I don't see a yes,
0: top 10, yeah.
1: Man, 4 trillion, a best 2, mommy.
0: Hey, Tobo, me, now, number six,
1: Donzi.
0: Yeah,
1: okay,
0: number 6, yeah, Donzi.
1: Uncle.

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1: Okay.
0: Number 5, Aya Kwaku Flick.
1: Kwaku Flick.
0: On the last 4 years, I didn't get a World Cup.
1: Kudus day.
0: Kwaku Flick, I can't help him.
1: Oh, okay.
0: Kwaku Flick.
1: Yeah, uncle.
2: And it's a second goal. 8

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1: Okay.
0: Number 5 e Kwaku Flick.
1: Kwaku Flick.
0: On the last 4 years, you didn't dey call World Cup.
1: Kudus day.
0: Kwaku Flick I can't help him.
1: Oh, okay.
0: Kwaku Flick.
1: Yeah, uncle.
2: And it's a second goal

0: Okay.
1: Be interesting to see what rank in this.
0: Uh-huh. Are they bracket above?
1: No. Until now, last 2 days, now grace session number two. We'll be able to grace session.
0: Number two,
1: is it grace session or number three? Grace.
0: Yeah, okay.

0: I think the last three songs of Emma Black Stars no yet or the canning in a cabo. And Grisashi for the years in now, now you're undisputed. But it's a boxing, you can be undisputed. That could not small baby, I'm a two. And Grisashi Asat Enra, not the number two. And ne, Wabeba number three.
1: Tell her grandma, one pa.
0: Young one number two. Number two, Enra. Just a new one, a second, starting fi number 10. No. Well, she fi number 10, I have a toss number two.
1: Eh, why?

0: famiye abe tu gesesi abe toso number two.
1: Like me fili famiye nyomene pa.
0: Very wese, beautiful song.
1: Yeah, no more na me ni number one ade, but what can I dem pose? Okay. Kinata. Yeah, di jine mo none ya do amonso de famiye di esoso no.
0: That's
1: your work. Anya bad.
0: That's fine. So still number one, still on top of the ranking.
1: Uh-huh.
0: Hey, Kofi.

0: In fact, we know. They're undisputed.
1: Well, so now
0: there's no competition.
1: I don't know which one, but still, yeah. So I've been up
0: on the room.
1: Nine p.m.
0: Ghana
1: versus Croatia.
0: Okay.
1: Ano ba yedin?
0: Yebe winning.
1: Ano ba yedin? Otie ya no. Why na ojine fi na adehwa kwa shen?
0: Okay. You know, in fact, number one idea, Kofi Naho.
1: Naho, okay.
0: But number two no. My choice a trillion.
1: Hey, what is trillion? Oh, fi number eight.
0: Oh yes.
1: Number two.
0: Yes. Me the neighbor number two. But the Stone Boy echo number 10. It is Stone Boy ni Donzi on the bubble racket. Oh.
1: Hey.
0: Echo number 10. Oh.
1: Sa.
0: Oh yes. Kweku Flake. Me mano number 8.
1: Okay.
0: Yes.
1: On four.
0: Yes. Oh, on deserve four. Na Keche.
1: Mm-hmm.
0: Me the catcher to six. Oh yes.
1: Yeah, the one trying to jump to.
0: And Grace Ashley, so me man of five.
1: Oh really?
0: Oh yes. For me, the number three.
1: Okay.
0: It's me listening, but to be a sending me messenger or say trillion yomo no.
1: Mm-hmm.
0: AI yo.
1: Oh, Anna. They say yomo no. Obede hun say ye ana say ye AI. And then I would measure.
0: Kwame. Kwame Tei na a sending mami on messenger or say AI.
1: It is then our day measure.
0: But trillion is the best. In fact, so we Kofi Diana Tun Chenya.
1: Eldepa.
0: Trillion, you know. Only, what you just imagine. So I say go, Patro, she should trillion, you know, mami. Sir, Ghana Black Stars, yes, go. Now go, no, buy ya, yeah, go. Ah, that day.

0: Mrs. Anyway, Ghana Black Stars, Shanamu de Shemao, portfolio to Missy Form.
1: Wow.
0: Just a bit in a jigu mankasa. Into the just imagine so baby machines no so busy womb. Na a 1 year free space. Send a watch party.
1: Wow.
0: A big Black Star Square. Yeah, back when.
1: On your channel, Ring Road.
0: Ring Road.
1: Electroland Office, now Ring Road.
0: And then you watching
1: the
0: idea.
1: So then live on Adom TV.
0: Imagine. Now watch, I'm never here because Sunday. Sunday was my rest.
1: Oh, you have to rest.
0: I will join you guys.
1: By my team, was our voice.
0: Oh, that'd be me.
1: Go back. Obet team. And he's in a place that Tarawa.
0: And you go back.
1: Mr. Victor Ajabeng.
0: Okay.
1: And they were Busco.
0: My
1: wife, ATN.
0: Oh, okay.
1: Your former teacher's wife at Abusco.
0: Hey.
1: Or say,
0: who could say, no boy, my pa?
1: I was so teen.
0: Who said, Mr. Victor, did I mean, personal class 5?
1: I know, boy, I'm mad. Mr. Victor Banner. No. You see, a quick game to say, then I'm a name, Sammy, Jerry Jass is in New York, I know, yes, sports were high. Sammy. And who have you?
0: And yes, some
1: of
0: yeah.
1: And some of the guys.
0: Yeah.
1: They were top ones. Oh, yes, no vernacular. Yeah, share top one. They more argument. Yeah, no, they. Hey, who are those?
0: Hey, Mr. Victor.
1: Who are those? Come here. Now, Mr. Victor Frope, now you must show.
0: Just say.
1: Me twitch. Oh, yeah, possibly twitch. Twitch. Oh, to me, you're an honest type. You know what? Now, the sun is shining. Go to a pigeon trouser and you see.
0: Nah.
1: On Bob Mark, on Pelto. On pelt watching one.
0: Just say.
1: Twitch. Then try FF.
0: Do that, Channel.
1: Then try FF. Fantastic. Morning going out to you. All those shaped us, you know.
0: Yeah.
1: And of course, I'll say, what TM or radio, so no, when you're now say, me,
0: yes, I know what you mean.
1: Yeah. But they were bad. Well, me cry the end, sir. I'm not booking for dinty. Well, pretty no. Man, Natalia, twin Atipin. Okay. Prophet Atara.
0: Ah, Bobby.
1: Prophet Atara, Bobby.
0: Now, no man ranking.
1: Well, yes, I paper didn't share this year.
0: Okay, one money.
1: Yeah, because Nami and you know, Nami Shenami. Prophet Atara,
0: I will send your worship.
1: Right, Prophet.

0: Prophet Atara,
1: okay, Fanisha Tenho. Basel, number one.
0: Number one. Ijinem. Kofi Kenan.

0: Kwasi I didn't there was be a few phone lines.
1: Fa course 5 beyond.
0: Yeah, fa 5.
1: Fa 5 calls or fa 5 calls. No one rank it bia. Ya she ni.
0: O say.
1: E bia no. O say also to me o design research here no. Obi baba be research.
0: Sa ho.
1: E tuna poku ya person ba mu de de. 101. 101 ho yira no. 101
0: memo. Ma 101. Okay, enti ya fa first call. That be for numbers in Tuja.
1: Yeah. All right, 030.
0: And then they show the horseman or your pawn.
1: 22 David, guys. 030-221-6561. 030-221-6562. Jerry Justice and Palma on fire. Nedia Mai. That's a good about 054-551-1063. All right, numbers. No, no, no.
0: But Palma, yeah, that's just my. Yeah, for first caller. Yeah, more at you.
2: Abila.
0: Ah, poku ani.
2: Na de me sa ka me bananka sa. Me so to ma me comfort.
0: Eh, ma comfort. Judicial service. Yeah.
2: Na sa to me sa ka. Ni ni ranki bi a o. Kofi a na eko. Bye bye.
0: Ba.
1: Ma so ni ranki bi kofi a na eko. Wow. Eh. I be done me vaja de. Wow. Wow, okay. Yen tre your next caller.
0: Okay.
1: Yen fire. Ba, so kofi a na eko ni o so ni ranki.
0: Kofi a. Oh. See, number one, how the other horse?
1: Just at the end of the day, mama didn't know as a kufia burubia.
0: Now, why you my boy? Yeah, Martin.
3: Yeah, no, mommy.
0: Mama, patch your frost and everything.
3: Patch your tariff traffic, go through that in Com Barrier.
0: Patch your eating.
3: The patch of it, I need you, my catcher, very excited. Kufi under number one.
0: Okay.
3: Nami, I know that number 8 was so on Fanima number 2. Na mama obaya onko 23 na me aka ndia bo de monte santo aso te ko fit na
1: wow okay that's fine trillion no so I feel it trillion pa
0: okay trillion no me ka tell you
1: yeah I feel it so
0: no so trillion with number 2
1: mommy
0: we are too much no my mama be pass o ko
1: pa 030-221-6561
0: so yes you
4: mo ati o yeah me mi mama ati o
0: baba you first and everything.
4: My friend Isaac, because I tema.
0: Isaac, they were na eko.
4: Oh, Kofi Kinata dia na in the next 20-30 years. So I'm not a bit rainy.
0: No, okay.
4: Yeah, because they were saying say no, who's the one more current players new? Or shall I or the admin at home? Obia ba bebo you have a party. But no body abedi pele no. Anyway, since I knew a bit rainy time, so only call up a bay still a bit rainy.
1: Because I know I'm your number one, no.
4: But also, I mean, I'm your mobile question. Be 84, hobby.
0: I was so the energy about because now watching a black star said, you know, no, and no much energy, no fabra, mommy. About your first everything.
4: I'm a friend.
0: Hey Joshua. Oh Bema, online mo nyakra o.
1: Nzuno.
5: Hello.
0: Ya mo ache.
5: Me Joshua mo nyaba.
0: Mbacho e frost of everything.
5: Ernest from Taifa.
0: Ernest yeti o.
5: Kofi ena number 1.
0: Okay.
5: Ne mo mo de research is in on some tia e ma I was seeing the gumi pa. Ti research ena number 2.
0: Okay.
5: I'm going to go.
0: Okay. May that's a pa, you're far over for six grace.
1: Or Grace, I was seeing.

0: Oye, oye, oye, obi wo so yen komra.
1: Black Star say we.
0: Eh, yeah, mo ati o.
2: Good morning, mini aba.
0: Mbatu e frost e ofrefi.
2: Your friend is Steve in the Catastrophe Bama Camp, Air Force Pastor.
0: Okay, Steve, so what's your name? What's your name saying?
2: COVID Kenata, number one. Trailer, number two. Nah. Hello?
0: Me batu yo wa.
2: Nah, somewhere in the Catastrophe, you know. 5,000 do a month for a month.
3: Different football there, and music, yeah, doll, and what
0: Oh, okay. Yeah. Mate, yeah. Bema, yeah, that's yet here. I tum for you now.
1: Wow. I don't know the M say undisputed.
0: Undisputed. Yes.
1: But really, I was going for a bowl.
0: Last one.

0: Yeah. Every song is original and creative. Mm. The rest are remix, old template, and AI generated. And there's Poama and by Green Sports.
1: Now, Poco 101
0: Green Sports Academy. Poco 101 is a trillion quarter number one.
1: Oh.
0: Also no, number one and Tuki Kofi. Oh, there be two Kofi. No matter whichever generator. A friend said trillion one echo.
1: Kofi nyum no dear, there's no you'll be able to meet to no.
0: Ta.
1: Oh, Davi.
0: Se si kasa si si ya, because research ni aga se ubi el tumi undisputed. 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
1: Ena unse, enyum na oboye no. 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
0: Into ama ese se. Oma
1: panias panias of ye football.
0: Omo na abano.
1: Omo ya the legends of our football.
0: Wow.
1: Enti no we no it won't age.
0: Wow.
1: It won't age. Ye ko AFCON na ye de beko.
0: Yeah, come back.
1: Yeah, come World Cup. Yeah, back.
0: Great.
1: And him from him aside AFCON, World Cup no.
0: But only the main tournament.
1: The main tournament. And one year, because in Poko, number one holiday, we had the young to win to Kofi. Was the fire oja fire oja fire oja fire oja fire.
0: Yeah, who has a man?
1: Oh yes, yes.
0: Right, Abra. Yeah, Meko.
1: Mamincha prophet at Taranso.
0: Prophet, yeah, prophet. Yeah. Abora top 10.
1: Oh, top 10 man now.
0: Okay, but Abora top 10 anymore. Mm. Enra, yenu ya nemo Tunisia for the Ayana and Omo the Jaho tournament. Na so Omo nyadi Davi. See, I'm the qualifier the enye. Enye.
1: Are the netting saying?
0: Ya bo, Oman debel 12 goals. Ah, in 3 matches, are they? Ah. Tournament, no, I must sign a coach. I go fuck with Wufra by Javier now.
1: And then I'm
0: last will be D4, no, I'll be D3. And yes, I get on with the show, Mons. I know. Yeah.
1: It's an hour before.
0: Oh, my God. Netherlands, it's Shambom 3-1. And Japan, Sweden, so about 1-1. Curacao, Ivory Coast, born 2-0. For the first time in Ivory Coast history, I'm not qualified from the group stage of the World Cup. Libya, Mukomo, Ekosu Kwansoba. South Korea and South Africa, they can't show South Africa, so I qualify. I ain't your queen anymore. And yeah, but Ramon Neymar Bano Teki and so about USA host nation by 3-2. And we qualified at 19 on Fanya here. Paraguay and Australia about 0-0. And then at 7 p.m., Norway in France now, but at the same time, not Senegal and Iraq and so about. And also live on Adam TV and
1: Senegal chances at the same.
0: Senegal and we have 3 points. We know what trains are far. Because you were after top two, maybe Yakono. Yes, our best place teams, ATB Yako Kamo for the round of 32. Yes, in the Unia points and Waco train. And do we have best place team table in Sianwa? On top on a Bosnia 4 and Ajabo, so Bosnia 4 are dear power.
1: No, okay.
0: Omaji best place teams number. So almost all 4 points. And he almost say a Sweden 4, Ecuador 4, and a Bosnia 4. Omina says 4-4-4-4 ni bani piantre for no form. Tiwan, Senegal, Yan 3 na still, but you're done in you got 3-4 near Croatia, South Korea, Algeria, Scotland, and no one sabano. Ubu are the 4 that qualify automatically. Ye can't more 4 moment me and qualify automatically. They say South Africa or the 4 qualify. Don't want mamma can best place teams in the home. And see, and only the aqua cool why they want some air brewer. Nia can a sano, they say, no, it be a shape, round of 32 ni be shape up. They say South Africa name, Canada and a bebo on a 28th of June.
1: Okay.
0: Yes, South Africa versus Canada, host nation.
1: South Africa, pa, no, I'm a Daniel. Me ko check his course 1-0.
0: Aye. Holland, ni Morocco, ne bebo. Holland, Morocco on the 29th.
1: Na South Korea, muko fi anamu.
0: South Korea, ne meka, muso, train. Na USA, ene Bosnia, ne bebo. USA versus Bosnia on the 1st of July. Now, on the 29th of June, Brazil versus Japan. The Brazil next stage, only Japan, ne bebo, run of 32.
1: The Brazil we knew some years ago. Any game
0: they have a new coach. They have a relatively new squad, but Omo Yade, a new coach for the first time in their history. Omo ko outside a Kofa coach in the person of Carlo Ancelotti, experienced Carlo Ancelotti.
1: Okay.
0: And Omo for complaining say, "Boy, Omo heading your Omo friend will be say, boy, if they reject cap, and our points get reject cap. So when boy friend man reject cap, I make say, hey, na boy, na iti munya me na me fawu yango.
1: Yeah.
0: Do na me timi jama jaba. Iti ano. So Ivory Coast also qualify a train. They runner up of Group I. Yeah, train also. Adi. Mexico also qualify a train. Argentina also train. Australia a train. Switzerland a train. Iti ding na ane di. Kako say shape up kakra. Yeah, we send ano so onsem besiako. They say ane the World Cup ano so onsem besiako. But yo, oh nyuma uji di sebe timi abura top 10 ni mwa. Aye 0249 1367 44 0249 1367 44 because Ochina ya boa ewipe na se kwambia so no e den ya be qualify kon say you show competition him. We are facing another Portugal or Colombia.
1: They say you're the number 1 and anyone na ko
0: you're the number 1 and omo group omo monwe e omo boyu ya na be cha amu mienu ba ko be e be ko o mi ni ba ko talk one no weekend in on be bo mo so me nka se fre
1: din ka so mo mo bo wi a ho nka ye hu nu se de so
0: na bi en de be bo ye o group l to be bo mo de ni abo ye de mm o ti en de abo shi ti de person ko ni no un sha portugal be sha me ana ye sha mo ntam dodo
1: actually
0: that's true
1: o si ada portugal na
0: ha ana colombia teams boy want to
1: ana ye sha colombia
0: you want to abo shi colombia ho de no
1: oh jai
0: sister jaja en fa ho ma Portugal and Colombia no ebo yes ochira if you better send us one
1: set Colombia
0: to back up topic group no go group ni mo say omo group no on top of the table eh Colombia or 4 points no or 6 points and Portugal or 4 great year runner up you beat Messi the only deal or eh Colombia you yet top so the toss me no Portugal but Portugal so beat me win aqua colombia is 7 points
1: eh asim be nkre
0: no no you toss me no Portugal
1: because omo bo wi ansa na yakọ na ehunu say the pay arrangement
0: hey, yes, I'm
1: because but
0: yeah, boy, yes, no one bomb. Boy, 9 p.m. We are no one bomb. No 11. No, no one bomb. 11. No.
1: But anyway, you move in my.
0: Yes, we are not. You never was a game anymore. Portugal, Colombia, very many years.
1: Because Colombia, I don't want to see Portugal.
0: Sometimes because of say,
1: no draw.
0: Because of Ronaldo, you want to avoid them. Because sometimes they are tournament. They favor certain big guys. They want them to go further in the tournament. And see, Colombia, so we avoid it. We are not Colombia there. Luis Diaz money we be between your mabo. I mess Rodriguez say nku yi. Owo wo nku akwa mu gamu nyade omudia jim. Ha ni ade ade. E ti awasuma na.
1: Inti ho de ye drew one man na obo draw.
0: Well, obo draw be extra time.
1: Be ko on a penalty shootout.
0: Na penalty shootout at waso. To the e high no say she go. I was a go and toy at Tanamo.
1: You
0: go so on to run of 32. Be ko extra time. Still penalty you be a bit my win. Yes na penalty e see ni mbo. Oh, they say oh, one sending message, you know, friend, friend, no offer. Yes, send a message. Oh, on your own, I say, oh, friend, you know, oh, but watch me. And I say, yes, send on your umbra. Oh, and friend, oh, Jai, when you see, I Mr. Abu. Busco, I see HAPPY. She. All right, it's Abraham. Maybe you'll be on the call. But MTNAD 30 years, and see, and Neman Yogusuche, a Dali, *530#, *530#. Now, so far, Mujimna, Kwambia Sodo. The near money be a MTN for at the actually MTN at 30 and yes,
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0: Because we're issuing MTN at Edda, Samuel Lanini of Finland, I'll say it is very tough for Ghana.
1: And yet tough, sir.
0: Between Colombia and Portugal, say very tough. And I say, you're playing Toso first and second, yeah.
1: You're Toso third.
0: Now, best day place teams, and you're going to actually have a.
1: And you're going to draw.
0: So I don't mean to make a sense of you. You can't lose.
1: You can't lose. You said draw.
0: Draw, but you're 5 points. Still, you're going to me.
1: Oh.
0: And you lose so at 4 me na pa lose nya 4 4 na ko fetchi ho bra e chira so unya sure so e chira na ko fa no and e ma beti makoyi e chira me ko group L
1: she
0: ma
1: me since me no
0: e ba me kwako he group L
1: anya L na he L na ye ye wono
0: group L ah me pa che se say ye ko best place team be L na e ba na but winner of group L ye ne third group of EIJK for ni be be share ti me winner e group no a ye ne runners up for ni be share what I said, yeah, yeah, no, no. But yeah, toss me, you know, runner up of group, winner of group L, one third group for me, the best is when I say toss me, you know, then runner up of group K, nebebo. Yeah, or L, yeah, runner up, yeah, runner up, nebebo. Of group K.
1: K, no,
0: I'm a cookie on the radio. K, one of my body in the action.
1: Portugal, Colombia, money, and you know.
0: Group K, yeah, Colombia, Portugal. Tis a Portugal toss me, you know, and nebebo. That is when you are tossing me, no. Not Colombia, as well, you do. Colombia tossing me, and never.
1: You toss a teddy.
0: I toss teddy, and you can fetch it home. I wonder, and I'm a richer was here. Really? But yeah, body. Also,
1: we are now so planning our strategizing.
0: This is what you do strategy. We went to see that. This is what you do.
1: In fact, Portugal and Pesicio.
0: So,
1: oh, there
0: is your tempt too much.
1: I too. Maybe I call your name, you're free.
0: Run to the house, you're on temp. I had you. Francis said my song is Kofi Kinata. I think Kinata is getting most of
1: it. Yes. And did you say no? At the end I was here, you hear win and I draw and I lose.
0: We just need to, you know, when the Sunday started, it gives hope at the Maghanian summer tournament. We need a win at least. Yeah, we need back home. Yabo drawback, when you win one nail be not crumunia de. Nano draw no crumunia de. You win a crumunia de keke.
1: Now, mom,
0: when we get to that bridge, we will cross it.
1: Portugal Bridge, we will
0: go on. Quanqua, send me an England for boy and I say, Mugamu Ronaldo fahang it, or fahang it, or fahang it. That done, I attach his shop. Now, Ayana football, a funny said, Obayana, fetch a beer repeating Hosa, and it is possible the fetch a Ghana, Portugal be repeating him. Yeah, it is very possible. Repeating him.
1: And after round of 16 and near
0: round of 32, you call round of 16.
1: And after 32, you call 16. Yeah, it's in consistent home pony. She and Okran can you?
0: It's the one I open the 32.
1: Was it 32?
0: I don't know where they are, baby. It is a trap, man.
1: You want to the prego? Yes, I know.
0: There be no baby on your name, honey, and in sister. There be two round of 32,
1: US, US,
0: round of 16, quarter finals, semi finals, and a final.
1: Okay, it's a final.
0: Especially a coach in the Sam Mantam. But who choose an insult that team on so?
1: But we chose to support Black Stars.
0: Obi Yejuma. Why, my wife is so.
1: Yeah, they're ready, yes.
0: Yeah. Senia, before, Opi, Ocotanese, me who be Bia,
1: yes, Sawara,
0: who's the chairman of Pepper so?
1: Would you meet you?
0: What you will be your paper so the actual
1: me do be kwe charo yon kwe yenim
0: ina wu kuna sema wane me kwe yenim
1: eda oso yon kwe yenim
0: mse jamina ma asema me kwe yenim makaboni me chao nano pe waya juma waya juma sepe uke ya me classmate yo mini me juma waya jewa waya juma wa dena
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1: chiano chiano onope
0: ya na Ibrahim Mahama se boys na ya die on the schedule bottom.
1: Okay.
0: But this guy go bottom. Or this guy no person train kaka. But no titi no to. I be more makash kaka.
1: The bottom na come.
0: The bottom be more mama dey throw manum. O ma ya dey to. O say be obedu no. Because nobody em mama does chance. But they are doing well. They are playing well. Now no against the enemy. Very beautiful. E kaka to be get some o. Sa ball no sa ka referee for the penalty. But I go for no form who dey. Me dey there. Sa benyon keke ne ho. Big boys to be keke ne ho akasa benyon. Ah, omo omo AG omo dey with various leagues name Mbappe, Messi, Ronaldo, Harry Kane. No, who she says she goes no. Chairman, go no back crabo. Back ko kroje nimu ho sa. Ke ka ho ka kro chira dia, samanyo. One goal na wo bo nimu ne she.
1: Okay, message mama.
0: But one goal ne she man.
1: Your form.
0: Okay. The Germans were shocked yesterday. Or some will lose you. And you're shocked.
1: But what do
0: you
1: know? I'm going to
0: go. He's live in. I'm going to go to Rough Ruffle. So you are live in Cologne, Germany. Okay, I'll say good to Morgan. Okay, keep it up. All right. Yeah, chat. Germany, you qualify.
1: I qualify.
0: I mean, sometimes you saw one thing now, Hano do knock out now to a chair. I be having it's understandable. But the worrying, they said, you're conceding. Germany conceded group, no more conceded. But
1: so I qualify.
0: I qualified here, but Germany.
1: Now conceding, baby, minus goals now. Kitano.
0: I mean,
1: yeah, they call the next game.
0: No, but I mean, what you do? Next, it's Michelle B. But first, Germany, you know, even though qualified, you know, but Kaun say, we're Mia Ghana, they say, and share rough, rough.
1: Okay.
0: Ghana, no share, so you share. Oh, we'll go,
1: we'll go, Eba na numero page 2 ebe toaso. Ah okay, internet kwa de. Nyambo o chinan
0: ko no pa.
1: O chinan pa da mo. So chinan ba mbe ba.
0: O chinan pa ebe ba. Abu kan sie. Yes, yes, 8 to 9.
1: Okay.
0: Ebe ba. Kan ninja betna se.
1: Mate. Nyambo o chinan so. Eda so. Me ye yi ba boy. Na mame mfa won ko awutu senya east. Abaton pesian so ye kwen DC. Amanyoku nim. Ba se a week or 2 nie. O maji wo mo home na pa wa montin so. Internet so social media any radio stations I would do na Kobe Wilson ewa ha or your constituency communication officer and also so your aid at the constituency chairman of Swedare Kobe Martin
4: Mr. Samajodo
1: it's saying
4: I mean I don't about that change.
1: Mm. Now, I would to Senya East NDC. Emwajo.
4: Sunday. My main fourth in Namincia, oh, what's your free now? Hi, infant, Adomana.
1: Adomethem.
4: Adomethem. Casuade, it's no call, but I said, no, some fun or boh, the beer, not to the beer, Honsai, only. You see, we should not want to be that from me, but the answer one.
1: Hmm. Now, Enra, assembly is see your home. Am I not so, my sign of from Musa, said. Regional chairman, any MCE, any party phobi, Aqua Batampa Radio, Aqua Clusino, and on our constituency.
4: No, I'm a constituency.
1: Who call me?
4: No, what's the name? No, by Lansing, Wabay, who we. And there was a brave ramba, my name. And I would do no one here, we also in jail pay. Chairman Watson. Conscience him for a long time. Now, why do you never be from 2020? I got to about my amount for people waiting to poll that will be at the point 2024. You have to maybe more about the better wash your chairman and the car or voting grounds. The papa and what for you, me brain, no cassa and telling the that I finally be caught a baby could track with you to know the day or the baby I got to honor. I was in a hotel, no apartment in the one pin in the town called not watch the end of the master. Me, I can't meet you. I'm a chairman, cried the Nano di Casa about to go the Austin there. Mobia and Bohua beam, Mobia and Casa who beam. It's a Bibia and the future. And I was there was a MC and a young regional chairman. One of the media house via Oha, but I think it's affiliated to one of the former MP. That is what I have heard. Now, what we heard that wishes when the moment when you be mad enough, I can honorable now call you on the chairman was a name for drag it. Regional chairman did not be the moon semi in chemistry because time much a majority of person did the ordinary December together. Regional chairman and a bit in working. Intimidate the Butumo Asham work and seminal. But then the in the constituency, and I already knew my issue. But I handed as a party, that I decided to pay for him there. My young fire emotions in Tunchen. Now, I don't know, I don't see a now, young fire three being boom, not you won't cuss. No one cuss them. So, by some of the dinner, I don't know the beckon. Now, I'm paying for being what's on my side. Bibia Bayoki. Chairman has called his people to order. Me, church, I'm a jury. Nobody should comment on anything. Nobody should say anything that will provoke anybody. So we are also waiting for the Yema Amina Koyonso, YMP, Nema Amina Udinimi. You can ask them, they don't know. You don't know, you don't buy as a party. I said, the Krebe or Hui, Nye De, said, offering it to Doma, Ebia, you'll be missing there, you couldn't know small one. Because Koyon had it, and Tanaka, and Tin Humbasa. Nti Ebia, no killing, Nebia, being a beer, donated Bodo. The open Nubia, then one Jehu, maybe a more small of Kademsana, and concord into own to order. The SCR, the very naive one pin image Huban, because Oye Yenimidua for the party. And they say, well, how can I send me a couple of Kubiara, Ubiara so much or the Mudibimba? Nana, the SHA. Nani, the Bishop of Moab Bainpo about Tampa dia Wabi made with natural minimum. Now, so I can kill them. Passenger, maybe a more faint. Now, similar, I approach in Nanshana, and Susanna, what I saw from Waba. And to make sure that you're queen, you know, where you're paying for, or but Massy. No, I come out from Jabba. Moonia and Abia, ye able to ye. But until them that Casso and DC, Yaya Boko, make us a year reorganization, Yaya branch elections. Bibia da ye, except. Them afnea ufi MP niche who can them and board the semi or the some who ye or the trima that
1: okay. It's coming and some audio
4: registration.
1: Okay.
4: But I'm sure they will go in for the new but so many mean abo. We are passing through Adi.
1: Mate, it's a kobi and some chairman a kanya a pia bonting ye odie ba ya eno so ene nan bebre no chairman wanya no hu bi ana wa regret was out odie no
4: 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many years now Mr. onso na kwa onso no where true that that over 6 years ago since 2018 2019 there about abesinko da da nti 2020 be o ye akohwi one after the other ni na afri yusuf na ne mo from ba also, I want to be in the Senate Pena. You don't think about her past. Morning, it's nine and one lance now. Yeah, now you can't imagine. We'll be on the air, no, it's nine and able to one. But that's just like a Korean Kumu. And they say, too, we'll be in the past and can maybe I am and to put in the parents now. There are things that it's not, it doesn't hit your day. It doesn't add up there, but now that maybe you should may let more obedient than to it. In the same day, may I sign there? Young party in painful. In Kankan, young original chairman. Or transfer or custom now, uncall you to order. Monk control be being for chairman, I don't know. Most man boys smoking beer, chairman of the carter by Abuano. The winning home, dock at Massam. Now the before the king. And see, my BBA and so do be, the injured BBA, Mobibian County. Chairman, let you tell free now when this
1: okay.
4: Can answer, Mr. Fullman against a wood bush in about hundreds. What about chairman if she to pay him for that service to know? Must Mobian Cassim be and Silbia. Mobile and Kuru Biara or the Huebaba. And the name Kayaguna Jibro,
1: Nancy,
4: whom no one can summon Masum Jabba.
1: Okay,
4: and this is a phantom paper.
1: Kobi, a Yanocrasa chairman passport, Egusuda MPF.
4: Or than if you should end there with Bebren.
1: Ayadena,
4: a seven more in
1: Kobi, Yambote. Ayadena chairman passport, Ekoda MPF.
4: Oh, I wonder. Chairman, I'm going to say on pa any man does on pa kwenye utu kwechichi na obando pele okoshe boni bi ma work up your body but na nisho on de MP ni nubutu mwa facilitate odaman the MP ni doende obaba chairman ni passport na was submitted to the authorities the I mean MP waha nti I have that kind of privilege to recommend who has to go. Na sa agents am from kwa abadi ntina etimma chairman odebro because ade o ye nipa top rank e bien world in komo nti obane na wo sekonma wa assessment otumi tede ana so chairman pass for abedi munchen ma brent n kwotna radio station otum all kan platform de chairman perceive from mp nti na den pass for abren no wan fan ko bibiara nti ode mp din ye she kon for abedi. Naturally, we are paying and paying. I did not catch the care. I'm a chairman. I want Franco. The chairman didn't move. Then put him catch him from a school or the one from customer platform. The chairman and pen like and for respecting man. The man there, yeah, I have to say, the one you are called honorable, when you were elevated to some level, I have won the year now. Connect now, you may be no, or so on match up to that level. And some are watching them from back, and some are keep no up hierarchy. Then the layers, no, on paper, information that you can hold up there, that's information that the mobile will say, I want to hold it. And it is not a right for here to have told those boys to have gone on platforms and on radio to make mockeries of that kind of act.
1: Now, constituency, ho, MP, AMA will be to make America Nibiana.
4: I made a video, or cause born in America. No be a ordinance because no be a being a bequest. I can't tell. But I mean, there was an arrangement for her to have supported chairman, whatever the privilege she has to have also gone. Simple, what the manners on me and qua, and that would be chairman's own discretion, which I knew chairman wouldn't have even gone because Nangas and the more than a bunch of elections started all booming at time and it wasn't favoring him. But simple, same to me, yeah, man, you don't go and tell your boys. Go and discuss on radio in the form of making mockeries. How do we get a peace? Because in Huruway or the Bufunam or the Nebrunam at that. In the Emma, all boys now used to smoke, Kums, Mosman, Crofu, Jotron, Samson, Mammy, Ahroba. What does Madame Utumshan Ahrobash and Mammy or Sham by the Kabunam Ahroba? Utumshan Ahrobash and Era or Tina or an Intifi Ahroba, no more Frahroba. Utuma can some or Canadian or Yard Bush a passing ban. And the Mayamay now in Chai. Let's, I mean, go about this kind of case. And see that we have a constituency to build. We have a party to build. And we need that unity.
1: Okay. Mate Kwabi Jina Somame Fati Karim, a branch human organizer, or also a unit committee member. Our name Okasa Emma MP no Fati.
5: Yeah, nah, yes.
1: Mate.
5: Yeah,
1: ma'am. Fati Msiba Mwa Jina Swache. Na ete say.
5: Yamina Dumon.
1: MP Huye. 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
5: Oh wanya worried kwa ya nenu po ya kwa haya nenu po kumba ye bibi osu we kura ya faka bibi mano kura ya mpa yitinona ya hanofa
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4: also one of my MP no
5: oh me patcho madam bisam question kobi or kasabe when you dey bisam
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5: 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It's a one thing now, on a book list now, call your punu, Gina Hoopy or Kahu Papa Papa Papa, and I may ring us each other. What do you mean,
1: Miss your mammy?
5: However, may ring us each other because a Kasuaha chairman and Okura for even almost say MP Natal almost no amount for the campaign. Jim, your president, says the message on your man and mama. Natar pet and all mobashe, you woke room ha, near whoopi. And yes, it will be seen young yourself. And also, I'm going to answer. Nay, I shall say, that's not my answer.
1: And the chairman and a cheetah for Anya campaign, man, I call you.
5: Daddy, and they are critical. If he a president, he says the message on your man and mama, pay me a castle 2 weeks. Answer. Omuya, Utu, Mrs. Madam, Omuya, campaign scatter, now she is going to make Edo, Amuna, Yadimi, the truth. 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
2: And yes, and to me, Ketisa entity no, a good board no, ye did yes, was say, Juba quobia campaigner, who person would do good, who done, ah, yes, I will find good board for one someone, sir. 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
4: Enra, yeah, a sea, and no, yeah, Mrikunyampo, and na, on Monday, on Saki can, and a Bafo, yes, morning, so no, host to no.
3: Okay, enti orani minima de sesie na wo hono ma na amane bo no tene san ukodru ho bribe ko enso de na huye.
4: That's it. 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Ana me so o won amane ye no se Oma base omunum radio no. 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I can't say, men fret police because near tax, near time, and

0: New Wednesday. 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I say omo I'm coming station ona. 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And men so make a calm maybe a calm. And police commander Nanka said no or new or time I may did do one. And or see ya may a yard no more. And then 10 o'clock member Nafi a seven yen to us.
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1: 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Multimedia group, yenina, ye see ya do, na obadi bad, yen yokes, yema winyini, emenya 106.3 years. 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

0: this year. 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I move into my dream house. No landlord the same behavior. 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
2: 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Abner has burnt the jollof because she was celebrating Ghana's goal. 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
0: City. 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
0: 92 million.
1: 92 million.
0: Me
1: 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In fact, omo mami details scratch. I say me nko tiyanto o my account mu. O my account a World Bank of Ghana. 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
0: Information o ye entitled to.
1: Exactly. 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Nti no hwe emran mu pa de ananka information they are only reproducing. Because omo kra nya fake kra na omo kwakoye research ahwe information. We information political parties na generate no mo de abrom. 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In fact omo ye photocopy. 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under political parties act no yes will be pay information na SSA commission money to your fees and based on that no yamra metia 9250
0: this is no political parties act no e be bro RTI emra no so
1: sana mo pa che
0: okay
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0: 7 pages
1: word 7 pages
0: and over 10,000 Ghana
1: excel sheet account ti omo na metu 10,400
0: wow
1: 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But same fees and charges act no more can also. I am very clear. I set out fees as I say, for RTI requests. eno na meka seye seye print out ana se photocopier 38 pesos ena SSA seye video ana bibia no de ne bo wo soro kakra en se bi kra 3 CDs eno se bi a video bi ni te se wo ye o show na mabana me se ye transcription of wo show ni mamia eno no ne se wo ye photocopy nka se ye 38 pesos per page eno na ye se we de bro ye so
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0: okay be da sepa Fred ene just into no me just out your information say ne ye ton information no as o sika nso a untume nto
1: wo ye hia ni ba
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2: abna me das na me Michia wetie phone so.
0: Mm.
2: Ma men share se in free say. Se wo ba Right Information Act na sia. E de di pefe se information yen ton.
0: Mm.
2: Ti yenya santia sia no.
0: Okay.
2: Enti se wo call section 75 of Emrana. E no ne ka fees. Section 75(1) no e di akwanya to ho se parliament en hyehye fees and our charges are ubi bi ku bi sense mfobia e free adwuma ku bi honum a e wose utua na ba section 75 subsection 2 nukra e be yi inipe 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
0: Ese
2: RTI
0: ase.
2: Yes.
0: Okay.
2: Ese RTI I'm ready ase.
0: Je se RTI brano abeye kese.
2: Abeye kese.
0: E ba no information say e benya information no.
2: Yes.
0: Okay.
2: Se na mra bi wo honom.
0: Mhm.
2: Ah e ka safa se obi benya insimfua ana obi benya information ho a.
0: Mm-hmm.
2: Section 85 of RTI Act ni say RTI emre ya parliament e dia man yi se no. E no no ye kese. E je nsa mra no. Si se wo fa no the other side so so a de che ni se any emra foforom so so a aba emra RTI mra yi wo honum dada wo mo so so RTI mra yi eso che won
0: oh okay
2: that is what it means that's what it means ti se so wo be ma me kwan a me kan section 85 ni yin na ya dwuma ye clear
0: sure
2: focus section 85 na me puto kakra see where an enactment in existence immediately before the coming into force of this act provides for the disclosure of information by a person or an authority the disclosure of the information is subject to this act twati asia we no ka emra e wo hono ma e bia e kan disclosure of information e kan simfo e wo say yedi to edi se ibi wo hono sa out here amra yi ba 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parliament a pass right to information act no eno na ye di edi juma
0: okay
2: nemu mu ne se na bibi wo amre bi wo ho ma na ka right to information na ka access to information Section 85 say it's LTI man.
0: Inti won to me emfa LTI emra no entunchen.
2: Entunchen.
0: Na won kofa political party sect emfa nya adwuma.
2: Parliament asema omokanono.
0: Omokanono. Nti obi obey say bianche say eye illegal.
2: Parliament asema omokanono. Yes, parliament asema omokanono. Na yen lawyer for no. Kradie say emra mienu ewo ho na ye de toto ho na say eye akoye say ebo ebira.
0: Mhm.
2: Okokota. Lawyer for wo rusa. Judges ehwe edi chirichirim
0: mm-hmm.
2: e ma yehu de wo se udi ne yonko so nti se wo hwe a ye wo lawyers for ne tiem no we ye wo mrebi wo honmo ye fe no generalia specialibus non derogant de chire ne se se ye wo mrapot ya parliament ahyehye a ef kasafa bibi ho sa na se ye wo ebra foforo so wo honmo no no kasafa general things on one. Okay. Sam rapporting dear a kasafa bibi poti ono and no and they will say ye ejuma. See ye can about right to information. This is a special law that deals specifically with a specific right, which is right to information. So be a hundred so could be sa in simfa. Ain't the right to information act akano. And no momono they will say a juma sem rebi and in the boy bra.
0: Mm.
2: But Parliament na she said Samrey amaye. Ena Parliament aka se se ubi e kwa kubisa nsimfue bia ya sheshe fees e wono Fred e kasa no obubi so.
0: Aha, nti eno no eye specific.
2: Eye specific.
0: Ye fan say ye A4 sheet.
2: Mhm.
0: Was it 38 pesos?
2: Yes.
0: Into okay, document I demand 100 if I say 100 pages.
2: Mhm.
0: Into say multiply 38 pesos no. By 100
2: pages in the Utria.
0: No Utria.
2: Yeah, and yes, we'll be nice. We'll be bony trim.
0: At your house,
2: we can say media memorandum. Say, we'll be busy in Simfua. I was a charge unty, Kofa say, Ebra. A bukuma binti, mamming, abna mamming, and come at you for, and Tisania Emrano, Parliament editor 2022.
0: Okay.
2: Oh. You read the budget to year parliament, share fees and charges. It was a public institutions at the year, Jumano. Now, right to information, dear, a womb. And you have no act 1080.
0: Okay,
2: and on nothing, I'll be right to information fees, you know. A parliament, and I share it was for every photocopy of an A4 size page or any part thereof, a 27 pesos.
0: 27 pesos,
2: A4. Nti say your information, you know, say your photocopy, and now obey your many pana, 27 pesos. That be in the sense of commercial people, no one, my bro, 27 or so, 27 pesos and so. But in the adjoint bear net tas are in the say, adjoint touch in the parliament per se, a dead pefe, say information, you know, yen tongue. A just for reproduction. Okay. Afi Oba was say for every printed copy of an A4 size page or part thereof held on a computer or in an electronic or machine readable form. Send an Afred Decano. Their information were computer so. In T and I were pen drive so. I was say, yes, scanne. Na ye do go A4 sheets, a sumawa. And no, and 38 pesos. 38 pesos. Afi was say for a copy. In a computer readable form on an external storage device. Or the good pen drive in a month. This

0: order for Jennifer C.
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0: Yeah, you just said that.
1: Did you say I just said that?
0: Yeah, I'm cutting you off.
1: I can't have any more? 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
2: You earn, we match. 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
3: There'll be one so we issue A4 sheet. Mm-hmm. A4 sheet. Because say we call say yeah print yama woo. Yeah, you photocopy am already A4 sheet. NA.
4: Okay.
3: The parliament actually say A4 sheet soon ye digua saying I was here. So the number of A4 sheets no the be boom kuntano amotia.
4: Okay.
3: Say in symphona ukwa kubisa no, 1,000 pages. A photocopy near Yamawa. Parliament say photocopy ye or A4 sheets or 27
4: pesos. Multiplied by the number of pages.
3: By the number of pages.
4: Okay.
3: Motia. The moment yes will be nebe bony trim. I can say Yeshua Nima, Okra Yeshua Ube Wuska, Tikokofa Sebra. If you say Yemra no say Uba Bibis and Simfua, say and was a Utia, and yes, Anna, Right Information Act, no, MITS.
4: And see, the Yabobosui, at least 3 institutions, and I just such charges. About my attention, and I Bibis and Soba, be a dear Mobay.
3: Yeah, dear Yentias Yumu, Emrano, say. Yemfanya adwuma no eno na edibe sigina ye na emra na se no sigina ye na se obonyo so a utimi ko court utimi ko high court onti enkomo ne e shaase no na me ka se se mra bi o mra mienu bi o honum na se e yesa e bo ebira ye bebi e be pie court na court nso so kwa emra o honum a atimu ofo no igina so e de be ka se no ne yehu de wo se edim kunim. It's the end of the Yentiasia, Imuno, and American or Hanuman as Right Information Commission.
4: Na she said, be what baby? A sir and some trap for CSO because a Juma ye, Sir Fred is so quiet, she moved your bar. A your mind interest or man in our boy. A quenya be what might be to me, weaver, say, okay, or your journalist. A Jumana or you know, a ye gun and Koswo. In Tianyanka, Sasika will cry what you know. Yen yin free ho na info information money free wave is beside ho
3: say ye ka say there this year course section 75 now okay me can section 75 and no na can fees and charges okay
4: na can waiver ho asem
3: and okay e can waiver for any pekuo bi any nsemfua bi what am I can ho asem say bia me do be go through to course section 75 2 now 75 1 no na ma parliament to me so mon fan she say am re
4: charges no
3: charges e parliament she say why any dey we
4: okay
3: 75 2 ni say say ye yi dey parliament she say no e to nche a science inipeku anansa insimfua we ni dey so obi to anam okobi say any kwan say ye jiniska the edikan ye the reproduction of personal information of the applicant may ye adwuma wo Ghana Health Service and may I apply to Ghana Health Service. Me am ho asem. Me am information of Ghana Health Service na me say me pa. Me pe. So it is just a reproduction of me ankasa me personal information. Parliament say it kwase me twa hwe. Won't me mfa sa fees and charges o mo she share 2023 emfa me. And no. There to so ye reproduction of personal information of a person on behalf of on whose behalf an application is made. Ti abna mini ano. What to kind? Where oh hano na ye juma ewo GBC in 2% me could be me jina wan na me could be sense for bi e ye wo ho asem
4: okay
3: wo dimu na me jina dia could be sense information
4: na me anso na masoma
3: ye wan wo asoma me ye personal information parliament say nuka say
4: ye jiska
3: nuka say ye jimska the twa so the reproduction of information which is in the public interest nti ensem twa for no e bi aha emumunu no mumetimi abesha ase oh since mfuo bi oh no ma a year in the public interest okay see a public interest I'm sure so will be abesha
4: ade ye hia ye nyina ye ni wo mu aye nyina ye party ni mu se bisi sa oman no
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4: because anya specific

0: specific.
1: As to say, okay, yeah, any general say information our peno, I get the beboa or my ninina. Ebi ase corruption
0: eka ho
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1: be am address ka beto address fine to minister
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1: e be ko indigent
0: se be pe obi a
1: o ye disabled
0: yes we di ne e dem de bi wo no kakra no gogo bi sama wo ntimi nyi niska
1: and your strategy
0: mama ma po
1: me ba afraid
0: okay
1: what we has seen
0: nti aha no mo mfan se die di mu no no e ma bo so no
1: Fred the Steve council akani nyina no o ye convinced
2: in nkyremu no nkyremu last one no na na me bisa se na se me kisa information na on se bibi ti se corruption watch ye ye adwuma e pese ye ye very clear se information ye na ya obtain information enti in that case no o kwaka se information ya we se obi anya ni ana information wo wenya fi institution ho eno na de sa difficulty ni beba but I think say mrana wa chire mu no e de muda ho
1: pe muda ho
2: eno na ma me sign dwin ECD no ho na e me ya because ECD no sa 9200 normal purchase a report back could be at 250 CDs. And now, almost can say omujina Political Parties Act. No so, but the only Political Parties Act, no, unlike even Office of the Register of Business, Political Parties Act, and set it fibia.
1: Oh, okay.
2: Near Kaya and say, oh, by the information, Nipani may pay a fee determined by the commission. And set it minimum fee bia. Wahoo. And he said, there are no actually mono. A be a 38%, a be a 27%, a be a 1 CD.
1: Yeah.
2: And no one can say, oh, no more. A CD, I say, information, I hear the amount. Yeah, photocopy, I hear near the amount. Ain't in any year. See, I'm running my home crisis, say, you're requesting information. A bit, you can see a soft copy. And I have a hard copy. Ain't he? Basis na me request yes me say me per hard copy and also na obejina ka che me say information na wo ho no hard copy na open ti this a me photocopy na emremu no photocopy ba ko bia eye 27% na bibi omo ma nchire mo sa yo muka na tra say political ya hwehwe political parties act
1: we ni ba bia
2: fee bia ya setting
1: just all the brim one so je osika keke
0: my Mr. Oman refer to regulation be answers.
2: Oman refer to regulation be a meeting. My main
0: meaning that section of the Political Parties Act 2000 Act 574 section
2: 21
0: 2 and yes and but say if you no ma emra no ebeka but emra no dia kwenye na to say edwumaku no ebetimi age says kay emra oba bibi sansimfo no in TBI, this all call more regulation, I say, or more ally, I say.
1: But Castle, at this point, you know, once I hear about information, you bet
0: you know, in America,
1: you know, you might be more. I don't see any idea, you
0: know, you're a shash here. Say, we are 2000, Emrah passing in 2000, Session 85, now make kind, a dead pepe parliament, they say. So now Emre bi wo ho no mo ansa na ye pass right to information act in the anya santi ase
1: in 2022 RTI no abetna so whatever yes. Act whatever once say yes. About information ye beje
0: yes.
1: And who is to enforce such charges be adwuma pepepe
0: such charges
1: when was on enforcement no
0: such charges eye say eye institutions no public institutions. I make up public institutions. I mean, the public institutions. I'm running a bit me. I private institutions. So, say no more define public institutions. I make up in your santi as you I'm running a public institution. You know, there's a man two and a mon ma. Won't mean for fees. Any edema. So, two and a mon be busy and simfua. And I would decide fees. Your parliament as share from 2022. I at 1080 years. And I will be to me the edema. Name mom say, who the year Jumana say, me and maybe Bisa information, no, say Mitsumu and Teneme, Sky was him in Chiano, Meno and Yajuna, and no na Quina or say, was I call right to information commission.
1: Okay.
0: Na me call lodge complaint. Na commission, no, if you shim, what they are 7 or 2, baby, I was a.
1: In the cases I hear my shimu, get related to such as you see, a biaba monsem.
0: Oh, ibia by ensem.
1: Eko si sen.
0: Ibia by ensem. Me kai se men kai kura no. I think say one journalist me in kai media house kura no free. I say oye application called YEA. And I know up information we on since a COVID time no abe chwe skebi to honomo. Say yemfama small medium size businesses no to compare the data. Omukazo umetria. Say almost 12,000. Okay, almost 12,000. Omo no crown pony de Omo say Omo de fees and charges, you know, and a year, Juma. Na pages are now open, you over 6,000 pages. So we calculation, no, sir, you could see here. No, no, it's a mint mint here. In Timon Fama, Mufang Pen drivers on Fama,
1: yes,
0: and our Mon Fama me PDF. Omo say no. Information, no, any available in PDF. It is sad na intinu aso no.
1: Intibo kan e no. Inti ase ba e.
0: Ye ye frɛ wo mo, ɛnu wo mo, ɛnu wo mo afanunu mienu no ɛkasae. 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Wo tu na mo kɔ. Na sɛ sɛ ne Fred ɛkɔ Electoral Commission. Ɔkɔ Register of Companies. Oko Ghana met your home. Omu abo charges bia ne bonusi. Oba ibi tu anamo.
1: Aba mama. Yeah, there are two any man no.
0: Mama fa we here fan to home.
1: Me too.
0: 2021. Ani ashe emrano implementation ase kwano. Ye first decision na ye true ye no. Nitia Minerals Commission. Eno kra de na fees and charges. Fees and Charges Act na Parliament and pass here. Media Foundation for West Africa. Omu journalist baku. And a call Minerals Commission. E kukubisa in Simfa. Ukubisa in Simfa mienu. Na in Simfa mienu na ukubisa ano. Imu baku. And a chinji baku. Mekaya no se wope information on sa excavator sa then time ye seize ye no. Aha. Na ope. Information on the earth moving equipment that you receive any dear SC. Now, if it was also a pair information on the number of mineral rights licenses are your issue from 2012 to 2020, and a Imududua government minerals commission a council a honorable day Echinigiano a buy Echinigiano a buy was minerals commission can say okay. Some information here are open. FR mineral rights licenses are issued from 2012 to 2020. And in the year council, no?
1: Yeah.
0: It also be $3,000.
1: Hey.
0: Omunina swane say, Omunzo Munina swane say, say your Communal as a Mining Act, no? Na any regulation, na? I can't say. So be baby and sim freebie. A free mineral rights register anymore. Because mineral rights register no, minerals and mining act no, any creative. To work on regulation as here, I was in same for be baby say free mineral rights register no mono. But could be as I say $500. It's a muka say, will be sent from you know, or pay mineral rights licenses a year issue from 2012 to 2020. And you same for back. And now, or pay mudu dua ya council, ya trim.
1: Name you
0: know, you to meet you $1,000. And nothing a man about right to information commission.
1: Now, then you're taking an ammo coat charges in dollars or document.
0: And only ye on aha. Ain't ye jina ya, ye see, you know, ye comrade, woman, Casamrano, ye domosuko. And ye see, jina ye say, ya dream mono. Mankasa mumrano mum fanye juma. Cause ye share emrano pefea enye ubi di se journalist. En emrano eni esano. Ne mumuno share emrana se me poto kakra or say obi a obi bisa information for mineral rights register for purposes of exploration reconnaissance near
1: intie
0: obi a obedi so hunu egudi ehu dwuma obetu a wo pesa information no ono no benye ordinary journalist
1: okay
0: si ehwehwe mu no ye ka kire mu say no you have misapplied your own law. This is a journalist asking for information that can be retrieved from the mineral rights register, but you are not entitled to apply $500. No, iti sana yijina umuni ya nyagwin umuni ya nyagwin tu umuni ya kwa high court
1: ene kusize
0: high court wo umudi nkugo tu umu sana kwa court of appeal no yense umu antwaso inti me kandia bezuzi se kwa honu ma umu emrano aka regulations ne kaunu no, suwaka but sana mo apply no
1: okay.
0: It is clear, say information that no open. You're from mineral rights register. No? But you call mono. This is a journalist. But who could share and run the language used there? It is clear. All may for purposes of exploration, reconnaissance. Mm. And here, Juma will be our pet, say information, no? And the ABD, a former good year, Juma.
1: Mate, counsel, any friend, my auntie, we, Brenadier, copa, but my auntie, we now respond, mommy.
3: We wanted to help develop the law on the right to information and to compel a public body that had failed to collect records to do its job, to gather the accounts that it was supposed to gather from political parties and to make them available to the public. And we won. The EC published the list of which political parties had complied with their obligations to file audited accounts and which had not. But the part that matters for today's conversation is that looking back, what happened after we won was a warning sign. It was a harbinger of the very problems Corruption Watch journalists and others in the media are running into right now. The first challenge was simply enforcing the judgment. It took several months after the court ruled in our favor for the EC to comply. We kept writing to them, we used back channels. At one point, we even considered threatening a second lawsuit. And then finally, they came back to us with a fee. I don't remember the exact amount, but I remember thinking even then that it was high. And what troubled me more was that the Electoral Commission could not justify the fee on any objective basis, whether that was the cost of paper, the time spent scanning and printing, or the fair market value of the work. There was no rational basis for that number. And when we finally received the documents, many of them were of poor quality. So this trend we are seeing now, exorbitant fees set with no real basis, the EC began that many years ago. And unfortunately, it has continued, even after the Right to Information Act was passed, and even after that act set specific fees. These high charges defeat the entire purpose of the Act, which is transparency, because they make information practically impossible to obtain for most Ghanaians who simply cannot afford these fees. At the time, CGM and I made a deliberate choice. Rather than going back to court to fight the fee, we paid it because we judged that challenging the fee would take several more months, cost us legal fees, and that it will be more important to get the data into the public's hands quickly and publish it. So we paid the fee and obtained the information.
1: And the weno eye Lolan Sego Moses or your lawyer and ebano akuntabu so your mind can so be an advocate or your mom kasa efa kuntabu hono. And what's your experience? Okay. Or man proceed and call court to near dear because a best coffee cabibri and a best answer delay on. And now, easy so no more pay information on in channel. When to me and Yenyan, I should be a chess, yada, ya, ya, ya, de printy, ye, ye papers, ye, ye, ye, and ye charge you see. Just say, I couldn't have one more tenaso.
0: My memory more hollow. Now we, yeah, we buy and sign a Right Information Act.
4: 2018.
0: I think. I'm told the friend say 2018.
1: Okay.
0: They say Right to Information Act, no, abano. And you can say EC, etwaso, eye de omo ye no. Na say omo nyina so mu de man say time a omo spend e any papers omo use ye, enu ntino omo de e boss a a bubu bujana in Nina Subia.
1: Okay.
0: Session 75 Nana Maker 75 2. My main kind be be a hormone.
1: Bonnet tell Mammy Ebrasso.
0: Or see a fee or charge shall not be payable for Uba H Nasia, 2H no. Time spent by an information officer or information reviewing officer in examining whether the information requested is exempt information.
1: Okay, so almost my same adage, you know.
0: There be a man in charge, parliament say won't be in charge, you know.
1: Okay,
0: and he say, Omo ye, sadi 2018, he say, Right to Information Act, aba. Omo ni say, you know, swan, say, ubi twa na mo ba timer, Omo de a retrieve information. What information, Omo? A reproduction, keke, and our parliament, edo home charges, aba. It omo ni na subi aso umbe koswa, Omo be sad, ubi obe twa na mo. Akwa omu be bonus abono or my Right to Information Commission ye bit ye nasem na ye de name gua kwem aka send ye was ye kano.
1: Mate, meda se council Fred ye vie e den obeka chatu.
4: Ye bese gana fo nyina nkran. Se ebano fight against corruption na ye nyina ye ka ho bi. Entino obi bia se de lawyer kan ye no. Open information betumi akọ district assembly. Budget omu wo. Any projects or more, you could design information almost for Bob will be into Asuma Bra RTI Commission. Now, Mr. Steven, you're a very good person, you know. Poba on any team on Benya on one day.
1: That's no, nice. That's nice.
4: Yes, she will be uncrying.
1: Yeah, that must pass. Some of you very by it's the rest of you know, so a lawyer, RTI Commission, a Hona or Enna Frederick Siama. Ye investigative journalist ya on a corruption watch edijuma or run so ya born in voice or do you know a ye lowland sego moses or no ye lawyer a sansu ye accountability advocate and na ote omo en canon.

0: Jason Sam Juma dear near Dinina AC Ewaha na Nyamia Duma. And then our che was a holiday and our che 4th July. And then the meminda a year fifth and all. May yen ya dini HMO a year a war or yare fastils connect. Or yare fastils connect. Na ube drew one master and 61 and our ba. Udim de Koso a year OSC. Rich Coast Trends and one more yes than 61 into a dentadi mema chair mema shirt belt bibia biba ache se a wholesale and retail ya tete so amount dan de odru honma or se massive discount and obenya a Rich Coast Trends and now the affordable men's went to win mema ne manko a and yet one more se a t-shirt a cap a short belt any accessories no Rich Coast Trends stand 61 or yare fastils connect no 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
11: No, Craig. 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
19: Ujam, girl, be a messy makuno. Hey, which your wife we are?
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19: What are
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3: Oh, sir.
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0: Yeah, how you doing, sweetheart? 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
1: Good. 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
0: I'm good. 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
1: Oh, come on. OPD is on right about now. Work and Happiness. He's going to be on for the next 2 hours.
0: Work and Happiness got me riding every morning. 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
1: one day forward.
0: And I know pay what Sugusu are what and kinda uti yen. Emwachi Emwa Kwaba Ediba and Nede Jumedi Esu and Ano Pay. And ne fiara Vintage Friday Work and Happiness. A Jumani Enije Friday 26 June 2026. 1, 2, 3, 4. I can't afford this now, but so many as soon. Memoachi Mwakwaba. Baby, I'll tell me, can't you tell me? Be a one of them freezes a brown copem sepremo, a betwo. I work as a fidia, so an atom 106.3 FM. I said, I encore and for more penny quencher for double T tete banafo. On a shed you may day at the Amame OPD OPBD Nami D. Jumedi and Hochame. Maybe it's my like about Jumedi Chidom and I did Bre War. Some Edin so Edimia Tum Life on Atum 106.3 FM. Facebook Wall, YouTube. Some and Abrap anyway. Ayoa. The home fan won. I'm busy with my job. 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

0: wa be he manim me na me ye musician no na me to dwum bo busa mpofu age me voice na iso ta na mdi anom a
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1: That I think.
0: Tete banafo.
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1: And you see, I'm share of brass.
0: Hey, Titi Wabro, you rather become the first time.
1: I'm share my brass.
0: You need a dinner.
1: No, I can see me, you know.
0: Hey, Titi Wabre, as for Dinny and Tay. Hey, Wabro,
1: I'm an American.
0: Number four, Binumun Sam Dada. But Tete Banafone polish me.
1: So, pay.
0: Why me, you say? Oh, Brantem.
1: So, a bear.
0: You do baby out himself. No, a bread. Nothing. What bread. What bread. What bread. 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
1: me, a bar.
0: Manui, I didn't know because I'm a canamdi. I should say pine. Titi Wabre, what? Yamin Shrao. What is my name? Bibia, my crown. 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Tete Banafo. Men in the bond, no air solid.
1: Now,
0: Edu Baby Crane Joshua Tigo, your programs when you know they cast them.
1: Now,
0: see Titi, said the only OPC, the one must you handle. Work and happiness. Yamin Shrao, my idea. Titi Yamin Shrao.
1: I am changing.
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0: 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Maybe I will be a.

0: 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Ye wa Rana Motors ni ye wa Runo. 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

0: But your Ghana match, you know, Yanko Point, yeah, Duma, Ochina, and Croatia. So, what's that match? Who is a winning Crawford, the door, F, Sha, and a F, Ed, we can be no, we can be come on. Now, pick it. Now, Chief Executive Officer Runo Motus, our Yeminia Simon Fantu Ghana, and Ebe, a Timmy Khan, ATM, and Nano Pay, say, Yanko Point, yeah, Duma, Ochina, say, Ghana match, you know. Baby, a Runo Motors company, no showroom, no air one, but you na total car park. Wow, once recently, Okofa ultra modern cars be buyer. Baby, I be could be a wood display, would be just a car no was screen side and side, a wide or China Yanko Poya Domwa, ubi amra, opi, I will be there, near Nayan Yade, Yenche March, no near networking, so oh,
1: yeah,
0: what you say, solid,
1: 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Let me disappear. 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
0: it. Can on Timmy Fan Comrica or no one casa driver, Nino Epe, and simple, see a Yenis Hanwa,
1: and then me
0: Janko Fat, simple Quencia Crabesia, and no yet the many pen free moon, Emma and Tan Cosso, sir.
1: Yes, Ramon, I'm a shame, brass.
0: Mumfa Quad in Grimu, Namunfa Mayors, Papa, and from Wakum. Passengers cars, buses, Mumfa bin Shishim, and you by law. Most of the companies now running transportation businesses. No, be brain one, the BSH, a woman, the MNA, Bwawon,
1: and the majority,
0: Pamuchopa,
1: you have two baby, and
0: then put them on your
1: mind. We don't jump, rich ramam.
0: If you drive an inus or quiet, do baby or bra, no, I relax it. Now what we're trying to continue so ebinum cry and ya the chese ya the lock shit be cry to ka numti police ni cry stop no buza say
1: jamenu
0: utu free a cry time bay because utu no abuku udu ba bi so a obehome no asan to aso it is otimi kodun tem sa dia na e a problem
1: I am changing
0: e basa akwanhia bebre no aye so bete
1: be humi baby
0: I don't pay my info for more room or end point of your party clinic.
1: And I'm
0: say end to chronic diseases, Mr. ABI, your prostate, and I say kidney and fertility issues. Now, you are battling with. But more than say, I do any ABH room or end point of your party clinic, Dr. Dubuati, and I want to be ensure a burning sensation. And I say a numbness. I command a ball peri peri chain, said you die. I was a ball. And I would be an aqua quay stroke. When the end point, you can command or pay number near 024-486-7068. 024-486-7068. End point homeopathy clinic. Was it end to chronic disease?

0: And say what you say, Opie, me better me bought Nido Home, the Europa, a promotion.
1: A bit me,
0: Beno Casa, would be a big boom.
1: So, John, the chairman,
0: ever said the gun of Wesia Giatum.
1: No,
0: oh, Nido 10 plus 1. This road, John Waka, who say, I'm going to Nido 10 plus 1. Let me up, wow. I'm a new man, we ain't a Timia Koye,
1: at
0: the amount. And our pap breakfast, we call ye, numre, okoda, ye ube die, we hear say, ayam more creamy, 45 with iron, and then I make kung fu needle 10 plus 1, Udru Chroma, Busa 14 gram, and I say 23 gram, no, and I say, auto one strip of a promo pack, no, unya 11 sachet instead, Mr. Opa, Mansan Kabi, na intimi emwa, if ye, emma a breakfast, no, soon to me, conkai, come
1: on,
0: and I quay weekend, ye, aye, quay, a quay, be a so, Ghana share match, no. Wow, the Nigenti or the Adebi Eben
1: Mount.
0: Now, or the Mount on Sono went to me and so moon, I knew yeah, Debu or why the Mount one so me here if free talk. I get crying. What you need in Nippon? I be hugging. They sent in a Kulun Ghana Limited, 752, and him said, Sir, what person are you, real man? And you're not on Mwadupa. I want to din say, Mr. Q. Premature ejaculation to a sea come at the amount strengthen we a weak immune system no form enhance your body no I'm waiting me overcome a year stress a hold of fatigue supporting daily activities physical activities I am Mr. Q from Kulun Ghana Limited Mount Sanka be 90 me M wow now utimi payro waiting me a payro ye at ya say na Kulun Ghana Limited akofa eye hunchun capsule so de aba se odjun 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Your number is 0503 159 739. Now so on Saka and you mapanu in Ebi. And oh Casa Bosome, eh, Yasun, and so be Brinuan Casa Botomu and
1: yet.
0: Sikadi, your necro be crack where you went to me and to the car because Nepetunim and my pan at Tires Adiana Pan. Uncle, who said, can also top a truck a cragum into a boca got to admit in what they are born quaint. By the try green we na bon kwana di di wea chale obe dey adwenem kwan de ba botom so nye se se wutim se why a week why better why ha why say frama why say straw freedom was say the Lord has done it and they said you was say a week am obi bia say be kanfo charismatic anointing freedom FTPP was here radio here we but modern pass it be drew a year Sunday Monday Tuesday Wednesday starting from 12 midnight copem 2 a.m. follow channel see I'm able boy at Doom TV at Doom 106.3 FM so be Joy Prime TV at Sempa 94.7 FM hit 103.9 FM this year Nyankopon Aqua Reverend Bernardo Usu and Sam na onfa onfa eye prayer session na e betimi age o free or how near my near
1: touch
0: a wo komu wan kasa timi se first no na wo she first no command ya na ba nenso enne nyoma toto ba ha
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1: 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One more come, say honorable Ken, oh Ben, Noah. Tell be feeling no papa, papa, papa, papa, papa, no say.
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0: Meja, adi chile, na mi dis.
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0: Changes.
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1: 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Thanks to you computer clinic. See accurate scan and effective treatment. Yes sir.
0: Nasa mo kind say. Small boys are young.
1: Akwana na de. Unu koto ani ase aba.
0: Winning bribi.
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0: Bredani.
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0: Bidie abane sa.
1: Duffy's Health and Beauty range of products.
0: Sakura.
1: I know what I say. A ball, a free 8.
0: Sakura week.
1: June, at 30th June 2026. On your man, or your promotion team.
0: Yeah,
1: okay, come up, so me and Sammy and Sam, and what sounds what it is, what it is. 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
1: 02541 402 0 0 2 0 2 5 1 4 0 2 0 0 2 0 2 5 1 4 0 2 0 2 0 2 0 2 0 2 0 2 0 2 0 2 0 2 0 2 0 2 0 2 0 2 0 2 0 2 0 2 0 2 0 2 0 2 0 2 0 2 0 2 0 2 0 2 0 2 0 2 0 2 0 2 0 2 0 2 0 2 0 2 0 2 0 2 0 2 0 2 0 2 0 2 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Nina Yobi, na Yemenu, any Ope Banku, Yobi, and then Quambi Apeso di Banku di Bia Yobi, Ope Fufu Yobi, Quambi Apeso di Bia, Ope Kunkunte, we get some rice balls. Tuza Fenako, if you had a dear Jai, Continental, and so there were fried rice, there were jollof, there were prayer rice, there were watching. 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
1: 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And I said 0592751834. 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
3: Emre Daniel Tina Vanessa.
1: Nana sample for a Jenny Papa Numinu. Time changes. A question for a Jay. No, I said, be our son. 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Tian so crooked. Be I no about Nana Sadia. No, I was soon to say no. Check, check, check, check. I didn't even hear Freddy say. 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No, my day, Tom and Bia Bobo, Chaka Chakano. Who was so Saka Saka? I'm going to say, a question of way, Jay.
2: So, Jenny, crap,
1: eh?
2: No, can't see.
1: Oh, boy, yes, I know, papa. 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

0: to me more to unti. 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Oh, Michael Tufour, and I was in Maracas. Michael Tufour, maybe Brappen, you know, I hear you more voter from by Zay, which age, Mano. 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You hear Chakwan Usutum last stop Sanso Enna and Crying Repass Ventures. 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And we always move. We move at all times. Oto Mortar Guinnessa. To Mortar Guinnessa, Yayan Organa. And then they brewed and no enna sugum papa bi a ye wagana ye di aye unoma b vitamins ni na wum a be bwa na nourish u ni pedriana kama na goodness na wum no on set me a can be nti wo hwa na no ma na bibi yourself we dey say we dey e yo ni pedua no ho adwuma wo to an wahwe made in Ghana symbol no say e bo bottle no ho na say label no ho ya hye ne super mama it comes in a two form your bottle mu de and your jaja can mu de no na ye to Mortar Guinness made in Ghana over the imported ones from Nigeria and we are protecting our local business said yes South Africans no put to local business and we are creating and saving jobs supporting Ghanaian industry boosted economic growth showing national pride ko na ko jibi weekend is to be goofy World Cup ama Electroland your moya Ghana and we beat all companies no mutunton electronics no Electroland Ghana or say me fan two enim say oba na ba beto 50 inches television say TC and say Nasco smart TV ye ma DSTV decoder with 1 month subscription free at the account ntibo modern debu room ye number na 050-315-9739 visit ye the cap no be fee Electroland adawroma nana
1: yeah do
0: memo akwaba
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1: se e call form na baso
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2: Oh, David.
0: My persistent answer too much. Now, I'm many Jimmy who say,
1: yeah,
0: it's very good. Then, Mimi say, maybe, Mink could be bonnet watching me at
1: home.
0: Mink could be bonnet. Men are fooling, I are pussy for.
1: Right.
0: Just say, ah, can I hear you?
1: And yes, I'll be Maminka, a pussy penny or war, a cry.
0: I was wounding with a police
1: crime officer. We're gonna see ya. Inquire the ending in a mechia one of pay.
0: Oh, okay.
1: And rather no need dinkoma, no coin, so I don't know.
0: Oh, okay.
1: The name may be round, I mean, swimming round on say a gentleman, say, I mean, I mean,
0: oh, okay.
1: That is it.
0: Now, what you do, a jabrifa? A jabrifa, a gentleman, travel home.
2: Alone, we can only go so far. But when we move together, there's no limits to where we can go. 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
1: 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format, theater format, theater format, and the abuse you have for minimal cassay and rancher. Akokuakuku and buying in a yebu remo. Nemo me pair say ye who a busiana babia, ye free. And in the entia, a male busiana buy. Now says a beer, a kumbi or honour me bosswa, who will say beer, a kuya me bosono, a fear free busia wemo, say the cosi, na say the man, dear no,
2: and I buy. That's it. Yankopon de yankwache ya dasene ebesa so
1: right
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2: 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Me and me did you made the whole chairman, your friend, OPD, OPB, the Yanko Point, the Mochina, the best I tell me, can't a bra, me, me, me, that's who could you made the bro, old bumpire, so I know Kai Ghana was our China, you know, Yanni Croatia. Everything could him, Yabesha, too.
1: And so, say, one why I did deal war. Borum no one need din
2: and
1: no one be nyed
2: responsible
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0: to Adum 106.3 FM Sunny Adishima, my MO BBA, but Tristian Gazakasia, any fear that you butcher ye, any tear the shell style be a binaya, yes, we are present team. Bon media squad, Obi Dum ye, Edu Kumi, Mene.
1: A Kria boach where ye are drum JP.
0: Now, and some no Yabaka, where Brantu Quabia, Yadina Quakuja, now Quarto. Yes, one quadam efficient, numia training another NS and Nipananka, sir. Ababa didn't want one from Raquaso.
1: 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And the end is your man, your quadam, ten your one fin finiman, Tema Baboswa, so a quatu radio station, numu. Sir, what pim for what buy you a war no more editor. 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
0: 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crying in your mountain years warrant to the body of France, who say, We can't chuckle to twist. A apostle, papa, for you to send one who will be free all. 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Then you give back you by Mampe, the Crodos, who would tin what than another ever free hall. Frago trading enterprise, I want a thief. 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
3: 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And the American said, "And right now, no time I sound so for your interview. There were different radio stations. So portrait in say, you could walk as well. MPD or radio no so ne enko ye informa na. 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attention and you swa your presence of a
1: Eyo, na chese radio station no na no chairman ne domo mo koye sendi pa wote won wo tumwo se chairman wo tumwo aprosifo je safo ande ma wo se bonye wadwuma bo bebo wo ho bai eno na wo a wo hwe 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
4: and Rami Quiet, the Quiet, who complained, I did any way in Anna, a general may buy office by a Guman and a media, and I may do my point, and no page or almost at wrong with Gumasu and a regional commander, so and then I can say, work as an idea. Then when they went to Myanmar, because now when you expect, and I have a new Mikumunian who be on a quam with a young Guman. My country police protection, besides them, I am a private security, may they let you, and so official with the Akoma police one. I'm a commander, sir. Always I'm a police protection. Besides, my men also my private security. Because if you boys know your hand, oh my, what I said, and now maybe down one so soon. And yes, and Papa was there. My situation, no, my come on the fact. Yeah, private and the police one. I'm going to take you over.
1: Abusia ni awuti ye chief executive officer yu odoba Tampa Radio no Emmanuel Kwadwanim en watin nka no Kofi Eje Powers Kofi Eje kofa baaye en ye kasoa wo wahoma so Kofi ma ho
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5: Na police car no ada switch from Central East Regional Police Command. Me call do me call operations in charge of operations, the whole regional operations commander. Roger, no no so e ho no bia. Oba e or monitor or we do the we station wo e we da me nya hwe say bibia obia e ye na juma and opia bonting. But omo jaka no e dey see one men be at least omo ye be 5 men. Fully armed. 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It means as a spectacle said the mayor on them Chromo Ibia Obi. And attack on this, and the Ecoso, I was no more news at the time. And Yadia, which me ever, you must say, don't be carcass, and say, on your pinfoa, which was the entry be a bit me, I will bring in 9 months to answer. And two to say, on which I said, and my bass, I was a shock in a band, I mean, go and go, what one of them? And I'm rushing to go hospital. 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
0: Adam 106.3 and Yenu Anoma Sempa 94.7 in Shah 104.5. Tasty young as a cassia boy, you go so I can kind of edema warm. Now you acquire any more. I tell you for what woman gana at that. As I said to my wire refinery, baby, I found war. 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Say, and Panufa Quaco beer, your tossum in one woo. First two, Centure refinery, and Panufa Quaco beano and a ganama panini. What he breakers our buffer cassia or mangana, you didn't. 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
6: This project positions Ghana to meet growing domestic and regional energy demand while enhancing our competitiveness within the West African sub-region. I'm also happy to report that Exploco, which is the operating arm of GNPC, is poised to begin onshore drilling in the Voltairean Basin before the end of this year. And when I say onshore, it means on land, offshore. So far, all our discoveries have been offshore in the sea. We've discovered a lot of potential onshore. And so GNPC is going to, through Exploco, start drilling wells to explore that oil before the end of this year. Well, when Centro finishes phase two and Tamar oil refinery is fully operational, we will have more than enough to feed local demand, and we shall export the rest to our neighboring countries. That future will strengthen our currency, it will improve our balance of payments, it will deepen industrial capacity, it will create opportunities for thousands of young Ghanaians.
0: Ghana man fanyi ni John Dramani Mahama ne ne ne kotie no so afo awono ne hwe hwe de won semso wo mai mu ganyi na po enso kasa ye kire mu se hwe emre aban yi ba ye pa na hwe to se de ne situe na isa frate ai se krama ba tie wo bua wanya hwe so fo ne ai sa man a ne nkoye na so wrade dom a kakra kakra sa eni se beneza ba bi anyame de abedru ni.
7: Before His Excellency assumed office, our own refinery was down from 2021. The refinery had been idling. It got to a stage where the then government decided that they would give it out for 22 million. When we assumed office, Mr. President said, no, turn this refinery around. Today, we are producing about 28,000 barrels from our own refinery. And when you put Central, and when Central completes their work and Tema Oil Refinery peaks based on the work we are doing, not only are we going to be self-sufficient, we are going to export the excess that we produce here in this country.
0: And here you could hear your software around the dear ones also were my emo John Janapo.
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0: Yanko ani madumo 06.3 FM yani nuano masempa 94.7 kokomlemle. 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And was who won't want some nabos yanka sanka sanka san on the bit me a boa. How many panas and what be your quiet media one?
10: And now queer world drug deal. And you may be doing that in public dream, ranting in Mamawa, anything you won't put up a queer drug addict. What a major problem here in Pacoli Womb. And it is so here and I didn't say, of a sort of reversing the situation now. I was sort of finding major cause now in my revenue. Back to your normal state. One, maybe I have a grown up, and I will be able to You can consciously make an effort that men can hold you. Two, and go for or influence you, and my will execute that drug.
0: Opinion, you could hear any friend of your joining cup. One on I care Ghana International, what one on artist, what this M2 Ghana community mental health scientist, your friend of Francis Yabua, and was here Kobanes, our more Miami, I would go home. One more Miami, I would walk horses and any point who are Musunu or mobile, when we trip passe, Nens and four, when we deal to Miss Algen and yet one woman here. And was as happy and I dine here near to Macotinem. Now, Fay, yeah, to two Amaka cracker, said Yabay or Margin of
11: so over your be offer in the bonnet and as well in the bonnet mountain tire. I am near China say a in stages and a stage be a bedroom piano and a home war 1 hour quadri war in the bonnet more IRS habit me a boar. Now your stage be on my Udra Bronifano addiction. Let us say no to mountain tire. Send who to mountain tire. The China say Afino in the bonnet no ever shall so. A shall so my non natural near was away. Now it was up and pens when I woonie panel, untimin de one. Bronin say over power no is in a few ones. I push it to bonnet. In Tunia and say, yet me a buoni panel were bra, nipano, yet in the Fabi Bitty, sir, in church room, Bruni kind of counseling. Now, things you know, ye day in Druk a crabby upwa and any moment in church, and I am mostly a boa. No, Ayana, ye yi panu free baby or war, and in a question baby kakra. Ah, and no mono. I had to say, and he may be a church, Nipano was I'm ran or pity was I'm time on. Na I may be more. Nipano, it's me a call, Neda demo, said the Nabia or Tian Sana in Duboneno, Ebana Sitinemo.
0: And here you quote here, Francis Yabua, or a community mental health scientist. Okay.
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6: We come in a relationship more a year, and I say less than a year. So, we course 3 years, 4 years, then our church is like almost year ready.
1: Abusia Ghana this year, you know, or 10 year old born and no one nature's idea, maybe and what to and you to say, yeah, Cassem, my, as if you didn't wear, you know.
3: Oh, 90 agree, almost say, if you don't say,
1: and I yes, him will be a honor crab or some man. 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
3: 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I didn't have to
1: write. 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
3: Croatia. 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Watch now, I do a muddy question. Na answer cry, watch now, Edda, and the bedroom on Edda. Bosha be a cross, so Eddie, a mum ranty and say, Radio Madron, pa, no muddy Croatia for this year. No one must show Croatia. 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
1: 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But I say, I have a much better bonus for you than the taxpayers. So they have to go to parliament and say, I don't have to go to parliament. So please do us proud, and then you'll be rewarded. Thank you very much.
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2: 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And guess what, I'm trying to get booyah, now this can occur, Sana Yeno. 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And you know, what can they avoid? I know, I scaffold on the main thing, carry. I'm trying now, yeah, booyah. 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
2: ball there but when you never been Casabia you couldn't see another you couldn't see ball no be an able but particularly to Ghana no like I said we have to play above ourselves which are for Casabia who is too much but there have been the Oma ball work up on boy ache on tap bobby pa on a regular cast I mean customers in work up no it could be there but Oma question but the ban ball boom I'm say who share the way I call any ball in England, no. So we did kakraka ho a bit me kwishia for no. O mu hun ye hun.
0: Ani ayeko tie ye ye coach, ye yi sapo eno no, na Ghana de she bia che wadwene.
3: The expectation is say be winning. We are not going to give up. Said they are last time any England boy, no. This time around they be increase your powers, no. I'm an control. The defense no so dey bebo. Ye start here ye mbiem too much.
4: Ghana blaster for so mo bon no mo money sa say na mo bo no is good mo mo defending nso nya dwuma yi and attacking nso mbram yi and na mo nya bo no so mo mo pass mo fa nya dwuma ma mo bo no top and in the hunhia top ni de hunhia so mo de top ba na mo sumu di muti age kama ha mo ma milkan nso enko yi
5: ochina bia witness cause Croatia ni said in ye hard to say they were England ye hard na expect but England kwa itimi no map. In the Croatia game no I think say it a win or draw for Ghana. Either Ghana be win or be draw. Croatia ain't me.
6: Watch na Ghana ni Croatia match no simple ye be din ko ni be win simple. Draw cry am bo. Ye be win am flat. Maybe prediction ye 2-0.
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8: I mean, sure, I don't want to say. So far, Baba Raman still now, and they feel from Penny for no moon call here, they also moye. I had a bit lesser bad omen, no, a free nature. We saw no one cast and a carry, I don't know my yes, I did a dinner. And to know any match be a bit fixing on Mubiano, it's going to be a problem. See, I can't 1 minute, now a barber, if we normally never my fine. But I saw Baby Jim so best started the said, I'm kind of a possible, no, and they're my opponent, you know, I'm on my say. And see, Baba Raman, the old man, they won a chino still now. 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
7: Ayo, Auntie Abushayo Prophet and Watten and Kano, say Baba Raman, ne Huaton Wu, ne Hunton Wu, watching and was it we see Park and so. 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
0: Aya, Avanayanas, and your
1: Vedas, Medas,
0: Anti Cobby Stone, and a World Cup Minute, in order brain again. Messages leave your hand.
2: Yeah, true up way, Nan, yeah, ma, Mianfa or Mamfa drink any be, infam. 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
0: Yeah, Connor, ye happy birthday, son, comma, Nashome, Nashome,
2: Nashome,
0: Papa, from Miss Papa, Papa, Papa, Nashome,
2: no
0: happy birthday, Cassia Pam, Yonko Pam,
2: whom he said, Elder So Alande, Elder Samuel Nini.
0: Ah, Elder Abba.
2: Oh, Alande.
0: Oh, Elder Abba.
2: Elder
1: Abba.
2: Elder
1: Abba.
2: Elder
1: Abba. Elder Abba. Elder Abba. Elder Abba. Elder Abba. Elder Abba. Elder Abba. Elder Abba. Elder Abba. Elder Abba. Elder Abba.
0: Elder Abba.
1: Elder Abba. Elder Abba.
2: Elder
1: 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Elder Abba. Elder Abba.
0: 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Elder
1: 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Elder Abba. Elder Abba. 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Elder Abba.
0: 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Elder Abba. Elder Abba. Elder Abba. Elder Abba. Elder Abba.
2: JP.
0: Yeah, any of someone I JP and just watch the answer. I don't
2: come with you.
0: Would you know you to feel
1: maybe JP? Only JP in the eagle, yeah. A bad you could do that bow.
0: I shall wait, you don't boy. I don't chance. I'm so in a 2 hour. In a production team with the animal summit social media one no and a dear to a month for wadum kasi bo dem ye mama mo nana si hapo for JS mu for mata krensela kwa JS mu for penyipa ya adama si ya mamu nina mu ni tia oboj
3: Charlie, you know you. We was serious meeting bi.
4: Eh, Allah, Moche.
3: Now so ended there, Charlie. You feel free.
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8: Ago.
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8: Hey, what do you have to say?
9: A juma or no choir, yano na, or so crab body paints are all firm when you grow.
8: Eh, no cray.
9: And a man once you did me and na poswa manu. And it's how the original how hot and then sano.
8: Me de mikonya speed dot spray, and in the gel, and I'm this spray baby, I am yano. 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
7: Ki, What is speed dot dien?
8: Ye frano speed dot spray. 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
8: Oh, speed dot be mano fast relief. 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
8: Speed dot spray. And in the jail, and in the pharmacies, and over the counter medicine sellers, also chemists, and what they are ba, Arabraka, Okaishi, and Okumasi. Yafron 0302-245-334, and 0322-022-496.
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8: New relief, and you speedy.
9: FDA, Aji, Jadian Kratoyatu.
10: Herbal and Alternative Medical Hospital Bena Black History and the War America China Africa ne Ghana mpeni fo abona baso se o saye re mo manfo ti apopa
11: eye Amin Scientific Hospital ayere sabia o won fidie mu aso de woda so a fidie ne kire o yade na nu asan so sa o yade
10: amen eye expert o kwan kroya re ho won ran no enam na wa doctor fo ne nurse fo so o wotema
11: Amin Scientific at the herbal, homeopathy, naturopathy, and a reflexology nina. 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
6: Oh
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6: Oh any wa ya de ebushia fo and a dame kachirono. 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
9: Still!
8: Phone papa.
9: Is he here?
10: Would there be a say and run air on night in the city?
11: What would you be busy, Yami?
12: Coco, father,
11: before talk for more, may funnel. The same is just a take a casa hold with you.
12: Hey, we am by more a country. Any yes,
11: so yes, I say,
10: ah, be a
11: man, but will be any hammer.
10: Sokoto bam.
13: Apostle, I want to do, Ossisi, a droning, so good to bar.
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0: Aha, eya dom 106.3 FM sono wasu gusu a uti. 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
1: 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I feel Drian in a chef fridge moon at 1 point terminal. Who drew if you are nowhere you dear, share microwave moon. 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They sent it to a mechanical Franco for a say, yet, then it is a me say, oh, Tony, a man, no more same out discounter, a yo, how much you move a dear nine. The senti, oh, corner cocotta, then I can say, or discounter, dear Ubinya. Franco for see, nay, is a hope a sell to be on ho, not so wouldn't mean bow on a share ya. Wait me a frail more a wall. 0246 422338 and I say 0555 939311 and now muto free number no a 0302 225651 Ubit men so ako app store and I say play store no ako bo Franco ewa search bar name oba omo app 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
2: 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Your test is going to change your testimony. God is refining you, preparing you, adoring you, cutting off the excess.
3: 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We bless you, our Savior and the soon coming King.

Father, we glorify your name, and we thank you for sending your Son, Jesus. 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And Jesus, we know that as we release ourselves in faith, trusting only in you, that the power of the Holy Spirit will be released, healing and wiping away all doubt, disappointment and fear. 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Let your living water flow.

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1: Lavos and 100 tomato mix. Yeah, Obeton. Yeah, you one Ghana City. 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
2: 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I bring you a Obeton Lavos and 100 tomato mix. 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
4: 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FDIG, a good dean cratoya too.
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6: 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Star Oil, still quality and affordable fuels for all.

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4: Charlie, you know you, we was serious meeting me.
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8: Charlie, you know, we was serious meeting me.
9: Hey, Allah, Mochi.
8: 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Oh, we are to was it. Monday.
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10: Hey,
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9: Asi minya, mejibio.
8: Hey, Abrante, ngogun huwe ni mwasi wakwate.
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That was where TB. Yes. Escort Beba around the world in 5 minutes. I aggregated Beba. Yes, and now finish. Yes. Now Friday into anytime. More Ben, Obroni Fred BB Brandon. Marketing. Omo abeti ase. Marketing na muzuye Fred BB packaging. Na sane man mi oni no. If it is na waho. But this time around. Ehun asema daddy pa. Into obi bia de awo ye bia otimi brand na se wo ye bibia mana danso amena nya hyenso de bi enti e bia na ice cream ke obi aye na wo ye bi ba pa so unya ade bi wo hom na ya hyenso de na be ye wanka sa wo de enti na bia me wo mic 2 ice kinky. My branding to the extent that who pa when the boss report to me said this is the identity of Mike 2. Would it be big? Would it be shabby bean soon? I'm gonna make one cast out the other one and the boss who say Mike 2 ice kinky. Now you know free home pa and son now the package in Abba and also so oh babe yamanaya kono and you bought will be out on one if you map a bottle F. Now I was taken also out there tarahon. Why yamanaya attractive? Oh yamanaya kono now catch the attention of the people. Your product be oh and yet what is in the product the mamma for share that talk. Name on the branding and that of the packaging. And don't want to me a catch the attention of the people. A man crawl for babeto. And you say yeah tia says idea. And ye nanny ya ye piano. Ye beya mana kwani mama na ye ye. Ama ye nyason fasoa. E wasesa ne ma mienu ye shedon so. Obi ton koko. Koko. 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Because of the packaging. Because of the branding. What I say? 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Enti me camera ba be se ade bi a wo ye bia no try so be kind name me nu se wo be brand wo ho wo be package ade ne ye enipa da sani kwa na mho yi enipa bi fire foa na gina sani ya package ye ho ne brand ye ho obi nso fire board ne obu ye nso so a gina sani ya brand ye ho ne ya package ye ho. 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What did you pay for Papa Bia? Go on. I have branding and packaging. Yes. Yeah, you Tima Honya Kono. Brand the home package, you who ye. She shall who see. Unye sika kra about the year with Timpa, bet me a package you who ye were working on Cambafas or Bayano, Amanaya Connor. You need to be looking well and be attractive.

activity people. 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E betumi aboa na oni padu akra no. Brand o hu ye, package o hu ye. Ni pe she omo de that kind of respect amount. Ndu hia na nsan o. 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Who do what to me? I'm Star Oil. Omoeni. When the boss was branding. Star Oil. Oma sa package wo mo yie. Ehun se yen e wo se ye fu e no ye te so. Na 13.85 ni en Tomman Grofo. E bi to omo de 15 point something no se da bi. We have to get a nice package for our clients and our customers. You get a point. Star Oil do ha and e ma na da ho. Kama, branding and branding, packaging and packaging. And we driver in answer with team. I say commercial, I say private. You can say any ketwa diesel, any petrol. You know, what's happening? It was Star Oil. Now on our own. And I know partner me who knows say data super. Tot on the air. But who are we going to? Ebia no aye data bibia 20 cedis is here hwem nasa I need 2 days nasa ko ye 20 cedis script nasa 40 cedis for 2 days you be hu anu asa ko ye woni me ba ho so bosu me ne be wu no na watwa mu be se 500 Ghana cedis. Meanwhile, tell us a broadband no da form af so DC wo connect wo fi wo connect wo abontin wo jese baby a wo na o dey say en say sika wo nema bi ho en say sika wo nema bi ho en ti bomo ni aso so be kan 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

0: 1996. 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So, 96 to 2026. 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Oh, okay. 96 to 2026. 30 years. 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Empty a bar for your friend Ariba. 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I'm going to cry. I'm going to cry. Hey, sir. I'm going to cry. So, what to say?
1: Pacho
0: mo hoye. 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So, correct. MTN ba for from Efe na Ariba. E fi won e call de bi. E di be no de ma no.
1: Ndi ni awu mi ye.
0: Ah, okay. Wa ma de sa so ma de sa mi ni da. So ni awu mi ye. E je de your back is kra o. Says go to bra. Well, you know what? That's such a love. That's a near moment, yeah. Oh, yeah, mate.
2: What's it?
0: MTN, Eddie, 30 years. Ever a fool for any friend is saying?
2: Any river?
0: Any fool on your best friend is saying?
2: Is it Ariba? Say, yes, you know.
0: Never.
2: One touch, Anna.
0: Never one touch, yeah. One touch,
2: yeah. Yeah, one day. Ebi abe family so that.
0: Afuwa de zoye zoe sa.
2: Oh debi. Ah neba ni ana dini na ask if ba riba neba empty na na. 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
0: Na space to space ne no ne den.
2: Space to space ni omo ano omo ton de momo fo no eyi omo ana ye credit omo no.
0: Omo na ne. And dine call de bio.
2: Hmm.
0: Efi riba na neba empty.
2: Na neba empty.
0: Sa.
2: Anko bebi abi. Because meti ba bobo omo those days na ye wo nyina. But won say
0: no, but me abo bo.
2: Me mobo.
0: Aye.
2: Because na yo Ariba, na yo Zin, na yo Kasapakra.
0: Then because I pass out of my 30 years in a Kasapa my.
2: Oh, Kasapa.
0: Aye, never. Bas, mammy Baso, no. Aye.
2: Tell
0: you about Bas. Ba, Yana. Nebe, Isabe, one a.
2: Zin. Zin, and one name Zin. Na ya ba one touch.
0: Hey,
2: I want to touch money.
0: Want touch? Then you vote for the.
2: Send American. Send us a member those days. When an Ariba. Is that now?
0: 30 years.
2: 30 years Ariba.
0: And
2: now you ba. Now you was in. You were one touch.
0: And one say oh Ansana. And one
2: Ansana. Omo ano omo dani dani ya na yes.
0: Grow there.
2: Grow
0: by. Grow by.
2: Oh. 2010
0: grow by. Since I don't know one of the. Oh, no, I artist be brought to me ambassadors. Hey, hey, hey, hey, hey, hey, hey, hey, hey, hey, hey, hey, hey, hey, hey, hey, hey, hey, hey, hey, hey, hey, hey, hey, hey, hey, hey, hey, hey, hey, hey, hey, hey, hey, hey, hey, hey, hey, hey, hey, hey, hey, hey, hey, hey, hey, hey, hey, hey, hey, hey, hey, hey, hey, and you don't bear any space to space. So I bear so crown. Now you shut down five numbers to crown Gufunso. A good dream. Oh, call ya, Harabo. And this is terminal phones to Nisha Assessor Ban. Now a Bakuman friend said, is this infrared? 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Now I don't know what the Chia who say, what the bear, Chesse, Gamsi, Pampe. Yeah, poko a wado war ma bre. 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Na wo ko nim. I'm on for Sunday, Sunday, I'm on. Yeah, you know, I'm on for Krobo, which means a bomb before computer for no. Or Mark and Canning, my church and Ningina. It is space. And I buy a river, and I buy MTN. Poku, I want no one, and I just send the air. Okay, well, no. Or a bomb before computer, and to be who? My mentor, Cambodia. Cambodia GH. Mm-hmm. Special one to you. The church up, hey, wow, sir. Okay, all right. Yeah, but you see, Anna, mammy, more a new way, and more new ways, yeah, and I feel, yeah, man.

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Girl, catch yourself, and your papa, or Modia Baningina, and Bomodia, so be baby at Tona, or Super XP, no, and no, I want you, Mopa, and a Buama, or engine, a check, come, and Tidani Danginano, who drew filling station there, a girl, and I come for a dear mommy. Drew girl, Diana, UPSA Junction, Horna MK. And what on the edge of my in a special one and come for a mammo MK special one to you now. Walk up on a course when you go Adoma watching Ghana, Egina Kono, and TV no a Drew Bear was a open TV papa. And electron and four one more Emma World Cup promo one more at the discount. I hold over Briaba. I bet 10 year man so I'm asking the bay. I'll bet me out TV nibi and other appliances. Yeah, I bet one with you. I say your blender, say your microwave, say your air fryer, and now say iron and a kick and wing in a washing machine. Oh, and now fee, to my cut TV, now fee, our fridge in England. So, no, what PBA to our Electroland Ghana, na or money man here come on. Antifre, almost 50203. 159-739 Electroland 02-0503-159-739 Na any Electroland Ghana for Ankasa Electroland bringing the stadium home. Inti omu TV akesi ni intino. Ujina bebia na osha. Ase ujina ye stadium ho. Na oh shene kama pa teacher says on electron for a bd and come up.

Memfa special greetings and come Chief Superintendent Joseph and Sunya Meye retired. Papa Babi, I will be an enchakasi and come from Chief Superintendent Joseph and Sunya Meye retired. Afe Omari, Bo Mari, so on Coco.

Mamenka was said, and neh aye fear day. 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One more year all night gathering. And when Tiba Modi answer, although Hombe Shimubi, na Etumia Boa, na Nyame, and Namso, I do a free or how ne, Amane, and so be our Komuno. Blessed Hand of God Church, Blessed Hand of God Ministries International. Prophet Samuel Nana Mwate Edano. All night, because see a pie across. Tiba Modi answer, the Hombe Shimubi Tema. Now, Yame, I don't mind.

And until Danny Deng in our team pie boy at his ha. 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Okay. And yeah, and check now says Scott Eba. Na fe ye de around the world in 5 minutes. And then I am Monday there. And yeah, I beco in 10 minutes. Hey, Friday. Hey, Monday say, Manu Kotria. One can crank a main camp. Manu Kotria, 26 year. I got a carabo sumer. Pooh, you Monday. Who got Monday say? Shee, Sangon. Hey, Casabi Basso. Now, Omo Cano, we all call Nakasabi or Homo friend, make a segue. 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
1: and you make it too.
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1: When you move a minjaw, I can't know what you're doing.
0: But now, you're dear, what you move, I don't do anything.
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1: At the right time, I'll get married.
0: Oh, okay. At the right time.
1: I'll get married.
0: Okay.
1: My worry, I share a DDN.
0: Amen.
1: My worry, so I may share my ministry, I say.
0: Yeah.
1: As an ordained prophet.
0: Okay.
1: Yeah.
0: Okay.
1: Yeah.
0: And so you
1: mi hunu na meka. Ampa. Mi hunu ya
0: me. Okay.
1: Yeah.
0: Onye ya anom.
1: Debi.
0: Okay.
1: And fast mu me shame na wey you.
0: Onye ya anom.
1: Wo onye na.
0: Omu nyina belusu. 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
0: So go for this about Argentina me so want to say yarn.
1: Oh, emum. Mike too.
0: Yes.
1: Uni me say be man or dey Natal here eye doormat.
0: Mm.
1: Onwale. Uni need dey onwale.
0: So I said I dada.
1: Yeah, me on. Exam na make I am mum sir you.
0: Eh,
1: ni brisam na make.
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1: Mhm.
0: Nti no obetu agudie. Or the yellow mat now titi as so proper and name no
1: accord. You see, something you once cherished, loved. What's your head into the good form?
0: Sarah better.
1: Wouldn't say Saturday who's the head than would the two beans where ye nay. Nam se be more than a tie ye tie ye doormat.
0: Mm.
1: My two would de two head and so be well. I'm no mutimino call a relationship more low mono. 7 years. Na onye o hwade
0: into obi no obi twin plan about 10 years on ware ni bi o
1: oh yeah e bi o obi ti 15 years okra pia bi phone lines na about 10 them
0: oh 15 years e bi ni ho
1: my too and then you
0: 15 years ni ho na 15 years what were then 15 years
1: e bi 12 15 o dia my too wudim dia meme ni bi chire mana obi ni obi e date for 10 years 15 years on wale no
0: en
1: ba be mu yen ba
0: 15 ni ho
1: oh
0: 15
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0: no what na 15 years adding 15
1: sa promises enkwala ninti ana menye ska na panyan na ba kwa ba na obi ni obi atena 15 years ndebusu afọ keke na wakwa ko and you see aware na ye kanu the first wakwa ko unipa ndebusu and that means wa wale no
0: and e no cre
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0: Ebi
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1: ah I tried na wuji metinje me see ebi wo 15 years on wale
0: 0302 the modi o e ma na bi ni mo twen pra 15 years 0303 it's kind of simple 0302 216562 15 years. Eh? That's as God went to a research 15 years.
1: Oh, my too. Me metna fi the case yesu ntwa ndroda wu.
0: 15.
1: Say omo beya na kura kan. 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I'm telling you.
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1: Na uni obi date kura na wo ba wo first born wo 15 years, 16 years. 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
1: 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Make 15 years also be the work of 40. 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
1: 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Hmm.
0: 40 years.
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0: Ey. 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
1: Sa. E bi 23, e bi 18 years. No bi wa won ni date ye no. 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Onwale na make no.
0: Omo da so te.
1: Omo intra my two me differentiate is the first say yakwa kwa huabusuafo 2 3 sa doesn't mean say ya walo eno ye nwale o.
0: Da bi abusuakwa nnimu.
1: 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E 3 sa nya awade.
0: But woni me say ye wo informal marriage nso wo mremu.
1: Ehe. Eh no.
0: Emrana kanse so no atena.
1: Mhm.
0: Ama dodo na abusuafo ne nyina hu agye watum. 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
1: Mhm.
0: E no bae a one way the informal marriage no abusua na hu.
1: Mhm. 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
0: Ye informal marriage o.
1: Informal marriage with you. I'm running so good with you. Now, yeah, but I'm a copy of the phone. Now, the new be chimpan, crabs, any name. It's a informal marriage. What are we talking about and what are we saying in the next 5 minutes?
0: Oh, by me, man, I'm more homo. Hello. Hello, good afternoon. Yes,
4: yeah,
0: what do you know? What more chimpan? How many years?
4: Before I tell you, I'm a brand, I can't many years. Let me say 22 years.
0: Hey! I'm going to album.
4: Bachai.
0: And what are you saying?
4: Bako, 19 years.
0: And do you know what I'm saying? I wasn't a half hour. I said, oh, you're going to go to the house. I'm not going
4: to go to the house. But
0: I'm going to go to the house. I'm going to go to the
4: house. Bachai, I'm going to go.
0: And it's my worry. I don't know. But I never call me, maybe you see Adam and want to say. Adele Motte, who you drop money? Or yen ye, or ye de ye, or ye no kuye. What in the gake? And now, what in the who's
1: out? Is our yen omo penetin chinin chinin, said
0: the moon is a mutra crach, our etching chinin put in who? Say, mammy and my sister, 9 22 years, ya, or can answer me. O corner, say, only a bushy at trans, ya, ye be a crabby or bepre. 40 years, sebe, edia noji.
1: So,
0: oh, mamma mutumo.
1: So you see what I'm talking about?
0: Yeah, now I believe it.
1: Yes. A lot of people are going through it. Mike too.
0: Yes.
1: Did you know, say?
0: Mm-hmm. Now I will know.
1: Now you know, right? Did you know, say, one day you do something,
0: mm-hmm,
1: and that thing will be the last thing you ever do?
0: Mm.
1: Oh, yeah, where?
0: A bit
1: messy. A bit messy, say. One day, Obe Kassel Radio, so, me didn't know my two papa was solid, and one of them.
0: Me Kassel Radio, so, BM. This is where I'm going.
1: BM. Unye BM. Yen to unke BM. Ain't he? dia wo ye bia ne yenntem and there me crada internal research ne me mau factual ones apa dia be move
0: no ye bia yenntem
1: yenntem because ubeti me ayade na that's the last thing you you ever do
0: unye bio
1: essence amanfo
0: wa be kura ye hu bio
1: ye hu bio ye hu bio sanity
0: sanity we are city
1: yes
0: okay
1: Patro what is it?
0: What is it?
1: My two.
0: Yes.
1: And then my motai ka conchon.
0: Conchon ye din.
1: And so mo African no cry me use word ben. Conchon mo yen kan dem bi.
3: Conchon.
1: Oh, usu ni. Liban.
0: Oh. No me me ma come.
1: Na friend o. Oh, who street in this
3: one? Like me, I don't even think you obem ma le.
1: Ah. Who be that?
3: Lip gloss, yes.
1: Uh-huh. And no mo friend conchon. Construct in the society,
3: pink lips,
1: yes. Bema will say, Chisa, pink lips. My two, trust me, trust me, and you won't wonder who did you. We are bad, Tim. Yep, say, oh, guy, now anything, oh, cheap pink lips in India. And
0: that's what be maybe I won't cheap in so, oh, did Tim Abby be
1: a member of Yabba Treba win me my factual ones. Dear Bema won't win in them. A question that I'm a cocker, say. A man, one more tie, and a bema, air com passua. One more
2: tie,
1: research a year, say 80% of our money tie by you, Kada riders. Oh, man, you men. Oh, man, you men. Oh, man, you men.
0: Ride me. Ride me. Ride me.
1: Oh, man, you men. Oh, man, you men.
0: Ride. Pony. I put it.
1: Oh, man, you men.
0: 80%
1: also omo omo tie tra e meme no so na no right yes omo man tie be you kada rider make am omo anyman make am omo anyman omo dream no see bone
0: but I is it proven
1: me prove ya dia na answer
3: no wanga didn't make sense to you
1: eh asam na onu oni we who say no kure na na wo
2: Jim FM
1: yes Menu a metia, Messica, a bedu baby. His excellency John Domanima, or Baba Bombas. That's it. Ah, who be a yenny? Me catch them one, win yin ni. Name, Miss Minkasa.
0: Right as well.
1: 80% of them. Oh, my name,
0: okay. But where is it? Hey, you know, Okada, no, so stand it on my pay.
1: Oh, yeah.
0: Where is it?
1: American.
0: Where is it? I found pa.
1: When they come,
0: is that card? They were with you. Why would you car? Who quite how fast our Uchino, maybe a hoyam, maybe a potus or auto was it? Maybe you are speed you a demoa, who calls speed. And I'm a person, I'm a self drive.
1: Now, mame, sir, Sam Nokra or the Aban, let me give you another research. We African Yenya found. Wouldn't so a baby out demand for that sex position?
0: Self driving.
1: Self driving. Check it. Probability said, what Bema no yandi A 79%.
0: And don't know
1: how to person.
0: Don't know how to
1: send a bear or betche. It's men yen say, on a sometimes check it. 79% research I hear that you say, what bear man, oh, yad into a no person. Who say, and normally, ya prove it, so no one now so no, ya.
0: Self drive there, or enjoy.
1: Yes.
3: Autopilot.
1: Or no, as I won't find energy into that.
0: And also, I'll be my hombre.
1: Debbie. More can say than a person is in it.
0: I don't there's happening. I won't know. I don't know. Where there's happening. I won't know.
1: Oh, Debbie. May I show say be crow?
0: May I say some come over there's happening. I won't
1: know. Oh, may I show say be crow? Opening.
0: And I say some come over there. A bar, so no, I won't know.
1: Much like DSP.
0: Twaso
1: opening it is sanity na enna no the American say my two
0: yes
1: say oba uye
2: fufu
1: ene nkwan na say nkwan ni esegye fufu na you are not a marriage material as a way you can take me on but no kure me to seven so
0: oba uye nkwan
1: na nkwan ni segye fufu na
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1: fufu na onye marriage material.
0: Mm. Calculation yet.
1: Onye marriage material. 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Onye marriage material. on your marriage material.
0: Mamma, one,
1: Omuti.
0: Praise the Lord.
1: Omuho, Omuti. 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My two.
0: Yes.
1: Maminye, Eina, Mensorena. Happy birthday. Man. Happy birthday, Enkoma, one fantastic gentleman. DJ Numbers. And your birthday. Nyankupun Shrao. Na on your case, may God grant unto you your heart desire. DJ Numbers, happy, happy birthday. Sarah Suna, way every Alex, eho or say, or we say a gifty, a happy, happy birthday. Or send a wa wode, nyankupun shao, na on your case, iradenye, we be said, yina, and famous of Alex, and I wish you happy, happy birthday. African way no man fa picture ma but ma menye osofuata eba e di ne birthday ne ba ni di no my two head pa eye white well white well white well na dum boatma na eye wawoda nyankopon shirawo na onyo kese pa we free wa wo papa osofu prophet ateja bi ho osi o wish you happy happy birthday my two.
0: Yes.
1: Who call it region now? You're free, Krubi KJB.
0: Mm-hmm.
1: Not just a Wokan. Now, where JB? French in Nina Catcher was a Javel Capella. Not just a Tetetetetetetetetetetetetetetetetetetetetetetetetetetetetetetetetetetetetetetetetetetetetetetetetetetetetetetetetetetetetetetetetetetetetetetetetetetetetetetetetetetetetetetetetetetetetetetetetetetetetetetetetetetetetetetetetetetetetetetetetetetetetetetetetetetetetetetetetetetetetetetetetetetetetetetetetetetetetetetetetetetetetetetetetetetetetetetetetetetetetetetetetetetetetetetetetetetetetetetete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
0: Yeten and Kanatom 106.3 FM of Fear Quaso. And I was so good out here. This is Mike 2, baby. And by the Kenneth Sierra from. What for example? Sasu mosquito spray and quail. Womona, I saw a cinema yet day around the world. In Tibomadi answer, Obepe cum tonton prekunibi. 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Why shall I know? 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If you come, I will spray you, if you come, I will quell you. I will spray you.
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0: 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She odo kakra eh
1: you be don be eh
0: ni mo do di kra she odo kakra fun kakra tv gboyi bi kakra ahun compu gana even when ya sane ma we nyina open sound bars on sabe cabin of him home theaters laptops and afi projectors ahodo nyina compu gana na ye kan for the amount so mo sane ma ne we enema we nyina bi ho compu gana showroom we bi a which me a host up ma for 0243 143 143. Compu gana, the ultimate football experience. Compu Ghana Go Rush Season, the ultimate football experience. 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I'm coming in. I'm a member. 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Or say, and comma. 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Ajisam. 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Oh, yeah, supply officer at our Begro Hospital. We for the food, we say, and come from out. I get it for a ball. I get it for my elite. I never punish him. And see, Hilary Ajisam, happy birthday to you. Supply officer at the Begro Hospital. Yamisha, I know you're a

my one and only Odogu, Mr. Nicholas Zahin of Tor and the CEO of ANC Spare Parts. May the good Lord continue to bless you beyond measures. You know I love you. This one is coming from Lindon. So once again, happy birthday to you, Mr. Nicholas Ahin of Tor, and also the CEO of ANC Spare Pass. Yamisha, na onyo kesye. Okay.

I got the greatest sports at Dortmund 106.3 FM of your Kwan Sunwa Suga Utie. Na Onga, Daffy's Health and Beauty, Sintest Tank, Strong Air Tough, Kel Chaco Toothpaste, Osun's Chemist, and Assassin Maya Debrel.

0: Now, and now one member of the irrigated will be. 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
1: You say
0: if Akwa sofo. Sofo as Akwa ba.
1: Yeah, Mike too.
0: Na ho ye.
1: Radio Adom na so eh.
0: Yeah, me Adom.
1: E de radio ase.
0: Ai we mu friends e coat and a jacket.
1: We a blazer.
0: Hey, you see the people you friends are the coat. Jacket, blazer. The blazer ni the jacket ni the coat ni the.
1: Okay, it's blazer and jacket no.
0: Mhm.
1: Yeah, almost the same.
0: Any technology be the
1: mother. Debi. Ni dinan kasa a blazer.
0: Mm-hmm.
1: So blazer ye jacket out to me the seat trouser be also.
0: Uh-huh. Aha. Coat ni ye.
1: Coat ni ye. First dear no.
0: Ah.
1: Ah, but in the sense of video. Nia and no sha nensa no e drew. I can't creep near a hat out of
0: the size. No, I can't
2: suit
0: it. And a suit is a
1: suit, a slim fit near bone. That's a suit.
0: Move a queen, you a B C to Z, yeah, my Z, yeah, coat,
1: and then in my alphabet.
0: Coat,
1: baby coat, coat, and got some a near sweet me chiao. It is a suit, no, a son. A wo one, a coat.
0: Nay, suit is
1: then a wo raincoat, your winter coat, your wo, Sana Ninati, a swan one, it's me a chit, a one on the
0: other,
1: a coat. Coat ya de drabby be home. Aha, but near a draw, a was style money, de a suit.
0: Blazer, no one,
1: sir. Ain't blazer, blazer near to say, Namisha, baby, a bebri for maybe a red, maybe a color beer, but and yet.
0: And up and down.
1: Up and down.
0: That's why a bit when you're in up and down.
1: It's ocean non quan de a blazer. Yeah.
0: Yo, what?
1: up and down it there a suit.
0: Ayo. The minimum coat.
1: Hey, David, me drink. I said that will bring me peso.
0: Mayor,
3: Mike.
0: Now to say,
3: I'm cooperating on this way.
0: Yeah, Mayor, to say, but who video we have? Say, how much team we have for you? Who can do so?
3: Oh yes. And look, we have me oya. Now the plus atari swa.
0: We are here.
3: Now the hard journey is the first. Now can solo try. I'm on more this side, no. I'm on quite an effect. So he said the trouble back the other side. You know, you want to area 100 year. We be in your hotel.
0: Hey,
1: I know shit.
3: We be in your hotel.
0: Now, you say I must say I was a civil engineer, so.
3: Me name Kroma. Me name show say I was engineer. Pa. We name Juma Pa. We horse abri. Road engineer. Oh yeah, yeah. Ankara. That's how we.
0: Yeah,
1: There is cash involved. Oh, there be it depending on a ketuano. Agreement and moko yeno.
3: Who dia?
1: I yes say utia. We try first coat and I say yeah yeah. First say ya.
0: Who si dying? Who si wawa soro dying?
1: Bachoi.
0: And now they ama a contractor.
3: Obi. We say missima.
0: And engineer bwati. Waso afam ya kaho. And ma babe ye.
3: BBA. Feasibility studies. 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
1: bi kwan so an
3: ho fo ba bi da bi
1: ho fo ho na saying
0: we ka are you
1: na so mo kwetch excavator be free o no mo block you mo so mo mo nse so
3: we old barrier has man here ke
0: natala ho na
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3: I want to say
0: o de bom bai ya o se
1: bom ba
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3: o se ye ye mrebi se
1: because he say so ya ban some man de ne de mi hu so mo ye
3: so ya ban na se e ka won fie mi nu na se wa mamwo no e be so a si ye nto abantu so be lizo na won lizo ye me ma o kwan se ma award contract road contract bi ya
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0: na bi o ko expressway
3: na chu me si na en na se mi hu video bi a and the cramp on a video pass a coat card.
0: Lawyer,
3: I have so team. So on so him so free winning by area hall, on so far hall, and a boy, you know, say on the motorcade, new enemy people to move a firm said the engine. I have a moon.
0: I know what I'm going to
3: mean. Ah, so when you're a minister, when I'll be our own to mean Cobopa, my motorcade, mid and be on Pesa, to Bunny and I'm bidding pepper, which is between 3 hours. Wezo ho nyina afọ ekuti ya ko mu vanzo na ho fọ na bo se se
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1: na kwan no so mo mo ka no se na eteni nti no mo hu
3: Oh yeah,
0: one
3: of my
0: students.
3: Okay.
0: 5 million, no, we are 50 billion.
3: Yes.
0: Hey, you just got to.
3: Ah, all the motivated guys, no. Oh, dear. Oh, yeah, then I'm on prenup.
1: But I'm going to say a surprise.
3: Ah, said a surprise.
0: But when
3: you are I'm going to do.
0: I'm going to tape the money. Yeah. 1, 2, 3.
3: Oh, can I say before Cranston or Moko tournament? No?
1: Wow.
2: Ah.
3: Oh, can I do 2 million? Oh, so, oh, yeah, you know.
0: Ah, fun,
3: yes.
0: Okay.
3: Sure.
0: Now the father cry say, "What could do ho? And no much share.
3: Ah,
0: a bon come more. No account back across who we there. Obo player back with the one. We are quite
3: yes. Like, oh, Emma, encourage you. Almost. Hey, any big man. I share no.
0: Openi uncle will be uncle.
3: Openi.
0: My figure him.
3: Oh, president. Oh, David.
1: Oh,
3: vice co. Who's a vice co? Who's the president? President, you might also. I know a man in the baby. Or maybe Eddie Carco. President, what could be anti or so moving so could be a Eye panti ye bo pani Ibrahim Muhammad baso. Na ya na ebi nim kan ga na ye di enyuma ma no na ye di na nka yemfa ma han.
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3: no. South Africa fo, ye si ba ku bi kura ye adampan.
0: Eh, o pani.
3: Fa ma no nya enyuma no. Who are one for the other team? I have been also corner fan. Can I have any opinion? Good, my cassia. Anyway, and someone
1: can rass of penny be can be pa, mammy, dia, pa.
3: What can I say?
1: And I buy a tissue of my penny as the same money in my ninia. And now it's any other can
3: talk. What can I say? I know she blue, a strong blue as yellow white and a red blue.
0: When you say a new man, you won't go phone and be a one by Bermu pain.
3: Ah,
0: na
3: yeah, who be?
0: Ah, Omunia, a president.
1: Omunia, no,
0: my dear, you must show Monsal Mangin, yes, uncle for no. Omodia, a buff,
3: a bro,
0: a bro, and number for some.
3: My two, me say, sometimes, and you may a
1: new Munia, who's canoe,
3: and you may a new, the new pa, Croman, as I guess you can go to the
0: book.
3: When you near the Ancrofon, Shema Muniano, I want for Capre, I'm Wagana for Gaza. Say, yeah, national team. It drew every crana, moon for Cobo Crane's going to him.
0: That's a cositum, Miniano cositumina, between your red room and
3: baby. I was saying, a groom I attend, Obian will be address you. The young Munias as America. And you have bread, the Kaya will be.
0: You have a bottle
3: to Kaya will be.
0: At your trunk, quack,
3: and oh,
1: and you have some more moon for Cobo.
3: Ah.
1: No she go crowd.
3: Edu be na mai ko bobo ba.
1: Omo
3: bonus from Sabe ka ji si di o matter na o sa. Na fi se se se omo se di ada South Africa de no is it Damana na David Daman de de dia di ba ku bia
0: to. 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
0: Obi ye no anye ni ya ni age free
3: nsem. Ya age free nsem. Ye ya ma ye sika. Wo ha ya wo ha ya. Na wa wa damfo. Okay from pom.
0: Mhm.
3: What in asem no?
0: Eh se ye se de amo se ase. E bredu a when de na ebe ko ai ai figasi mu ama ai ho no. America for no. I want to the when do do ho pa.
3: Ho young consama, Saka is and some amphino. A samado, young consamo, two years after Hong Kong, your comba.
0: Now, sir, a measure of we. One more, a you know, I'm offensive. Parliamentary, the minimum
3: privileges, and I say,
0: the better be
3: a quick banana.
0: Sir, I must say,
3: immunity, no.
0: And there be a more, I'll say, 3 weeks
3: absenteeism, no. You say, 3 weeks, who's it? But I'm say, it depends. Bi as say say ofinya free ha ko free Netherlands ko America
0: how no beja account
3: be beja account say ho de unya ko do no dudu
0: there be na say ko a wo ko ma ya te say say wan ko e wo e wo parliament di
3: man as
0: into ono akwa any other businesses
3: na akọ
0: si e no ma ye anya say bi a wo yare ana bi wa chro kata ba so ntiapo ana
3: na won ntiapo say say obi ani adi obi ani mu asem Jun ti me me twatro so nti apo.
1: Na wa ya posting akon de.
0: E di krata be no atro akoma ai speaker. Because I guess enim de for no be kire you because
3: we nyon na be twatro krata akoma speaker. E was say o ma mrashe be jofo na fi ho o mu ni mra o so mo trigger. Ti o mo
0: trigger. Eh ne ne.
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0: We be so move motion.
3: O move motion bi na. O mo che, o mo che, o mo che. 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
3: mri bi sa en kranza is it north and south MP? Ah e chi no.
0: Is it
3: 20 206.
0: I BBB.
3: Nanam watching.
0: I'm watching.
3: 206. 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Oh obeba. 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
0: Enkaye.
3: Ashe pa twini mu ma bra so obai.
1: Police
3: investigation. They've been say a chihuahua group na mokoya. Ni adika nka che say oh. kanokru mbi a wo de wo ebe na ti ebe ja wo na
1: wo
3: de ya wo mu ebe make sure wo mu de wo de wo ni problem
1: ti mu mu say wa
3: eh eh ti wo de kanokru bi wo mbi a now so acha say bobo din
2: bo o ka wo anjuni
3: wa wa ya fun say ti aka chiro say wo de wo case no kura de wo de nyu say okra na wo hyeda nkan ho sa wo mu san ka bi ama ama na ye wo de say wo kru be yi mi afim
1: ti wo ko ti sabe e ho na agreement nya adwuma
3: ah wo na ko san run ti gu ni mu run ti
2: e ho de
3: wo ni mu run ti
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3: wo ni ya
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1: be se nti nka e ti o kan kan no man for failure
3: why
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1: e
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1: se no so agreement bi a na so
3: o scan ye de be ma o na ye de be ma o
1: agreement da e na so
3: o se ye nya ka no de ye nya ka
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3: 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Who are you witnessing to? You be you as a witnessing to. 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
1: Because matter say eh amanfo ya yes so mukwe sister ba sister ba ko name say.
3: O di ka or from there no. Mun say so wono wona mwe na mfo ne bia monam. Na wako to aduane bi. 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
1: O say ne Mamuni.
3: Oh,
2: boah.
1: Ah, oh, okay. Oh, Muni, Muni.
3: Oh, yeah. Ede.
1: Ede, Ede, Ede. 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
3: Chana tiye. Because, who's the first yogurt? Nani taste, no? Different from, say, the native.
2: Na ye. My first time, I did yogurt. Masa, a family, I'm rough. Take grass, I'm going to crew.
3: What is for, na? Yeah, na, I'm going to open a DVD. I'm going to open a DVD. You want to see a toy?
2: With the verse yoga zone to all you chat.
3: You chat with chemu no ma wa hani na mu se be
2: ba. Put you fine there. Me chemu ma na the half na to. Obi pa na asa to no ma no.
3: Nti wa na obi age ne di oji ya na obi age gbi.
1: Na di oji. 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
3: 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We ka ho.
2: Eh regional chairman ne MC.
3: Kaso issue no. Omuguso.
2: Wo munchi wo.
3: Me nyi ni so ma and I say chairman no o kasa already
2: e si to say say omo san ka bi o ba san ma the boys ako
3: say omo san ka bi o ba man
2: the boys ako
3: eh
2: ba me pa cho boni die kwa so
3: papa
2: o ye professor
3: am o ye professor dabi gtech for a one no gtech a one no
2: o ye doctor
3: o ye doctor yo sa honorary ni bia gtech a one no da e letter ba ugo
2: because again me one say because we are not saying na I say.
3: Oh, we go professor
2: for say. Because if I say, I'm running cry can say. Say who should Obi? Who should say? Yet tarnish ni major.
3: Court na oko.
2: Court na oko. Nenye the third person. I go back of fight. Yadi ama. Oni pan ya di fame no.
3: Who ni right?
2: I'm
3: running mouth.
2: Into who to mean can say? Madam funu Obi. Into who catch any so Obi ya say say ameme di Debbie. Obi na say a man's one one corner.
3: Ni ame tu anamu ako. Asini ye
2: sa
3: na me de akoto
2: na de wa se ye se ye
0: ye hwan nti no ye be ye yanka se ba ho na what took car na MC nso ade na oyesa unim se se se ye unlawful entry police for betimi dia
3: oh yes ade, also, because CCTV camera no crack capture om
0: na eh
3: abet na wasa mo ma aluzu
0: revenue abetment of crime
3: yeah
0: a MC, you know, on between their bono.
3: Come on, come on, you know, accomplice.
0: And ne assault, alleged assault, a brand here, can say, the assault on between the assault.
3: I tell you, credit here.
0: Into all her, but many charges bears a five.
3: Oh, when you now, yeah, and a hygiene say, who's a political class, and I say, we say back. Now, law enforcement agencies,
0: now, out of my handicap.
3: I say, hey. We dear, na baina, ye kuya, her crana commander, ya transfer. Hey.
0: Into what we need to help. Into me crowd there is an AMO castle on my police for. Eh, hey, where horn? Maybe who say useless?
3: And when I'm my feet dampari, Mrs. Damparia. Wouldn't you say Damparia Bressoir?
0: I'm
3: catching that. Fred Commander Nama, or locking that.
0: Because who say state resource?
3: Ah,
0: so mama police, I could, you know, because protecting police a radio station, you know. And yes, uncle, for your mokoa, BBNC, and uncle for a mass, I didn't see no one. What's the one I call you kick, referee, or back or so I told me to kick guitar. Now, we'll be down with you. Commander, do your work. IGP, order them caught. And my,
3: we open your beyond friend. Said, we'll see boy, Jumano. Or my BB kitty kitty way, and Tim Vazo.
0: I wait for money to fast, I made dinner.
1: Where the crime be as I say, investigation.
3: Oh, buy it all, but you my pa.
0: Yeah, debut, say, Omo police, police catchers, Omo investigation, and that. In Ipam, you know, Omo, a primary suspect or suspects woman, the MC and that of the regional chairman. Omo Kase be seen there. Omo Dasu investigation. Ye nimu issue aba. Ya kwa chen kwa fo. Edo mako call the next day. Akwa chen call to say ye investigation. Ye mean tomorrow mind om.
3: Me DC na MC no di echiribi no. En ye wan huya. 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Because president. President di ono sa ni mani oma si no ya obe mwa ku.
0: President di yine di.
3: Uya obe ma.
0: Mwenye ne di. Ye re Julius. Mon friend na mon pamono.
3: Because we are, Mr. President, on pesa anke kana 4 years here we be chain on penke kana we biya na oba na no. O ye ni bi biya kroje. Ti se obi de ni sabe kwa ko bongu mu na na ta di fitia odi abepepe mu die. President o entertain da.
0: No one say you me call radio station.
3: Yes, anka sa se. We sa ko obi o mu ko.
0: Me ma boy sa ko.
3: We sa ma boy. Hey. Ya se mo.
0: Yo.
3: My team, Papa, I bro, so see you, so what an encounter. Minim is a broken heart, not you know. Said the new, so for yes, yeah.
1: No, and come on, Senia, or Cassano, and pass our bro, so.
0: But I wouldn't say
1: Sunday,
0: member of Mekazi, me say a man in Mema and Tokasin. Lack of sex.
3: So, Chinchina, I try.
0: Now, who could take a Ujafu? I was a man.
3: Oh, is this a crowd on Mako Chenibi?
1: What's your money? Na or kasa na sorry no enye church bio
3: yeah bro so
1: a movement
3: yes I'm also movement.
1: And orchi difference between church
3: and the movement
1: and movement
0: what you are
1: I cannot can I just say or say church no Christ based like Jesus and any nyina so
3: name movement
1: dey name movement
3: you know
1: movement
0: but sadie no so dey say
1: but
0: e bia na so for so person church say
1: odifo
0: wey mo yire ne me e kan se
3: mi
0: kunu ne me yire no
1: akofa to send a affect message
0: to
1: the entire church
0: yes I yin na ye honam ba ko me wade ye wode a na so for so cast be brain the problem is on for me ntwe
3: na a se no ye cast em o won to kwa na ye ka en to kwa o ye ye ka wa e se dia o se
1: won se se na kwese Florence no in so na nya tap on chain no ye mo
0: but ade ba ko so o ye ade pa ne se or a very, very
1: confidential.
0: No, like will you sue?
3: The communication skills, no.
0: Aha, I want him to
3: be who. Or discuss issues.
0: Issue, no. What you say? Or protect him?
1: Yes. Or is serious?
3: She's very, very, very intelligent.
1: Or is serious? Because why? What you want to do at you?
3: So provoke you, Obah.
1: For years, yente Florence.
3: And some of the cano. But you, man, the rock, sir. Who ye be? I'll push in the crowd, boy.
0: And do you push in now? Say.
3: O dia. 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
0: Obi ni
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0: No
3: fa ono ani.
0: O a se nko obi aye as some bodie.
3: Yeah. Obi ko ne.
1: O se se dia e team legal wife kura na e kuma no.
3: Eh so o se o mo na talk anu
1: na rap and rap.
0: O so fu se ka ni tontoro wa.
1: And rap TikTok pa se no mu si. Etsesra
3: papa no
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1: isi o niama Florence asem aye den ye se
3: on kontok pa on kasa
1: o muda from day one because
3: time ground
1: no be expect to say ka Florence be kasa e ye time one Kennedy Japan
3: issue no
1: issue ne buyer na he was everywhere back to back and then no wa ko papa radio station big glasses
3: net
1: na
3: no na ya no da bi no nyanu mpo
1: no ya no say that time na no was a nice issue sabo baba ne ho back to back and sana we tama voice audio zeli key we ni nyina ya ant ma me ho asa
0: ba oni ma dia ba kwa
3: o
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1: sinya ma se o se wa bet na trasako
3: eh so o ka chere se o
0: sai I did my console. I was a mima. Yeah, careful when you say. Yeah, I just say, ye dim by near.
3: Hey,
0: a man, one mechanic simple. Omunya and sinning, sending a
3: ye be young,
0: because you have a mima de jama. Okoda, bemo at the
3: old white
0: one or nine. We're doing a near woody
3: on one,
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1: kan dia
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0: 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And Benny from me fancy.
3: Tinyami aduma china Ghana Black Stars. You know. You know Croatia. Akwa be say Croatia.
0: Croatia.
3: Croatia. We say this spell it no. Enti ye kwai dia mamenchia OD Sports Ventures.
0: Okay.
3: Ejuma ifu nyina. Eh no amam for free free me say we mo pages ni bi misremo. Eh we mo number no. 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Ti dia mandim de mo. We dia odru ka so a Bebia, NS chemist wono. What try NS chemist bow and him said the oba kaso from the crabby almost on side right one. Jesus Nye, Black Stars Jesus Nye na. Omo bi kama kama kama kama kama kama. Oh, Jesus, we timi ade ade down ho. Is it here? Me nya ba ko bi kure jalabia.
0: Eh.
3: Black Stars Jesus jalabia.
1: Wow.
3: Oh yes. We have a branded one, pa.
1: Wow.
0: Come on, come on.
3: It's a sauce. Oh, how are all these sports ventures for Nana? Oh, my dear, don't mean tea. Oh, tea. Young Cosmo Pima Black Stars, name Tower Machi, Bibia Bay Fine. Said it, Tibia, and Yambay.
1: Matthew, we dey mention me that's a part me dey check as e be kwama nana yao pinto ai em say ono so so ono na supply me na no na make me boot one sem no football boots ai be debi debi me ton me supply me supply ma enti e bi guka nim crisis ya e bi gugu te sia yes and
3: Friday bi am hwe na ha
1: Friday bi
0: na me go to boot
3: I don't know. Well, account have you? More money, I'm Funko Bank, Munfanko, Munfango, and Funko Niscan Yanko to Bank. I'm saying, as soon as I saw a money scano, a boy in the Konamamancia Odeshi.
0: Okay.
3: Because I would hear Paodi, a loyal listener. I get a loyal listener, pa, a friend Odeshi.
0: Odeshi,
3: which I'll be blow by her crave, you ever try, auntie. A child will be over.
0: All right.
1: With it, my two, Mr. I'm number nine to a number, and I'll be boots in the year. This year, and then I'm coming in trust suppliers. And with a 0548. It's a patch up football boots, Nibia. 0548 86 6008. 0548 86 6008. Emo Fradium, Impenning 4 Dium, donation, ma, and collar school, bini at the Anina, do be up a piano, meet me as a player, ma.
0: All right,
1: that's me, bring Mike, too.
0: Yeah, Miss Supply Cars, and to also a while per car tunnel. Baby, who Mike, too, name Emma Cantor. Ever cram, I'm so sorry. Ever cry the amount. Ba. Ayargeta's Sports, Onga, Duffy's Health and Beauty, Synthes Tank, Kale Chaco Toothpaste, MLC Fita, Ozone's Chemist, Speed Dot, NFA Mefat. Yeah, basi say NFA at us. Because we also be here at 106.3 FM. This is Mike 2, baby.
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12: It's amazing. Mommy just needs to hold a tin of Ideal to know exactly how much milk is inside.
13: Hey, Obia Baha.
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13: Ideal is heavier now. It's like they've added 15 grams.
12: Hey, Ma, you are guessing.
13: Me guessing? As that's DPT.
14: Mummy is right. Ideal milk used to be 150 grams. Now it's 165 grams with a recommended retail price of 10 cedis 50 peswas. The 370 grams is also now 410 grams with a recommended retail price of 25 Ghana cedis.
12: Amazing!
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16: Oh, jam no no. Nancy, dear, would you any? 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
17: I was a manichi. If it's my friend, Mr. Kill, I a bear man, Cassa.
18: What for me, Medro, Mr. Kill, I a bear memoir. And your friend, now obey your own debates.
17: Tell him, tell him. Hey, now I don't know if I'm World Cup, sir. That's all, moi. Missy, Mr. Kill, yeah, my friend. My bear memoir. Case closed.
18: Miss me, person, me a bear man, Cassa. And he, no, Mr. Kill, you do
17: Mr. Kill, our pharmacist. Heba and over-the-counter medicine shops. Dudua, Kokulun Ghana Limited, East Legon, Echampo Junction. For 0244-139176. And now 0204-139176. And remember what you feel doing what you did wrong. And if I'm Mr. Kill.
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And in your kick help. 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Anna HBZ. 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Anna Avalante. 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Aye made in Ghana. Na employment of Focus Technology Diama Ghana. 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

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52, 53, 54, 55, 56, 57, 58, 59, 60, 61, 62, 63, 64, 65, 66, 67, 68, 69, 70, 71, 72, 73, 74, 75, 76, 77, 78, 79, 80, 81, 82, 83, 84, 85, 86, 87, 88, 89, 90, 91, 92, 93, 94, 95, 96, 97, 98, 99, 100, 101, 102, 103, 104, 105, 106, 107, 108, 109, 110, 111, 112, 113, 114, 115, 116, 117, 118, 119, 120, 121, 122, 123, 124, 125, 126, 127, 128,

Plus. Yeah, well, Beauty Plus, Omega 3 Fish Oil, Immune Life, Medicare, and more. Yeah, well, let me trust and so on. And yeah, well, Baby Vite Drops and Syrup.

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And so next week, God willing, Brother Charlie will come. So we started from Monday, Tuesday, Wednesday, Thursday, and Friday. So today we are ending.

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1: We are here.
0: We are here. 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

Nusia Boha ya dum 106.3 FM Shira 104.5 affiliate Oha and yeah Dionu and Son Ebrasen Samodua Yen Sasu and Yumrei and yeah Simabes Driasanum Yoshirin Yinego at Yamamo.

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2: I want this together with the director general of the GES to declare zero tolerance for drugs in our schools. And accordingly, the Director General of the GES has my firm instructions, authority and mandate under their law to exact the highest punishment to any student caught with drugs in school, and not to hesitate in punishing that person, even if it means dismissal of that student. Because the tendency to accommodate him will be that he would poison the minds of those in school, and that will affect their growth and development. After this ceremony, that the Director General of GES from tomorrow, in between the recitation of the national anthem and the national pledge, every student is made to say, don't start it.
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2: And just last night two more suspects were picked, and more will be picked. They thought they could operate in shadows. They were wrong. We are far from done. To every trafficker, every syndicate, every network that thinks Ghana is open to business, we are coming
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2: 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And as I always say, when you are picked, two people will free you, God and the court.
1: Opanyine kotie nini, jumekua ya friends na kotis. 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
0: Meka so nya Facebook ni nya radio no kwa na utie oba Facebook ni YouTube nso aye wo honti wa wo ba bia wo apeso hwe na osan tie no etumrika bra obi ya kra nya radio na de etumrika bra UTV YouTube 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
3: na pacho ibia oil prices on the global market no ne implications e wo yen oman yi mu no there are times it will be directly related, there are also times that they will be indirectly related. So if all the economic indicators or all the economic parameters are the same, a rise and fall on the global market, you know, it would have the same effect that we're in my emo. Now most of the times, you know, unse imprimpi ya yedi fango hun komono. Yeboni maybe to say exchange rate, ni asambo global oil price, ni abo trading prices, ni abo MPA global prices. Into where your indicators are, hey yeshe and san price I ever taught at the pump. Obeshe in Tokona, a buy no prices, no cost should be brave. A bar show no sooner, yet all the pump no, a cost show by cost should be brave. But fair, I did not buffet no. Unsay and said, then ya any drastic measure be but at the moment no, no, as a price no is stabilized.
0: Just a stabilized, not just a gina, a stable, not just a gina. Now, I see, say, a bona bet me about for more. 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
3: 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against the dollar and na so on what to the BDC is normal to product normal de ba o man mu beton man yen no ko ne mra o mo an job ton abra prices no wash ro nti no to get the products from wherever they bought it and to get it here no the period so much to so on the global market now and interested directly in pimping yano except prices in suko fit into no that effect now Eric was on the global market in a day say even your direct effect will have there and yet immediately
0: Donald Masha or your energy experts Nene and out here.
1: Yan to us, so Adam 106.3 FM, so any Nicket Cassia boy, any Yanomas and Pound 4.7, and Ansha 104.5, and Yugusa Yakenka Edmond and Yakuenma. Near the any H room was off for one or any rare dancing in Suan, so I want some sort of Wame Mukanet, Gilbert, a J, and never copium Wame Mumrasha with the field. No copium one month for Bissase. So I have friends as a wardo. I, you for a month for same, so try to meet you for a month for some money between another one, said the Dabenia between. 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
4: Mr. Speaker, the desilting and dredging contract for the Odo River is being implemented as part of the Gari project. The project commenced in February 2024 and is scheduled to be completed by December 2027. With resources allocated under the Garrett project. Thank you.
1: Nina Emun Wapanini wa free Garrett project no emuna. Wasanso kasa de fa insuire kwasu of ankon and potemu kwa mofaswa wumbebubuna prem.
4: Mr. Speaker, my ministry is fully aware of the recurrent flooding challenges within the Trobu constituency and its surrounding areas, particularly during periods of heavy rainfall. These flood incidents continue to threaten lives, property, livelihoods, and critical infrastructure, including the Achimota Ofanko Highway. Mr. Speaker, the persistent flooding at the Ofanko barrier is primarily due to structures constructed directly on major stormwater drains, obstructing the natural flow of water. The Ghana Hydrological Authority has conducted technical assessments under the Greater Accra Drainage Planning Studies and has identified targeted interventions to improve drainage capacity and reduce flood impacts. Mr. Speaker, As part of the 2023 National Flood Control Program, Hydro undertook construction works on approximately 150 meters of the downstream section of the Spot M drainage channel to improve flow conditions and reduce upstream flooding.
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5: The ministry recognizes that the current rent regulatory framework is outdated having been in existence for 63 years and does not adequately respond to the realities of Ghana's evolving housing market. I wish to inform this Honourable House that the Ministry has initiated a comprehensive review of the existing rent laws. Mr. Speaker, the review seeks to repeal the Rent Act 1963 as amended, together with the Rent Control Law 1986, and replace them with a modern Consolidated Rent Act. The new legal framework is designed to address the persistent constraints within the current regime, harmonize all related laws governing rental housing, and introduce appropriate incentives to stimulate private sector investment in the rental housing market.
0: Na so for the kasa ebewie ye no se. 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
5: The proposed legislation will uphold and strengthen protections for low-income and vulnerable tenants. It is structured to guard against abuse, arbitrary rent increases, and unfair rental practices, while at the same time ensuring a balanced framework that recognizes the legitimate interest of property owners. Mr. Speaker, the drafting of the new legislative framework is currently at an advanced stage to be submitted soon to Cabinet for approval and subsequently to Parliament for consideration. Speaker, we plan to bring it during this second session after Cabinet approves it.
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11: Colombia
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14: In Srobia, Timbia, Beshevian. 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You cool be a coyanim.
7: Gauta Ganama. Was you cool be a coyanim? Where you're gonna for be a woman and out here parliament was a babo bikuma. And you would hear through the den. Now, see Ubedruka, swear CPD. Any SIP information center base ho adam demona phobia and so ba o se ne machines papa pa spinning machines papa pa won so bia dem SIP ho repair anso ne gina ho no wonum nyina om se om ne ya na kase 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capsules, or set time for Kelsia. Empty and infringed your son, Womanian, who he has to be the other dear. Syntax tank at such a dear, and what didn't deny what yes, you want a gems you go out dear. Franco Trade Enterprise phones, Papa Pia Fee, Naja, what dear, come. 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

0: to the membrane. 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

0: me hu message no my social demo wo Canada, Mexico, USA. 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Yatna say intino sabre die. Game kasi e paso eye Iraq and afi. Ya osenogu ehu Senegal. 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
1: Ye kokrom.
0: Referee no enya abonabai.
1: Yes, and
0: we don't have any time to cry. Then we share them this game.
1: Group I know I am quite settled. On my friend is
0: Iraq.
1: Norway.
0: Norway, France also.
1: And France, both are qualifying. And it's a Omumiru United share. Senegal and Iraq. It's almost 6 points. Now Senegal. Try say Obenya at least 3 points against Iraq. Now if you watch the BC other groups in Mahu say Obeti may qualify, but I'm afraid their chances of qualifying are very minimal. And coming into this particular World Cup, especially from the African point of view, one of the countries are not African, say what GDO Mumu Yi Pano, Morocco, and Senegal. But unfortunately Senegal, they say almost disappointed Africa big time. And having been champions of Africa under circumstances be Obeka say a bit controversial, few say expectations and they don't show this any BBA, they cannot entirely disappoint Obia, Baby, I don't know. They are playing for pride and then honor. And I'm expecting, say, against Iraq, they should be able to deal with Iraq now. Or Muntimi and share Iraq. Now, Munkofi cry with ABR 3 points rather than one and I say zero. So, Senegal, for I tip them to win this particular game.
0: You tip Senegal to win this particular game?
1: Yes, in as much as a coach, I hear a lot of changes, especially. I watch or unse omugo keeper Mendy or the natural chance and so now they are omu captain Koulibaly so so atimi adina atran chance a ye changes but you can still find the big boys in the Idris Ghana gay a womb Sansuna Sadio Mane and so a womb ewa nimu for Timo Efrene say a Senegal na sa and so a womwa omunya try some bit in kunim de diaba. I should wanna change his kakraba but any more dear there are still far power brand or honor I'm expecting say in as much as it changes aban on bit me din kunim.
0: Atom 106.3 Asampa 94.7 FM live coverage 2026 FIFA World Cup and Yadi Abramono center referee for this game Senegal against Iraq aya England in here friend Anthony Taylor corner kick ya trouble so short a deflecti. Game no and started at that. Seneca against Iraq. Idrissa Kanake. Oh no, and a pop one as one a deflectier. It was a fabulous strike. But a fanatic. Very shambolic. Senegal for Asanya Kwenya. Amubabo Kwana Etia Iraq. Chibone Simona so a chance.

0: Lions, the Teranga Lions of Senegal. Amu Asha first goal. So now, the virginity of the game has been broken. Senegal 1, Iraq 0. Yesia Kain Sema Miansa Emunye and a Senegal. Amu Asha first goal. Emrentia Jamjama Senegano say and a city. Goalkeeper Ayatao. Coach Anasa manager Pepe Tao. Airball 4-2-3-1 formation. Tao Diata Sek Nyakiti. Jacobs Idrissa Gueye Diarra. Imbaye Kamara. Sadio Mane. Ishmael Saha. Winning first 11. Adema Los Teranga, the indomitable Lions of Senegal. Now Iraq. Iraq 4-1. Head coach Graham Arnold. Ahmed Basel, a goalkeeper. It's the one yawa. France Boutros. Akam Hashim. Rubin Sulaka. Marchi Doski. In few frono Amer R. Amauri. Anna. Ali Yassem Ibrahim Bayis Sitan Akbar Ahmed Kwasem and Adia Oli the attack no Ali Al Hamad Atom 106.3 Asampa 94.7 FM Senegal 1 Iraq 0 Yao Sanogo.
1: Yeah, more Senegal, but so this is how now may expect some best tax. And funny thing is that Abrantia, your friend is a year Abdullahi Seka, onubi replace your more captain Koulibaly, by a part of a year Guna, it's me a buy. And that means that changes, you know, has kind of brought some little bit of impact to me. Even as I said, the primary job in a year defensive duties, you know, in attack, when they had a year set player, non beating their core position in the box, you know, he came forth and then made sure, say, or play a part in Senegal getting that one goal. It's almost Senegal about. So now they've gotten the goal, they are kind of how Umber build upon the momentum now, or Matimi Enyano. For me, I'll be very much surprised if you both give me United Senegal, Intimi Eni Nkunuma. It will be one of the shockers for me in this particular World Cup.
0: I'm 1 year pa, area, yeah, Yao Sanogo, Eritubia, and then Aya Fiata, Intika, Yawa Prep Zone, Asada, Equadama, Seahorse, Power Specialist Herbal Hospital. 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Osiaka Edmo, my friend Iraq, Waji. Yellow card, Edikani, Anthony Taylor. Anthony Taylor, center referee, Anthony Taylor. Waji infringement against Iraq. Atum 106.3, Asampa, 94.7 FM. And this is our live coverage 2026 World Cup, and it's a possible red card. Vano Echeke Yao Sanogo.
1: Yeah, Najuma Bakon say decisions are referee, no, and I say incidents are referee in a very proper way, no, bit me, Asher, and so her foul, no. Now, what they assess and they say, Otimi AMPD player no, from a goal scoring opportunity, a clear goal scoring opportunity, and if yes, then he might be sent out for. That play now, yeah. But then in other game, no, in the same group, no, France LED by 1-0 against Norway. Osman Dembele and Anya Gunadiama or my friend is a France. What it means is that France will be walking away with 9 solid points in their group, whilst Norway a bit second with 6 points.
0: And on to France of one year, the Blues, all Les Blues of France, Omo Kodada. Game ID coverage on air panel AS Seneca against Iraq. Anthony Taylor, video assistant referee Okwachaki. Anthony Taylor, Etimrika Utuminai Chia Chia Chia Oyachia Oyachia.
1: I'm afraid I do this level. Ayana mostly player now involved. You know.
0: You should be,
1: yes, because in your reference, I am a very hard say decision in the affair referee. No, obey Najin and our best son who dear free. So, and a idea very trivial and come my yellow card and come my manako. But they still feel say a clear going scoring opportunity in the player should be sent off. Likely say from this minute, Iraq ever ball with just 10 men. It's quite unfortunate.
0: Yeah, dear Hadri, pa baby Adri, a tier 4 FIFA Vow Room Oko Vow Room Wa Openi Bakwa or Dia Kotia Siciano Oni Anthony Taylor Ekasano Nidi Edi Ivan Babic Nuhuan Huyepa or no dear Etoni Anthony Taylor Kasa Wadro Odinessa. Akwasuru Abayum Anthony Taylor and a announcement. Dear Anthony Taylor Eka, a red card and a red card. Anthony Taylor, ordinary shell bottom, ordinary shell bottom, ordinary shell bottom. Anthony Taylor, a red card. Anthony Taylor, under 40 minutes, Iraq a red card. And look at the stadium, Ruby Solaka a red card. Iraq 4 a red card. Atum 106.3 Asampa 94.7 FM. Oh, Yao Sanogo, Yao Sanogo.
1: Mekacha was saying, in your friend, say, I was incident in the CNO, or GFA, or my player, and a yellow card. It's a idea, not a very trivial, and not a chinwa, she will be a any who be bria. In Caviano, Behe Amanako, but for Viano, to say, say, or more a review an incident that the referee has seen and taking a decision on. Now, I'm review here to the level, say, or more friends, say, Omra, no, my friend, the incident in the CABM. No, the catcher say, a likely Sabrante, you know, a Benya record, and that's exactly what has happened. It was a clear goal scoring opportunity for Sadio Mane and Ochino, and then a shape from. Let's see how Ombitmiya reorganization of Omachiri Honom, no, as Senegal, so a bit take advantage of the Nureka, numbers, no, manya over a year. And I said the numerical advantage no manya over Iraq, and let's see how it will work out for them. Many of them can be the more goals. Said the Beya, it could do better. Bina Bia, a mind be going at 3 points. Now, as a goes for Emre Mwa, a bit more call in my favor. Omolize game on mobile in the group stage. So the earlier they take opportunity and answer chances, you know, the better for them.
0: No idea, Yao Sarogo, Eri Tuja, where are Group I? Group I, no. France for my first game. France H Senegal. Ebomo 3-1. Kylian Mbappe. Ono ebo 2 goals. Brace. Oshemiano Bakola. Eshe Bako. Ana Group I Honano. Omo game medica in Iraq and Sono. No way. Echamo 4-1. De 2. Ewo Group I. France 3, Iraq 0. Mbappe Esabo 2. Ana Dibela, Ousmane Dembele, ani Mbappe, ana she goes into Mbappe she too, ana Dembele, eshe bako, ana Norway so che Senegal bomb free too, intenei, say ana besi ako, Sadio Mane, opa players are spiritually, omuya strong, players ane, ebano hong hong for moi.
1: Walk up here, boy. So far, group stage will be about 3 matches, but among me, Lupe, and as I speak to you now, or more, Etimi, Asher, or more matches now. Mexico, the Mabomu game, maybe into more 3 matches, and I'm winning in idea. The only country officially, or more community, the full 9 points, and in our ever a honor.
0: Now, Sanogo, over to us, my friend Tuja, Iraq. Arnold Graham, Ayasasa, Ahmad, Isu Efrima, Munaf, Abemo, since you're my record in T, Coach Ayasasa,
1: yes.
0: Iraq fires a cry, Twaso.
1: Yes, and Serena Manugusua, May Erkan, Sir Osha, a year, Mexico, more than 9 points, Patriot, I say. Mm-hmm. Germany, Antimania, all the countries in the Netherlands, nay, Egypt, nay, Netherlands, or Muni Antimania. But so here, Egypt, say, so or when any Nazim Grandpa owned me in 9 points. But, Omaya, your friend said France, only did by 1-0. Sir, Otimid in Saku, we are not showing 9 points, but as owned me, Antino, Antimi and Fanka, on a potentially Argentina, so our chances almost between 9 points, and then Colombians also our the opportunity of between 9 points. But Colombia, the next game, no, a Ochina, no, Portugal, and a Ebo, and Argentina, so any Jordan, and a Ebo. And he said, Argentina, no, Jordan, Ebo, now as expected, all things being equal, you expect say Argentina, Beshadia, the Argentina, so between 9 points. But as we speak now, the only country officially. Or team accumulate all the 9 points ever in the group stages. A host country, your friend said, a year Mexico. Say France, a team, a win of a game after 90 minutes. They will join Mexico as the only 2 teams so far. Or Mutimi, a win of games in their group. It tells you this particular World Cup, no? It has been that easy for some countries.
0: But Nano, you're a lot of education. Ghana. Me pesa woche Ghana na yeka sisi ano woche country sa oma qualify na Ghana kama officially.
1: Yes, but officially, yeah, countries are qualifying.
0: So
1: na Ghana
0: officially, woche officially. Yeah. FIFA for me, wo FIFA omo office wo sisi a na yebedin komo because official Ghana qualify.
1: Yes.
0: Inti uti ya tenye official Ghana qualify na woche di abubo ba. Very interesting. See, you heard me.
1: Yes.
0: You heard me. Official Ghana qualify.
1: Officially Ghana qualify, yeah. By per numbers, any points accumulation, any matches now you're born, any the outcome there. A very, very unlikely say Ghana ain't me and qualify. Patriot, I say almost all the countries they beat me manager 4 points. Ewo omo group room no e be go through because some of the groups you know they be fight 3 teams and they frame 3 teams they be fight frame and they say on my beer from group A to group I no group B no e be produce 2 winners. Patriot, I say and yeah because of the extended World Cup where they call 48 in it you know yeah instead of say you best start knockout stages now they free round 16 you know. We are rather starting the knockout stage from round 32, so we need 32 countries in the round, the next phase of the competition. It's a group 2-2-2-2, not the free group B. So, Ebeka, your friends 8.
2: Into my memo, Amaya per FIFA, yao. Yeah, commentary no, ne mo beer, because they no, I too much ewo crew. So me be at once, but me mo free kick we. Nyesha Maya officially a free FIFA 4 abaso amalo qualify.
1: Yeah.
2: Nti no ye be bobori na amaya o ma qualify no. Ya dire na e be bra mo atom 106.3 Asempa 94.7 FM 2026 FIFA World Cup Iraq. Wa bo shot. Na so bo na deflect. Nanka e hudima Senegal. The Lions of Taranga corner kick against Senegal. Juan Eko Bewuse, Sitan Akbal. Akeno Huama Ali Yassim. And a Jerobone corner kick for Iraq. We Chubone Sibu. Iraq for no Esha Green. Anna Aya Senegal Esha White. It's Usha Omu Afadiana. Enedia Senegal. Sadio Mane. And the Dom Omosha White. Come up. And Omo Jesse no Masano. Yadi Green Atrachre. Sansuna Aya Iraq. Omo Asha Asuro Green. Asia Green. Jesse no Masano. Aya White. You see a Kenya 20 minutes in here. A chance for Senegal so Dabi. Anthony Taylor. I said, I'll be one pan in some Akam. Enter Senegal. Ever science a crier. Anthony Taylor. Nenia Bribruta. Na ene two referees are Omudi Group I. Matches Rinano. Anthony Taylor. Eddie Senegal Irakano. Na Michael Oliver. And so AD France game no Yao Sanogo Adedia.
1: Sir, I'm with two English referees, Anthony Taylor and Mike Oliver. I'm with an English referee and playing for a power almost say omo made this particular 2 games and actually say omo quality no idea FIFA any edge of home. But what I say,
2: no, sir, FIFA 4 energy omo modi moho. No way. At the form, a camion on Matimo Bako, France 2, Norway 1. And Tiao Sanogo, so far, Sawia Kernania, Tiana Tianye, a Mayoma qualifier, a Moko run of 32, Ghana and Kaho, Mexico, Switzerland, Brazil, USA, Germany, Netherlands, Argentina, South Africa, Canada, Morocco, Australia, Ivory Coast, Japan. Bosnia and Herzegovina, Ecuador and Sweden. And see, your solo go. Me pasa we education biwa ha. Because
1: school go from na me.
2: Because I
1: na school go from.
2: Me fa kumpa kwa fuasi gana kwa fa ba tena kure.
1: Oh, kusro, kubra form, bra form.
2: Okay, membra form.
1: Aha. And see, Debbie, odi ako.
2: Me kobi.
1: Aha, please, Debbie. Aha, say aye. When we say the entire aye saying. South Group A no one say Mexico as host country with 9 points.
2: Omoko, yam fan yes omoko ni musio hydration break.
1: Yes.
2: Yam swe church le mo amaya qualify.
1: And it's offer from Group A no Mexico, enya 9 points, but qualify South Africa enya 4 points or the Tosumi.
2: But me patchu hano chile mu yo because kwa phone tia se dentia Mexico enya for Ghana enya for Ghana qualify.
1: South Africa enya for Mexico enya 9. But the next country, South Korea, only have 3 points. 3 points ain't mean for unqualified. It was a third place on the Yanfobian Shaho.
2: Yeah.
1: Then
3: 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Canada Enya 4 points. And a Bosnia is Govania Enya 3 points. 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But Ono Ewo 4 points. Uba Group C noa Brazil any D kind Onya 7 points. Morocco and a Tosumin Onya 7 points. Or my friends of Scotland Tosumin are 3 points. And to be honest, I'm best placed because there are other countries are Omanya 4 points ahead of them. Now, if you have a PMU, Ewo Group D. Group D, no, I want the United States of America, Ewo. Omunya 6 points, they are qualified. Australia, Enya 4 points, almost they are qualified. But what I say, 80, or my friend is Paraguay. So Ewo 4 points. But what was it? Omo and Timia, my third place team, no. The reason is that
2: we'll say Oma Ben have 4 points and one qualifier.
3: Paraguay.
2: Paraguay.
3: Omo 4 points. Said here, Bosnia Herzegovina. Ewo 4 points number the Daho Biano. O baby says, I didn't think that Bosnia 4 points number Daho. Now Paraguay and so 4 points, not Omini Hobi. It is because you have found the best place teams. Yeah. And Paraguay, Ewo 4 points minus 2 goals. But what I say, Paraguay, Ewo 4 points minus 2 goals. Once Omaya, your friend said, Bosnia, Ewo 4 points plus 1 goal. It's all goal advantage. Ain't it on the air? Oh, it is a Bosnia, say Paraguay, bet me a qualifier. Just say, Obisu Enya, Ebia 4 points minus more goals. I don't change the answer. It's never. It's a say, the Shabreno, and she'll be in Seba Ojinawa or train. And it's a 5-1-1. Or more edi any swan. Now let's proceed to a group E, baby.
2: Germany,
3: Ewano. Group E, no. Germany, Enya 6 points. Ivory Coast, Enya 6 points. And my friend, Ecuador, and so Enya 4 points. It's Ecuador, so 4 points, and Paraguay, 4 points, nano. But Ecuador, and it goes, ka. Or Mugos or Moshens, and a shady Tiom, don't know Moshens, and almost so you say Tiom. It's a more minus zero. Etina Omuahano. It means that Omujina ye at a chain Paraguay. And it's a Paraguay or four, it's a equal or four no one, but still Paraguay D any officially no. But Omutech, no one, Omu air train. So proceeding as a Oko group F no one.
2: Netherlands.
3: Aha, so Oko group F will be a Netherlands, a 1-1. Netherlands, Enya 7 points. Japan, Enya 5 points. And a Sweden, and so Enya 4 points. But Omoso Sono, the NT say, equal for the Nebbi, when it goes to Ka, and almost all Mugos and Norson, it's almost all zero, it's almost all Ewobino. Then Group J, Group H, Group I is undecided.
2: Mm-hmm. Oh, Sanya, on my FIFA fire, no.
3: Yes.
2: It's Group J, H, I, Obia,
3: undecided.
2: Undecided.
3: But, course of, Group J, hold on, no.
2: Yeah.
3: Yeah, baby, Egypt, Iran, Belgium, New Zealand, everyone, because among more games, you know. Mm-hmm. Aha. Anna, Omaya friends, Group H, so no, Spain, Uruguay, Cape Verde, and Saudi Arabia. And can Spain ever to be up happy because I'm also a 4 points plus of 4 goals. But I'm more game, but it's a different team for moment. I'm also a job more. And a Group I, Cecilia, more born France, Norway, Senegal, and Iraq. But what I said, yeah, but we are, and a FIFA don't barbish him officially. And Oko Group J, no, honey. Also, so due to Argentina points accumulation, Argentina has 6 points. It was all more on
2: Argentina.
3: But there's supposed to be another team, Ebeka Argentina, but because of saying it's undecided. But Argentina 6 points, no, enough to qualify them. Argentina FIFA, Edo Mudia, then Etimi, Ede Ashahono, then over Group K, no, Colombia, Portugal, DR Congo. Uzbekistan, Colombia for no. What's the other one? Say
2: Colombia for official. I'm not qualified.
3: I'm not qualified. But what's the
2: third place team?
3: That be I'm not qualified as either first or second. So, or say to be decided. Position okay. To be decided.
2: Okay.
3: And then FIFA, are you my bet? What's the France? Any no way. I will hope. I'm more into being decided. I'm there. France. Any no way. I'm not qualified. Yeah. FIFA, I do my team. I'm not qualified. Come on. But maybe I'm moving. Dino. And I into being decided. I'm not bet. And change what I say. It's also so no. It has practically been decided. It's Uyi Colombia free mwa. FIFA air transfer between Portugal, DR Congo, and Uzbekistan. No. Baako, ebebabe kan?
2: Colombia hon.
3: Colombia hon. Portugal, ewa 4 points plus 5 goals. E timi di omu qualify as third best place team. Pacho ati ase, ena DR Congo, ni last game so Oshempa, obeba 4 points. Obeba 5 points. No, but Portugal, say Portugal elusua. It, you know, it means that Portugal can still qualify. Just that any official entry FIFA and finance, the last group A, group L.
2: Group L, the official England and qualify.
3: England and qualify.
2: Croatia and qualify.
3: Ghana and qualify.
2: FIFA phone for Bianchi.
3: But Senka, Obi Babis, I say, I didn't know we 4 points minus 0 goals. I said 4 points plus 0 goals. Now I qualify. Now Ghana at the end of the year. You have 4 points plus of 2 goals for England. 4 points plus of 1 goal for Ghana. And at 3 points plus of minus of 1 goal for team of France, Croatia. It is because it has not been decided. I see a ball game, no answer. Yeah, who will be?
2: Yes, sir. One FIFA for the air train, you'll be the first.
3: And you'll be the second.
2: Second.
3: Now, for your third because place. Croatia and Ghana never ball.
2: Yeah.
3: Croatia bet me as a Ghana. So Croatia as a Ghana, I'm going to call 6 points. I bet that Ghana in him.
2: Okay.
3: Now Ghana, I care 4 points. Wow. Mm-hmm. But what I say, now it will depend on the number of goals that Croatia bet saying. Mm-hmm. And Sunday, they could compare more.
2: Okay.
3: But what I say, exactly. And you see, yeah, we are most of the fans, the best place teams, you know. You bet him, I'm eight. Now, so scrolling, Kosra. So far, three, and every more. I said to FIFA, you're my tour. Now, yeah, per five.
2: And see, this is the ranking of the third place teams.
3: Aha.
2: Sweden, Ecuador, Bosnia, Paraguay, good. Croatia, South Korea, Algeria, Scotland, Quebec, Belgium, Congo, Senegal.
3: Thank you, Jai Boa. Yeah, FIFA say, you're so to you, you're be doing the emphasis on Kwa. And Sweden, I qualify. Ecuador, I qualify.
2: Bosnia.
3: Bosnia, I qualify.
2: Paraguay.
3: Paraguay, I qualify.
2: Croatia.
3: Croatia. Because of some young one, come 3 points, no, or 3 goals, no, and the one qualify. South Korea, ever qualify.
2: Algeria.
3: Senegal, ever qualify. Now, Algeria, so it's me, I qualify. But what I say, this is how it is going to be. But, meaning, say, Ghana, Croatia, or game. Panama.
2: Any England.
3: England, any Panama.
2: Yeah, it will game.
3: And so it will game.
2: Yeah.
3: Any other matches be a beko kosoa. It be a bearing on the other results. No? So technically, Ghana qualify, but officially, Ghana qualify.
2: Yes. And you know, Adum 106.3, Asampa 94.7. Where the FIFA 4 officially? Amo Ediabeto Ghana. Qualification idea, you bet me Euremu run of 32. But for now, Oko FIFA 4 official site. Amaya ma qualifier Ghana Kaho. Enti Ujiwania, no Ajiwani. 30 minutes played, Senegal 1, Iraq 0. Betano, believing, make it roll. Werner Water, changing people's lives. 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Pepsodent, 2 to 2. Brush every morning and evening. Iraq. And a Kutabono Hashim, which one has the Bona Tremo Rush Energy Drink, be bought, be you Sports Water, don't just play, dominates Vim Energy Drink, Vim the Inside, Alive Soap, feel fresh Sigma Appliances, create possibilities.
3: But, man, once you start to work happy, so far, not 2 players, when I bought hat trick. Ebi mo nyanya brace ni ade a me ba jwa ti ase Ronaldo mo ne Kylian Mbappe mo
2: a chance for Senegal now across the face of goal and look at the fans, wow, nanka sa ka Senegal air miro atum 106.3 Asampa 94.7 and nam go post in champe. Naya kwenye kase farma Senegal. 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
3: Na onza na manuguzo Amerika se, aman fabubo brace, two goals, no. Ellen Haaland, Ousmane Dembele, Cristiano Ronaldo, Abraham your friends Hurricane money at Obia Bobo 2-2 goals wa. But say old boy hat trick there. Now so far the Pamir Nupena nine hat trick ever walk up a year boy mo. Lionel Andre Messi and a Jonathan David of Canada. And then you one hat trick a year player area become Osman Dembele bought 3 goals for France against Omaya. Your friend said no wins. You could more game no more. And there's Osman Dembele. It was 3 goals. 7th minute and I'll share the first goal. 20th minute and I'll share the second goal. 32nd minute and I'll share a year in the third goal. And you know, so far so good. Osman Dembele, 3 goals for France with 2 of the goals, you know, being assisted by Kylian Mbappe Lottin.
2: Emu Ayashiepa. 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Le Pia Bachibono. And now Senegal and a dictated personal head coach. Papetao. 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The more Debruta, Betano, believing, make it roar. Vena Water, changing people's love. Almost a sound shabre. 35 minutes. Senegal 1, Iraq 0. Chabona CJ Simon, Maneko. And now. Bono Ewo Iraq 4 Eshiaswo World Cup Numa Eshiepa One Shay Abebe Fiwa Brawe Ninda World Cup Yayebwe One Shay Sisaya 48 nations from 32 nations or 32 countries to 48 countries Entino Uyawadri Sabayaku Kwasa Ude calculation no Abe Fiye. Referee Anthony Taylor. Abona Bemu a throw against Iraq. A two ball with the ball in Euromo, Iraq 4. And put them all. Short transfer be Mane Sadio. Iraq 4 no. Omo throw pa so. A trash here. A throw against Iraq. Ali Yassim. And at the ball no. Equa Bunting. A chance for Senegal. Now should I be a goal kick. Center referee Anthony Taylor. Nenia Bria Papa Wakachre. Senegal plays this on Montuamobo. Anthony Taylor. Atom 106.3. Asampa 94.7 FM. Sigma appliances create possibilities. A life soap. Feel fresh. You was a minute before how the Daria walk on almost up. And yes, it's 10 equi. A question equi will be so that be a mafia. A question mafia. A question mafia. They are. Yes, so call an assassin. Hey, a question. You are what any mafia. Who summon a wood you don't know. I'm a wire coco, but and potemuano. Obian Musa we are tuntum, Miss Low a year alive soup. Coqua coquatum to a tuntum. Fedrari, never.

0: players and ne de o muji o mutu ye pa ewo Iraq ewo ye wo no August 1996 29 years El Sota eno sina kan ene ke ho a o ye ne 17 appearance ejama Iraq o man no Rock one was Nakai, but Osha goalkeeper no demo now. Osha sana ni tino moti abaka sebi awo di baye 40 years. Yaso no go keeper no 29 years old. A chance for Senegal now should be goalkeeper. Hey, keeper so 29 years in the game power.
1: I didn't know him.
0: And now
1: oh, so nye, sometimes any features and kwana it determine age.
0: Okay, 29 years goalkeeper and demo.
1: Yes, yes, yes. Honest, honestly, in age. Once nyon I won't dear. Won't you mean?
0: As a Ben, okay, you want to say.
1: Oh, there's a nyon I won't. Won't you mean change fear with you? What else?
0: Yeah, I was a little good.
1: When I won't, then I wait to adjust. Oh, when you did to say. And you're now on the papa and mammy, I won't on the bed. What do I do if you say?
0: I'm away for 29 years.
1: Oh, when I bump a mop of ya, we need 29. I hope I such in church, a woman 8 years old. Who only had a
0: heart? Yeah, so no go so who are you who power?
1: Are
0: they? So to be catch us, I'm a woman.
1: There is a young one. Obiba, I won't know what you didn't say.
0: No, go keep your demi true and it's true, dear, but analysis and research. Go keep your demi 29 years, go keep
1: it. What do you say? Oh, what did he say?
0: I don't want to super free. Hey, y'all son of a go. And then, yeah, I doubt Becca, and you want some of your heart. You buy it, you bet you.
1: Debbie. You can only make suspicions and say, oh, oh, suspect. But so, by making an emphatic statement, then,
0: okay.
1: Because, yeah, man, I'm a woman. What I say?
0: Yo.
1: Say radio say age, radio age woman.
0: And they already tell me na makari chuma na tuwa osa. So we tell radio so I can say yawa na wawa ne dia. Ada we can say goalkeeper bienyi, play bienyi okrumu ano. Enu wa asamu kapa. Yen tuwa so. Atom 106.3. Asampa 94.7 FM. Iraq goalkeeper no demono. Sa wo show of ya. Wan su shen enim. 29 years lower the message line on 0542 77 1092 0542 77 1092 0542 77 1092 Akasama and I na Eferi Canabre Ali Nahusa head coach Edema Iraq Graham Arnold. I didn't suffer for it to the throne. And a papa tao. A Senegal coach, you know. And no money D 1-0. Now, who's our friend? The place Libya. Omuya shake up, warm up. I walk. In 10-10 waho. And Tibia, a first of me, you know, Sakraibe Gosso. Adama, Senegal. A 2-1-0, 6.3, a Sampara, and 4.7, a fair Betano. Sadio Mane and Akuta Bono Mane na suda bi Bono atrashe Yankasa Monfra Lionel Yasifu Adwinchre message line 0542 77 1092 0542 77 1092 Aya corner kick against Iraq Aya corner kick and tempaso Yebo Edetia on my Iraq Senegal 1 Iraq 0 Wachibone suna suda bi Ya pim mo no sir bo ne say goalkeeper pie goalkeeper Ahmed Basel we pra anti other form goalkeeper Basel other form oh ordinary sir atuna pempem 29 years goalkeeper un shan pa un kaso 29 keeper na there The body no answer 29, but yeah, so no go so 2090. Yeah, you too, because you only have one. France 3, Norway 1. France, Asha Miansan, Ama Norway, Ati Mubako. Same group. Yeah, about 44 minutes.

0: Norway ene France again one more bano. France Asha Miansa Emma Norway Atimo Bako Atum 106.3 Asempa 94.7 FM World Cup no Emu Aye Hunye Papa and on to place a share goes cinema France Osman Dembele 7 minutes and a Kylian Mbappe Ayasas Emma Nedi Tumo Sansuna 20th minute Kylian Mbappe Essay assist Emma Osman Dembele Essay second goal and a ball ni brace 32nd minute and a Tchouameni Aye assist Emma Osman Dembele Essay ni third goal into Osman Dembele Abo hat trick and now France 3 Norway 1 Yao Sanogo.
1: What it means is that coming into this particular game now. Norway per se omo switch because omo free mo na ombeshia ida eye Ivory Coast from say La Côte d'Ivoire and I say mamenhwe omo a omo di first enka France ebeshia eye Sweden patriot I say France ebeshia Sweden because of say Sweden edited a woman group, no, Neboa.
0: Yes,
1: some group in the crowd. When you find
0: it, what
1: Entinka, I've Wimbishia Netherlands for, but because of somebody second in Tina, a Mukusha Ivory Coast rather.
0: How many Kusha Ivory Coast?
1: So much they could say, yeah,
0: okay. Seneca against Iraq,
1: there be no way in France, dear. Say and then that's in the way a loser on which Ivory Coast.
0: Okay.
1: Which technically a manageable than so be a powerhouse. Yes. And he baby Edwin among for be resource maybe be a bit skilled kakra just to swerve.
0: And then go 4% or more avoid it.
1: Of course, I saw avoid it, baby. It be say many or more.
0: Chance for Senegal and Sadio Mane, a ball shot in Naso. Who should be a Sadio Mane, a picky bono? Oh, minutes in Naso. She had 9 minutes, Sima and Kuno, and the idea Gusso. Atom 107.3 Asempa 94.7 FM Midinaria Pedneko Komensa D. Dotman Mene Yao Sanogo and Upimoha OD4 Ultra Production and Chum Champion Chum Eko Sisan our commentary position a banner research the Albua Chum Chumpani Obini Omahinani ABY Omoya Wad Brita Betano believe in make Israel corner kick Senegal with Chubola Simon Sudabi Nankaya Kwenya de Ma Senegal Senko Mesha the second goal also still born in Saye Anthony Taylor one man is also a offside against Senegal goalkeeper Ahmed Basel was saved situation on the man Iraq. World Cup no more shepa. Messages no epa 0542 77 1092 and Osha Senia Ebanadia. We see my name is Eric Bua. Listening to you live from United States of America, Ohio. Good commentary. Mr. Mumma Mofreno. Montumo Boasepa, and your liar friend, and your brother, Papa. And I was so listening to Asempa FM commentary. It's like eating Banchi Apesie and Ayape. Dekeke and Kobe. We are bad for Asi Adume FM, Asempe FM, Muye Bruta. You are the headquarters of Ghana Sports, indeed. From Nana Debra Sikapa of Edusa Quartes. Nana Debra Sikapa of Edusa Quartes. Edusa, unimo.
1: It's Ufri. Baby, I'm it's some meeting my era. Yes, in Ufri, my era now could do some quarters. My name first, and when I'm in country and painful areas, the Sakwan of men, I'm into a momo hair, yeah.
0: Okay.
1: Bibi Nifi and Nipo. No craning, I mean, in the quanny in Tiamat and the Selfro car. Driver from their home theatre, Lori Fenum, by their own self first, now in Kataxi A 6 cities. They say driver from the 10 cities. And so we are rational, only among contact because Quan or Modi or Makan and Amson and yet. And you may say, be I upon Samuel, you could do Honoma, and say, make sure a mini crime of 15 cities. Ah, sir, and on your dropping, Sika.
0: Nah, I didn't tell what's now my era.
1: Oh, there is also a hoya, sir, so Nipper.
0: The person, number one since 1925, Pep Student, 2-2. Vim effect. Energy drink, Vim the inside. Sama enkuna edo tosono, yabomu enum, akemu enai. 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Corner kick against Iraq. And Usha Iraq for no money, Briepa corner kick, Shabonesimo, Pimbona Sudabi. So short as soon as Sudabi was Palumbona to him, Bono and a baby cra Senegania Brentia Niti Ade Kamara, baby a Kamara ever won a final. Na emphasis will be an one money. Poor kick. I mean, the decision was not part, but the final delivery was shambolic. Daddy Asida Emma, Alive Soap, Feel Fresh, Sigma Appliances, Great Possibilities, Fortune Spread, Yummy Delicious, Always on Point, Lawson Herbal Center, Ehu Enasia in Kind, Focus Technology, Focus on Your Quality Life, and now so Senegal detecting the pace. 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So, Senegal. Nice pass, one echo. Idrissa Ganagwe. Pass our mind on air too high. Straight to touch. Atrashe. Bono, Atrashe. Sama Enkura, Yade Tosuno, Akamienu, Ne Defen, Edikani Nabreveye. Toski. And about two born in Iraq. Toski. But two born in Tempadema, Iraq, Mino. One echo. I still. Oh, Iraq for no losing possession. Eh, who you? Eh, who papa? Seneca against Iraq. And Senegal 1, Iraq 0. We're a Group I game. A final group stage game. Etoja. Game no more. She papa. Iraq 4. Betano Vena Water Azapaint, Bigo Energy, UMB Bank, Pepsodent, Rush Energy Drink, Sports Water, Vim Energy Drink, Alo Soap, Sigma Appliances, Fortune Spread, Lawson Herbal Center for Core Technology, Tabia Takum, Run Lottery, Kiss Condoms, Strawberry Gel, Quant Estates, Electroland, Las Palmas Food Center, Star Cement Limited, Ulucky, and then New Town Zongo Rice. New Town Zongo Rice. So, chance for the Taranga Lions of Seneca. Yeah, blocky bono, a troll. Saman Kura, referee Anthony Taylor. Free England, editor Sunina Brevia, referee Labonabay. Referee Anthony Taylor. Wabonabay with the African in Abrevia. Atom 106.3 at some point and 4 points of the FM. Ferdicano, Senegal 1, Iraq 0, Diarra, 4 minutes, and Oshie Gono, Yao Sanogo.
1: Me a bit disappointed in Senegal. In as much as I say, I'm winning, I'm winning. Likely, into me and for more and come biano. I feel say in competitions like this, and I saw doing who jina baby ya. Ebe ma say opportunity be banner. I say on for more piano. Wait me edging up brand. I wait me from the piece. So as early as the 4th minute, Omunya go na fee by the 11th minute. Na Iraq for nanya a red card. And I was hoping Senka Senegal a bit me a take advantage of it. Yes, Oshie Bono and Kasala Mobone dia. They practically played in the half of a Iraq for, but attacking momentum not winning, and they are not being able to convert a that Bono Mobone into chances creation and then goal scoring, which is a bit problematic for me. Into Papa Tiao, our coach, and the early of can be the even if you're buying our grandpa, when your opportunity be say against a country like Iraq, I was sending red card, you've got to bow out with a lot of pride and then dignity. And then a statement be what I say for years and years, we be a group now kotom in the crown, yes, be a more than money off, but group now kotom, no, and a ABA na more other competitors now more than I was through the channel. But then, so only Iraq, but now say, what the red card now, first 45 minutes, you are just leading by a goal. Fourth minute, then what you're trying to tell people, and they say, oh, team now the buy, no quality, na kasana enye die na e wosro said the name, no, no, but what I say. So for me, in the second half, Senegal should come back and do better. At least, two goals, 3 goal lead, be cramp, a very nice.
0: Okay, Atom 106.3, Asampa 94.7 FM, Betano, believe in make it raw, Vena Water. Changing people's lives. Azar Paint, number one since 1925. Bigo Energy. 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Pepsodent. Pepsodent, two of the two. Anopa ene nubre Pepsodent sana ya bo wet cup ya team sero obi opa so kwere nim obi opa se ene ne mo debo so de no o defend no defend wo se na wo se engine na na so din din din din din de fita entono eye Pepsodent do the two into brush anopa no brush ene nubre sports water don't just play dominate sports water don't just play dominate Rush Energy Drink, be bold, be you. Vim Energy Drink, Vim Day Inside. 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
1: Rice cooker.
0: Blender.
1: And in your kick and hoopy.
0: Shushan ya throw focus.
1: Ana HBZ.
0: Costa.
1: Ana Avalante.
0: Ninina ya focus technology ni ma papa ni bia.
1: I am made in Ghana.
0: Na employment of focus technology, diama Ghana, mabunu nyasam ketwa.
1: Omo office wokomwa akosi janshin.
0: Kaswa wini.

0: Go participate. Go there and make a name for yourself. That's what I say. For heaven's sake, Sadio Mane, oh yes, I asked the first time before obey Sadio Mane.
1: Yeah. On all region, we are doing that.
0: Exactly. If you have a conquest, can our money do between no? A nudi or no, the quab wanting the quayado.
1: I saw Yado.
0: Men can't say me and Famano. I am saying, say, this is the biggest stage when it comes to national team football. But what I say, and you're selecting within a whole lot of citizens, someone among representation. Do your best and come and complain to the citizens. Say, oh, after yendi and Nigeria pride, we're in that they are bremono. I can't wait on money day and see if the citizens will not put pressure on government to pay you.
1: Okay,
0: huh? Let's be honest. You can go back and ask 2014 team Ghana the call work up. No? A lot of them they've regretted their actions.
1: Brazil.
0: But a lot of them have regretted their actions.
1: Why?
0: Because time or money crowd bomb wants to say, oh, say bon and give it to me a bono. Now you could be a last game, now you ain't even qualify.
1: And you bet twice, you bet twice, you bet twice.
0: But what's that?
1: You bet twice.

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And yeti emamono. Messages no abaye pa seda ekwadama ya proud sponsors Betano, believe in make it real, Vena Water, changing people's lives, Azar Paint number one since 1925, Bigo Energy, Bigo Energy, big refreshing moments, UMB Bank, proudly serving Ghana with speed since 1972. 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We are a gamer, a group I game between Senegal and Iraq. And for the Kano and Senegal, and the Tumu, a Kabako, and one a Jeremo, Iraq for Entimi and Tia. And for Tosumiano and Sakraya, I would be unshared and my mom wish I see the ma. Seneca no omwane jiremu Sansuna Iraq fono coach Arnold Graham and Shadanya Sakrabia and Tomuswa a shasia de ma Iraq and Mone Jiremu a chance for the Taranga Lions of Seneca and Asura Biko keeper Pia Bechibono Fefefe Rush Energy Drink People Be You Pep Student Pep Student Do the two Pep Student, a year, and opa any bre Obia, Nipa Bia, Nua, or Serana Pau Hurinanim. Now, when you're who and Muswa, but you chose it. Now, what you chose, dear, near your Pep Student Sansuna Rush Energy Drink, Sports Water, Vim Energy Drink, Vim De Inside. 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A chance for Senegal as a goal.

0: the Teranga Lions of Senegal too. Wow! Sir Senegal for more than Maba, Papa, Yao Sanogo.
1: What happened here? And every major.
0: Go on and buy in a muse, how much they Maba here. And look at the goal.
1: Every major tournament, Biano, Yana, one of the side attractions, Anna, Mekai, Yako, Cote d'Ivoire, the last AFCON, Ghana, Eko, and Ivory Coast. So we stadium okra the French and the fan parks na no my year especially Abidjan na whole for year papa
0: Cote d'Ivoire and whole do
1: yes said awo ho
0: na me ho
1: and we say enche bi e ba ko bi sa Ghana embassy say so bi am for picture ma ho no ma
0: the guy said me ko Cote d'Ivoire me ho na prof professor Wallace wali from Abel na wo hin so wale mi wa me wa rando Africans e ho de brutal
1: what's the nom na ma bobo du me yo pu gone ko ko decide ho ni na no say do be a picture
0: me ho te na me ko da kra mere free din no
1: hotel de lamaron Hotel de la Mure, Honor na video guys, Nibina, Honor Nina, yeah, Wendy. Now, dear, sir, name, Mexico, Homana, and this is South Africa boy, no. Yes, Mexico is South Africa, right? And now, I am African, maybe. There be South Africa,
2: First, first match or last match?
1: South Africa game now, money, Mexico boy.
2: First game, that was
1: yes.
2: The one.
1: Yes. And Africa, maybe, call yes, South Africa for that game, say, Mexico phone. Mexico phone share go na and again. Or tennis, you know, who be beginning or share Mexico or Fena, and to come and capture no, so. Or who be near or yes, South Africa for that game, say, Boma, way for national, and you know. Or no crowd, the neighbor couldn't crew. And to the boy, no, they say, or say, Okohel Bones one summer.
0: Efia Gattuso, Ewaha. Efia Gattuso. Efia.
3: Champion Abednego.
0: Bibi Abakwadye.
3: Yahoo, I never hear so. And you hear me. Now, once you may assure, sir, said here, and you may want soldier, no, once you be here, sir. So what I say. Oh, Bajuma.
0: Now, Yansha, Senegal 2, Iraq 0. What's your game, Kakra? Dinner back here, Gattuso.
3: Yeah, my mission.

0: Gambia, Iraqis, and I feel so Lions of Teranga, Senegal,
1: up by three. Goal.
0: Sure.
1: Senegal free. Iraq zero. Senegal 4, Asha Miasa. Iraq, Entebbe, Enshebi, and Oshabe be a born free. Iraq for the Miseko, if ya.
0: Abednego, way a unpardonable, just a howler. But I believe, sir, Senegal are in the game. Now, second half, first half, actually, when Iraqis were down by a man. In fact, in the game,

0: against France, 3-1 against Senegal. Their second game, 3-2 against Norway. Etienne, so what's your goals against Senegal? They would have to score avalanche of goals. So the Abeya, at least if there is an opportunity. In fact, at the stroke of halftime, Abra Senegal were leading a goal to 0. No, now Omabeda 7th on the table. And yet, top 3 best 8 teams. Omabeda finished 3rd in their respective groups.
1: Yeah.
0: And I believe, sir, so here Senegal now are by 3 goals. No, Oma cancel Omu goal deficit. And Oliver Twist always asks for more. Senegal must score more. Because Ushasa group noa, you were Bosnia and Herzegovina 4 points, you were Paraguay on 4 points, and a lot of other countries in that prospect. It is Senegal must get a lot of goals. And just be hoping and praying, sir. Other countries are among the same group, the same category, among fighting for a place in the round of 32. No, they will slip up. Now Senegal Alpha. Now Senegal are looking much convincing. For the first time in this particular tournament.
1: If you got to so any attending canoe, solid lady, if you got to so 60 minutes at 106.3, Asampa 94.7 FM, Senegal 3, Iraq 0, Yao Sonogo, upset Yapa, you were my pa because sir, 10th place for no, Ayay Hupa Yao.
2: The issue is that once I'm a catcher, I will say Senegal, opportunity to say Ombenya just 3 points. And Ombenya 3 points now. What Ombenya hoping for more goals, avalanche of goals in their favor, and then they will hope, say, a Kobase, Omu, Ombenya, Remoir, then the goals will do justice for them because most of the countries now, Ombenya, countries are, Ombenya, any head to head, so automatically, a goals difference. And so, only might say Iraq, but now Iraq, concede record as early as 10th minute. You should take advantage of it and beat them by a huge number of goals. As a one team qualifying power, you can walk off with a little bit of pride, say will be with this number of goals. But then say the name you if you can any fifth position. Best place side. But unfortunately there are countries that have 4 points. They might be considered first before the 3 points teams, you know, and it's a points accumulation, you know, is the first point of consideration. And sana goes any idea, you know, letting me add their bumper. Who knows? They should keep scoring and see what nature and as a destiny has for them. But then there are other results and matches because of China, it being a very huge telling effect on the total outcome of the group standings and as a best place team standings. You know.
1: 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If you got two, so Ewaha Sansona, Yao Sanogo, Ewaha, Mediaria Per Nego, Comes and Dortmund, Kwan's Estates, Enei Uromua, and Yasam Ketwakra, Kwan's Estates, Etenya, and Kanenan Ketono. $100,000. Ewo Kuntunsi. Teacher Mante Nana Buame. Yatisu se who? And yaba $35,000. Hey. Teacher Mante Efiaho Inano. Yatitisu because of the World Cup. Quant Estates. Professor Kofi Anoche. Asuwa Titi Fianoso. Because of the World Cup, $100,000. If you need a Kuntunsi teacher Mante Nana Buami, you're about $35,000 per umpawen up a day. You will be beer. The Akani said, Odo Noma, and Oma, why are you on the way you move back to from $100,000 to $35,000? Professor Kofi Anoche, Kwan's Estich. AKA Fabregas on Mbolo Bobruta Edani na Yakrado Mesrao Wei Anya Tanya Afansa Uko Paintimo Ya Paintimo Bibia Ya Di Aza Paint Aza Quality Paint Na Yabibia O passa sensua mansun hua frenoma way 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
3: 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My problem with Pap Chiao, this particular tournament, you know, me nene nya join the selection B

up, but just unfortunately, and now there are players, you know, yeah, one more. Oshé, tactical substitutions by Pap Chiao this time, and on our mass Senegal, are you everywhere on the field of play. Now, Senegal are playing to a certain pattern, and looking at how they are playing, and on the Eboa, I'm on creative in front of goal. And now they are 3-0 up against Iraq, Lions of Mesopotamia. But we share players, I will introduce you more, like Pap Gay, go to VRO 2025-2026. In fact, La Liga, best African footballer of the year, Ewa La Liga Santander 2025-2026, well, Pap Gay. Until you ask yourself, what are the reasons behind him being dropped on the bench? So much as here, on the bench, that's what you're. Why is Pap Chiao not using Abraham in the Pap Gay? Look at players like Elman Ndiaye on any day against any other opponent. Elman Ndiaye, you're forced to reckon with. But where is he? So much as here, lot of players are more integral part of Senegal team. We haven't seen them in this tournament because Pap Chiao in the decision. Or the Abraham Nicholas Jackson, Abba, fair enough. Ibrahim Mbaye, in fact,

0: calls, and then he will deliver. He will give you that cool, calm, collected finishes. But look at Ibrahim Mbaye. He needs to be substituted because, personally, we are not locating him outfield. These are some of the mistakes, from match day one. Pap Chiao, Aya, Aye so costly for Senegal. But all is not lost. There is still hope for Senegal. Let's see how Omo be share a lot of goals. Now Omo making sure say round of 32 register no they'll be part.
1: If you are Gattuso, solid summary. If you are Gattuso, we are too much. If you are Gattuso, Samuel Kwadadeirenchi. Sky. Oh, yeah, brutal man. Listening live from Russia. Asu otie commentary no every Russia. And they aye hydration break. Players no echo bonsio. And ti yenuesu are the free Russia and Adeba. Na you born the goalkeeper? Oh, besasa. Sanya na make us a goalkeeper na sanya ni tinuaye no. I'm say 29 years no. And no kasa bed. My name is Ben, listening to the commentary live from Russia. Intino, Yechia, Mwamuwa Moscow, Eina. Wensu Edenediaba, Asia Pet, Ayuko, Mwafaya, Asampa FM commentary, Emuya Darof. Oh, Abed, so referee for Ghana against England did not watch the VAR. No, see referee now di Ghana no match line and one kwahwa no. Good evening. Wamfa ni di ama obechia keke. Yenhwe message bi so asan abaha. A lot of messages. Oma kwonu suo no aba 70 minutes. Good evening boss. I'm listening to you live inside Accra. Trazako. We are hoping to get more African teams at the knockout stage. Asua kwansa Africa teams bebrinano ebe ko manim ewo knockout stage no. Hi Atum FM and Asempe FM. Akase Mankoy Joseph is my name from Gomua Manford. Ghana will surely qualify to the round of 32. Na Ochia ne mokani ne wife. My wife Nadia Atta. Nadia Atta. Ukruso chao yepa. Good evening, sir. Very nice commentary. Thank you. Please, has Ghana Black Stars gotten a player called Nana Jan before? Because Kofi Kinata mentioned a player with the name in his new song for Black Stars called Nana Jan. Good evening, sir. A chance for Seneca Nandena is a goal!

0: Seneca Iron 4. Hey! Yao Sanogo, and then Efia Gattuso. I mean, Santi Free, Yao Sanogo. Look at the pass and look at the finishing.
1: Yeah, Brandy Evans, Papa Gay. Washer two goals, Eddie Ama, Omaya, Efendi, Senegal. Medica Kacho said, with this particular game, the reality is that the chances of Senegal making it out into the round 32 no, are very slim. But then, there's still hope, a bit of a hope. And you know, you put yourself in a very good position now from a deficit, you know. Omar Babinya plus one goal. Patriotia, so much to Omokana. Now, Omodi, in terms of goal, no, as you say, no. Omar Babinya plus one goal. And there's a lot of minutes left. Omitimi, Eddie Ashebi, Eddie Akam. They can just bar out of the tournament, even if someone proceed, they can't come anymore. By making, yes, some huge score lines. Bia, Ebitimi, Ama, almost Omosu, Abanyam Kakra, in terms of a World Cup now, Omitimi Dubai. Don't forget, the African champions, and as a lot. Now, you expect Eddie Afumo. It's quite unfortunate, sir. In their first two games, you know, they didn't stand up to be counted properly. I a bit too late. But then, I feel that having gotten red card under 11 minutes, Abra, Iraq for Nina red card, it sways all the power, the control, and everything in the hands of AS Senegal. They should take full control of the situation, which many are just omitting. Obeka first of my culture said, it looks a bit disappointing, said, Senegal and Iraq, Iraq, I did record, not first half.

0: Ombetimi e dia shebi e di account. They can just bow out of the tournament even if someone proceed crown come anymore by making yes, some huge scorelines be a ebetimi ama omoso ni mo enim atimi abanyam kakra in terms of a year World Cup now ombetimi Dubai. Don't forget the African champions and as a lot now you expect Eddie Afemo. It's quite unfortunate that in their first two games, you know, they didn't stand up to be counted properly. I a bit too late, but then I feel that having gotten red card under 11 minutes, Abra, react for Nina red card. It sways all the power, the control, and everything in the hands of AS Senegal. They should take full control of the situation, which many are disappointing. Obeka first of my culture said it looks a bit disappointing. Said Senegal and Iraq, Iban Iraq, this red card, not first half. Iraq, it's me a holding Senegal to just one goal, but then they've been able to get three goals in the second half. It looks like we said with momentum switch, then it'll be Biano, only to me, any one or two be at the account. So Senegal. I win it by 6-0. Any one will be good.
1: I know, eh, there, y'all. Sanogo Eka. Senegal 4, Iraq 0. Iraq 4 no airball, 10 against 11. It's answer Abdullahi Sik. Efa Edikano Okodi Yamrasam. I'm a day. Kokono Echreno. And still. Chance for Senegal now should be across the field of goal. And the Abdullahi Sik or a much further than Maccabi Haifa. Ewo Israel. I know, yeah, red card, you know. Game, no, MYSA. Same group. Who called the same group? Group I, you know. Norway 1. France 3. Atum 107.3. Asempara 94.7 FM. Petano. Believing make it real. Vienna Water changing people's lives. And so far, these are the teams who are more. Now, say, 10th place, you know. If you're Gattuso, 10th place, you know, I am who?
0: Yeah, Senegal. Senegal, the fifth.
1: Senegal, if you're. Senegal, this is your mother, the fifth.
2: Abed.
1: Yeah.
2: Onam from Amu. Ore yene juma Senegal fue yo ma juma ana won ti ase onye ni
1: na okwaje sorry if ya go tutu
2: ore ya power she metro na metro eku amedom
1: if ya go tutu
2: but I bet on a more serious note now Senegal fue ni bobibi

0: and the guy for the bubble. Yeah. I was talking about pub gay. Yeah. VRL player no. Oba e sense ni be no nye. Enti bi sa won say identity no te bench.
1: Te bench, yeah.
0: You see, Senegal, omo plight, their predicament, amani omo hu, and with this particular 2026 World Cup no nyina no. To me, I see the blame name apartia. Because you have the materials. You have a proven, you have tried and tested players. That every minute, every second, every hour, matching week in, week out, Yeshua Mo at the top level in European football. So why is Pap Guy relegated to the bench? And Oba, you know, you see, he's the difference maker. There is a lot of steel. There is a lot of, in fact, solidity. That was Senegal midfield. And now, Senegal for but Iraq is in a half pack. Look at the chances.
1: But they are dominating.
0: Dominating, more than dominating. Even dominating, you know, you can find better adjectives to describe

0: institutions are around the party they should keep believing. I have that firm belief that when they have lot of goals, the lack of football, the so-called lack of football, will smile at Senegal, normally making it to the round of 32.
1: Yeah, yes, sir. And then Senegal for Bessere, normal Kwamanim, Efia Gattuso, Atum 106.3, Asampa 94.7 FM, 76 minutes. Senegal 4, Iraq 0.

0: final group stage match etodwa ye wiepe ye bema mo sania third place team sono enoma AC Echo. Don't forget the same group no France and so any Norway Ebo Norway 1 France 3 and no air resort aba Ademamo Betano believing make it real Vena Water changing people's lives Aza Paint number 1 since 1925 Bigo Energy big refreshing moment UMB Bank proudly serving Ghana with peace since 1972 official banking partner for the GFA and the Ghana Blasters. 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
1: abet

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In fact, he's been struggling with this particular competition. But the introduction, you know, on your bad as such. And I'm so delighted at how now Senegal, the exchange of passes, part to part. When you didn't Senegal, African champions. 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

0: kind of woman. They are trying and then they are pushing. So mubenya eye a goal or two in addition. So they beya ebetime abo amona akadu amu to the next stage of the competition. But I just wish say Oren Dini Nicholas Jackson. In fact, to be breaking the case. This 2026 World Cup in the and yeah, in the tournament. But I believe say still now, no, it's better late than never.
1: Dio Efremo. 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
2: dabi asibe on beche points unimasibe
1: dabi sami wo me boss bia me nim say friend sibe
2: dabi ni ni pass be unimasibe ana ana dabi
1: asibe. Say your commentary too. You show me a
2: 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I see Ben or Abuabi or Romovi Avani. What is it? And Iraq, one of the points. Oh, you know, Obia Genevia, dear from so Senegal.
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2: El Man in the eye.
1: Senegal!
0: I have this player now with the mid bench.
1: Hey! Senegal! And we should go play in this share.
2: Yes.
1: If he has Gattuso, look at the strike.
0: Classic. Already, the line is very well. Oh, we say keeper no, or you're off balance. Oh, yes. Someone just say. Yeah. And once the keeper is off balance, no, you just send a shot. And baby Ojina, a suma shot. Look at this one.
1: Yes.
0: Straight.
1: And
0: you just a perfect goal. And I was talking about El Man in the eye. Say on any day, your name the caliber. We do watch him. And we Premier League.
1: Yes.
0: For Everton. And some player when you know, in fact, Pat Chiao says Senegal and Timia Mekia, or quite they would have to sack him.
1: In fact, and then I make a say. What disappointing Africa for power?
0: Pa, the kind of disappointment.
1: The kind of players, and I said, material, sir. Senegal for
0: look power. Look at such a strike. Yes. Look at such a strike. In fact, a striker, you expect it from a world-class player. A game changer. A player of stamping authority. A player you can rely on when the going gets tough.

0: It is our president, no more him.
1: Oh, my dark way.
0: 83 minutes. 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Asempa 94.7 FM Senegal 5. Iraq 0. Game no, I a very Titanic. Oh, Senegal. Jacobs. Two born of the born of the and Mete. If you are Gattuso, I say because Senegal four players, Pao,
2: you have but you see, you can have the players. Dinti and I mean you're too comfortable with criticizing coaches. No, the issue is Syria, it's easy to analyze it, but in Syria, you can't analyze it. But what I say could have been say, or best that we know my other then we ask questions, say, I didn't offer the other person now because I see we. He understand the situation. But then, Elman in the a quality player that say, oh, three games are wabo. Now you say, wabo, no more than 15 minutes in two games until this game. Then you ask yourself, say, at the end, a big kumama situation. That is why coaches are made to make take responsibility of their own actions. Senegal, for me, I think they probably said a fear can so in Nema year they could have beaten a country like Norway.
0: Yes,
2: they could have beaten a country like Norway, but then Obeka said,
1: but I bet, so we share situation. In fact, it isn't like players in the shape of Aya Elman and Jai. Omono Omunye, integral members of the Senegalese team. These are the players we saw in Morocco. That is it. And yes, Omoya Hoho. And yet, the first time they've been introduced into the Lions of Teranga.
0: Yeah.
1: They are part and parcels of the Senegalese team.
0: That went to the AFCON.
1: And won the ultimate.
0: AFCON. Ultimate, yeah.
1: And why are you dropping them this time? What is it? What happened? What were you told? That and your multi-billion dollar questions are only Pap Chiao do have the answers.
0: Maybe the opponent.
1: Opponent, no, but I bet seriously, you cannot tell me, say, Elman Ndiaye Onisa Kapani to play against Norway. Norway team, no, Omuwa Elman Ndiaye, and then Senegal, Ubenya Omuwa, the likes of Martin Odegaard. Abrantia Bet. Abrantia your friend on Eli Haaland. What's the one was Sadio Mane? Oh, what Pap Gay? You start Aya Elman Ndiaye alongside Idrissa Gana Gay. That was the combination of who you were AFCON 2025 in Morocco. I am a Senegal and walking all the way to the final and lifted the trophy.
0: And Gana Gay is one of the best midfielders.
1: Idrissa Gana Gay, so what you say, and he performs creditably well in the company of Elman Ndiaye. Because on in our Everton, Sabatas, that is it. And the mistake now about what Senegal side, you know, and say you blame me, Pachia.
0: Corner kick, 86 minutes. Senegal 5, Iraq 0. Goal kick, Anthony Taylor. No, English referee, Atom 106.3, Asempa 94.7 FM, Kwanz Estates. 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Professor Kofi Anochi, aka Fabregas, on board about Buruta.
2: You know,
0: Professor Kofi Anochi, Kwanz Estate.
2: Men are not casting me to them. See, beside Zika. What you say?
0: If you are so dear, just a over five.
2: You be so fear.
0: If you got this,
2: you be so sick and when you see car to fear and I see fear. As I say, no, so Casa Ocosia, as I throw cotton, you know, Yasan Cotton will be. What you say?
0: I have a coffee and
2: I caught up by being so da near feeling near the amount. But Professor dear, we sit down and
0: we
2: paint here. We but what you say? And I say, say real estate for any be brown bonny crewman. Only be a man for whom. It's only $100,000.
0: They're about 35.
2: What is to be about $35,000? What is to be 75% discount? Umpu in Apekaya Mutuamana.
0: Now, unqua, Jay.
2: It has over $100,000 now. Utim the top, me and son.
0: If you're me and son.
2: Yes. Fabima, mammy. Umware, Fabima, could don't give you no antinom. Odin's a woman, what to know. What I say?
3: Send you fear and another.
2: Not if I could sum my wife as a fool. What did they make us?
3: Estate.
2: Yes.
3: Quans Estate.
1: Yes, Professor Badabed, may call Quans Estate. He said, yeah, it's a no go king. Now may a side chick, crana, toma me, I may tell me to.
2: Who did you
1: jay, my fan?
2: Who did you jay,
1: my fan? You jay, my fan.
3: If you are stubborn. I do 106.3. What did you fear? Send me to Fierman War, Quans Estate, Obuwa. Ujano Krobaji Dino. Professor Kofi Anachi, Edda Papenti, Obani Si, Ujamiya Mafao Dino. Iraq, Obu Kwanasu, Atiafaso, 88 minutes. And after the commentary, you were a lot of education at the Babamo because I am who our 10th place in Esroho. Senegal, Asha Enum. Iraq and Shebi. Way Air Group I, Kema Air Toja. Referee Anthony Taylor. And a Jemu Tintin. And Chakra. 90 minutes in Nano. A better way near Shadia. Referee Anthony Taylor. Oh, free injuries. I brought you memo de Betoso. Betano. Vena Water Azapen. Bigo Energy, UMB Palm, Pepsodent, Rush Energy, Sports Water, Vim Energy Drink, Alive Soap, Sigma Appliances, Fortune Spread, Lawson Herbal Center, Focus Technology, Tabia Takum, Run Lottery, Kiss 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Capono, 120 Awaha, Wajaho, Free Kick against Iraq, Chobonasu straight to goalkeeper, Basel, Achibuan Fafefe, 90 minutes now, Swedishman, and Sia, 6 minutes additional time, Iraq on the move, right side, Juan Echo, France, Batros, Chobonasu, 10 year box in the move, center circle. France 4, Norway 1. France 4, Norway 1, Senegal 5, Iraq 0. Efia Gattuso.
1: And then you made it a goal first. It's raining goals. And then you call 3.5, need 2.5, and then a father that. I say, it's a year, a tier for Nkasana, or more, more correct score, no? Omo first can be mraye san se abo we cry abo life. Na wo hwe eye the other game. No way.
3: No way.
1: In fact,
3: no way no. One of France.
1: Yeah,
3: four.
1: Yeah, posano. Yeah, posano. You see the sent to Magono.
2: Yeah. Dwe. Ashe Marco de ama France and ma France team is dangerous, no. Even omo bench, no. It's as good as team be starting it.
3: But mamo bia ref say Osman Dembele abo hat-trick.
1: Oh sure. Hat-trick. And then yeah. Oh yeah, Ballon d'Or winner in the making.
2: Yeah.
1: So what I say, for Dembele, he will win the Ballon d'Or second straight season. He deserves it. Mm-hmm. So what I say, regardless of where France ever plays in this World Cup, already no, or on one leg, mm-hmm. will pole position with the Champions League. What I say, back to back. The famous Arsenal, the Gunners, Waji. It's in the number who is it. Ballon d'Or trophy in chain. It's a train World Cup, no? Not the Bakuna day. Eddie Akahua. Abed, on any day, you can't take anything away from Osmani Dembele Dembios or your Magica. When he is in his element, like to said, your woman named Mirino, he's unstoppable. You can't stop him. So what I say, but no way for any day, Omonka Frako say, Yako and confirm Manuwe.
3: You can't stop. Osman Dembele, Efia Gattuso. Oh, this lady is fabulous, Efia Gattuso. Atom 106.3. Asempara 94.7 FM Media, the Pednego Comments and Dotman. Mene Yao Sanoko and then Efia Gattuso. 90 minutes no. Aso Simansia de Tosu de Bomomiasa Akamiasa. Senegal 4, Ashe Enum, Emma Iraq, Entumi, NTB. We are a group, I came out, Etoja. But same group,
0: France for a year no one won't wage you back. Now, we have said a says no way no Holland and all
2: or to bench. Somebody can catch us coaching in the air charters in the call, you know, Tana events. A
0: chance for Seneca.
2: The last game, no, or boy, no winning. 11 players now, they almost start here.
0: Yeah.
2: Or bench, Muma, 10. Dominion at our bench, Ellen Haaland, one million, or bench, you mean, and a cast under bench, you penalty captain, and band, born in South, or name ranted and Quaconia, and another for one. Or boy, no person to fetch, or no Kushia could you for dance over Kushia, Netherlands for any woman between your Hanajin. What I say is almost on, or my second, or Monday's game, granted to nobody could you one able. But what I say, easier to face Cote d'Ivoire than to go and face Netherlands any other big boys. Man.
1: But I bet even that crowd, sorry, say make a too short. Already no way for no or more as a pass their own record.
2: Yes.
1: Their fourth appearance, you know. In fact, in 1938, Omo winning game. 1994, Omo winning one game. 1998, the last time Omo by 28 years down the lane, I fair no

0: boot. 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And Pabua. 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Wow! 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Oh! And Iraq for no at the Praga. 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Enum Akabako. Wesi, hey! So where is Efia Gattuso now? I'm really enjoying her analysis. Efia Gattuso, you are brutal. My name is Amaz Achimota Petroleum. Anna Odi Abba. France free Iraq 1. Isaac from Adenta, Morfire. Atum FM, Masampa FM, number one. Radio station in Ghana, stay blessed. When should your dad say hi? Very best commentary. A nice analysis from Prophet Paul Mawuli. My greetings to beautiful wife. Wife, no one for the Diamba. Beautiful wife. Referee! The center referee, Anthony Taylor. Referee Anthony Taylor, wa bona bemu edi bibia bere wie ye. Senegal 5, Iraq 1. Senegal 5, Iraq 0, sorry. Senegal 5, Iraq 0. Dada game no anaya France 1, Norway. France 4, Norway 1. Oh, the phone, no. I can't tell me, so. France 4, Norway 1. And to Norway, France HM Bomo 4-1. And Senegal. And they Omochi Iraq Ebomo 5-0. Massive result. And Mehusa head coach Graham Arnott, which here Ayatao. And today, France, Group I, our 9 points, Norway, our 6, Senegal, our 3, Iraq, any point, Bia. Omo we are group to France, there, 100% record, group stage, you know, we're winning matches, Serena. Atom 107.3, Asempa 94.7, third place rankings. And yeah, Sweden, Ecuador, Bosnia, Paraguay, Senegal, Croatia. Korea Republic, Algeria, Scotland, Cape Verde, Belgium, Korea, and then Democratic Republic of Congo. Hey, if you are who, to be honest with you, look at the 10th place rankings. Sweden, Ecuador, Bosnia, Paraguay, Senegal, Croatia, Korea Republic, Algeria, Scotland, Cape Verde, Belgium, Congo, DR.
1: But if you number 6 here, Benin, Obi Amoni Mache. The final match will be a boy. It is Senegal,
2: Korea,
1: Estonia, Tikika.
2: Korea now.
1: Korea, Bonnie, yes.
2: Scotland,
1: Korea, Scotland. Oh, the Mokaho.

0: Ni game na ye likely so be she.
1: Yes. Okay. And I share the never call 5.
0: That is it.
1: And you see, one funny thing is that if you are any abed, one funny thing is that so we share.
2: Yama third place no be anti as a third place country some Sweden.
1: Aha.
2: Ecuador, Bosnia, yes. Paraguay, Senegal, Croatia, Korea Republic, Algeria. Yes. And yes. They 8, you know.
1: Yes.
2: And sure. Lie, and that's it.
1: And sure.
2: Scotland, Cape Verde, Belgium, Democratic Republic of Congo.
1: Aha. It senka senka siya na katia di anka women anka eko.
2: Eko.
1: But the funny aspect is that. Aside, we say that Hono.
2: Yeah.
1: Ah, not say that if you draw attention, it's a bit more 2-2 games, you know.
2: Yeah, other way.
1: Based on our results on Benyan, it's a bit more money has on the bar.
2: Yes, the more.
1: Say, Ochina, my more example, Ochina. Say, Croatia, Ghana were 4 points. Croatia were 3 points.
2: 3 points.
1: Say, Croatia, Esha Ghana. Croatia, Beko 6.
0: Yeah.
1: Majority, I say, no, you Ghana free, and second, that's a CA, and they have that third.
0: Yeah.
1: And they have that third, it means that a be year free. A hot diaba can sankrofu we mu.
0: Sure.
1: A diaba can sankrofu we mu. Now we have 4 points more than Senegal. It you know, a better Senegal bathroom.
2: A jewel in the Anadia Batisia, Yabada,
1: Obia, or 4 points. Obia, you're around it, I didn't in area. Obia, all 4 points, I will hope Bia Betty Abafom. But as I say, Obia will be on a better idea from so multiple from multiple from multiple from no. A one a better Senegal, the corner said the internal mania bracing Casenegal, and pay one go, and for and come on and came from
2: Munia Casenegal and share six.
1: Yes, and committee share six. It means that and Cabemo Mababina a year 3 points plus of 3 goals. But what did they make an assay? And so when you are 3 points plus of 3 goals now so far, or more 3 points near the engine. Croatia L minus one. South Korea dear or Bonnie Devi or minus one is Senegal for results you can put them and beat your mother. Algeria L minus two. And Scotland L minus three. It means that Senegal L were good standing than all these countries. It's in Komunya Baku Kanwa. Nkedomo call plus of 3 goals. Nankedomo jita by B. Patch, I say. A Kobasa Yenshu goes in Kwa. Nanked the Senegal then Echo. Now Senegal, Serbia, and other countries, you know, matches now. Aka

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1: 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Eya cement papa pa! Star Cement is a usi udain, usi suku, office, a sorry, and as a project bia. And not in America for the amount. Messi for no way. Contractors in a way. Umumo dia. Mokope Star Cement EB. Saw 2 blocks. Brick lane. And I say, wo ye message you may bea. And wa ho din, na boju masuso. Sine wama ya Star Cement. Eya cement bia. 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Saw 2 foundation. Columns. 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And answer slabs. 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E jumem. And I say, oma habe bia. Shese obe pe Star Cement. Wo bet me from 0531-028877. Upon my showman, we'll be warm and barrier. A quana de call a yakmo, woman go filling station, a dear new Star Cement, Anna. Cement, papa.
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2: Hey, ade nante mu sta bia abafo frono no ana. 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
3: oh let us say in kind
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3: ha wo chibre me nya me ko pedia brose sia e wo pharmacy chemical na herbal shop bia e be me oman from 0202675778 and then 0242 133 577. Lawson Herbal Mixture. A whole nasty, a year in kind.
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I'm a DJ. I do my thing.